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1: No, we're not. Look, Country Crock and Mini Crocks.
0: Same rich, buttery taste?
1: Mm-hmm, and a third fewer calories, too.
0: Hey, that's two good reasons to eat Country Crock.
1: And two adorable Mini Crocks.
0: Looks like they were made for each other.
1: Uh-huh, another perfect couple.
0: Mm-hmm.

Rio de Janeiro, carnival time. Three carefree, colorful days and nights of parades, fun-making, and dancing in the streets. Hundreds of thousands of people flock to Rio for carnival time, most of them to enjoy themselves. On this particular occasion, however, four men take advantage of the festivities to carry out one of the most sensational robberies of the century. Grand Slam. The job was planned in New York. Every move worked out in minute detail. Men with nerves of steel, each an expert in his own field, are brought together to create a team that will stop at nothing to crack the most carefully guarded vault in the world. At stake, diamonds worth millions of dollars. With nothing left to chance, there was only one thing that could not be allowed for: the reaction of a girl who held the key to success and who stood to lose everything, even her life, if the diamonds were stolen.

job had to succeed. Anything or anyone who stood in the way of success was ruthlessly eliminated. There was too much to gain and everything to lose. Once in, there was no way out. Grand Slam. This was no ordinary robbery, but a masterpiece of split-second timing and ingenious devices specifically designed to neutralize alarm systems that were supposed to be infallible.

0: We'll be right back after these messages. They are the messages. Don't touch that dial.
1: Why is Tiny Tears crying? Oh, look, now baby sister Teeny Tiny Tears has started too. But no one stays a crybaby for long when they've been sat up in their care sets or had their nappies changed and been dressed in clothes as lovely as these. Their new care set makes a pretty carry cot too. So now Teeny and Tiny Tears are ready to go out. There. Who's crying now?

0: 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He's the coolest. He's the best.
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0: But, of course, you still have to taste Schlitz yourself to find out how really good and agreeable to your taste a beer can be. 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
1: They're dead.

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Christopher Lee and Peter Cushing together in Count Dracula and His Vampire Bride. The king of the undead marries the queen of the zombies.

0: the undead. I call upon you to witness my supreme trial. Van Helsing, the body of your granddaughter will never be corrupted.
1: And the devil himself is exorcised.
2: My revenge has spread over centuries and has just begun!
1: Christopher Lee. Peter Cushing. The ultimate power is revealed. As the two masters of Venice grapple for the souls of the living and the dead. Count Dracula and his family.
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0: by is remarkably funny. 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
2: 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Hello, my friend!
3: How come nobody sits next to her?
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3: Crazy.
5: It's the way you walk across the room. You're the damnedest barfly I've ever seen.
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6: Even
1: where it asks your sex, you've written none.
4: Well, hardly none.
0: A terrific movie, one of the year's best.
4: I could look at a woman's legs for hours.
7: Stop! Police!
4: You know, every time I get with a woman, something happens.
7: Stop or we'll fire!
0: Wild and very funny.
8: You're Henry Chernaski. I'm one of the main producers of the Contemporary Review of Art and Literature. We've discovered you.
4: Oh, I had an idea that I'd be discovered after my death.
0: A cunning comedy and touching love story. Rourke is definitely hot.
4: Where's the bedroom?
5: I smell it. Perfume.
7: Come back!
5: Either you get out of here or I'm going to peel you away from your perfume.
0: A joyous comedy. Faye Dunaway gives a startling performance.
9: Oh, baby. Oh, I love you. What are you? Ollie, that's a part of it.
4: Oh. We don't have to be barflies right down to the grave.
0: Mickey Rourke.
5: Just one thing. I don't ever want to fall in love.
0: Faye Dunaway.
4: Don't worry. Nobody's ever loved me yet.
0: Barfly. Life on the Edge. 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
11: 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The Battle of the Horror Shockers. Four of the greatest tales of terror on one giant screen. The Amityville Horror. The Last House on the Left. It's only a movie. Only a movie. The House by the Lake. And Deranged. The story of a mind gone berserk. The Battle of Horror Shockers. One by one, they will unfold their tales of terror. Hour by hour, you'll sit in sheer shock. How much terror can you stand? The Battle of Horror Shockers. No matter who wins, you'll lose your mind. Rated R.

0: 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Contact Maximum Strength Caplets work twice as long.
1: It's on time.
0: Until there's a cure, there's Contact.
2: Yes, come in.
3: Commissioner?
2: What? Oh, yes, I am.
3: My name is Benton Harbor.
4: He carries in his right hand a large suitcase.
2: Put down your large suitcase, Mr. Harbor, and tell me what I can do for you.
3: Monday through Friday, Commissioner, I am regularly employed as a shoe salesman for a large downtown department store.
2: Yes.
3: However, my weekends will be free, and therefore I will be available to you as the most fantastic crime fighter the world has ever known.
2: And you will be known as...
3: I will be known as Chicken Man.
2: Miss Helfinger, please bring your notepad and pencil and come into my office immediately.
5: Yes, sir.
2: Thank you for coming so quickly. Miss Helfinger, this is Mr. Benton Harbor.
3: Hello, Miss Harbor.
5: No, I'm Miss Helfinger. You're Mr. Harbor.
3: Oh, yes. How do you do?
2: Please take a note, Miss Helfinger, that Mr. Harbor will be available on weekends to fight crime as...
5: Yes.
2: Chicken Man.
5: Chicken Man?
3: Chicken Man.
4: Benton Harbor opens the large suitcase. He removes from it a strange costume covered with thousands of tiny feathers. Immediately, he begins climbing into it.
3: Would somebody give me a hand?
5: Of course.
2: Certainly.
3: Just hold up the luck wing, please. That's it. Fine, there you go.
2: Miss Helfinger, we'll need to know how to get in touch with Mr. Harbor.
3: I'll be right wing.
5: May I have your phone number, Mr. Harbor?
2: Of course. Watch the feathers, please. My phone number is...
4: Born this day in Midland City, the white-winged warrior who will strike terror into the hearts of criminals everywhere.
3: Would somebody want to get my zipper back there, please?
5: Yes, of course.
3: Oh, watch it back.
6: So I bought lots of them. Maybe I'll stuff Christmas stockings with them. 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Isn't that wild?

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1: This is the manager speaking. Give me your attention for 60 seconds. In a few days, we will bring you something new that's never been to town before. You will actually see, at this theater, in person, not a movie, a man buried alive. You will be able to see him in the grave through a specially constructed viewing tube. Since I am unable to admit you free,All I can do is urge you to see this truly amazing and unbelievable sight. We will give a bottle of Mycin perfume to any girl who can look into the grave and not faint. We will have an ambulance on call. If you look into this grave, you will remember it the longest day you live.
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8: Don't open that door. Albert may be there. Poor Albert and little Annie. Albert was young, intelligent, handsome, and sick. Very sick. Albert hated women. It all started with his strange relationship with Mother.
9: My mother's a whore. Did you know that? In middle ages, she would have been stoned to death.
10: Goodbye, Mother. I've killed you, but you still exist, don't you?
8: These women trusted Albert. They shouldn't have. The nurse took away his only pleasure. The night lady, all she wanted was money. She got more than she bargained for. The housekeeper, she was practically dead the very moment she opened the door. Annie, the child woman, he wanted to marry her, not kill her.
10: No, we don't know nothing except this guy, he carves him up real good, you know?

0: Prepare yourself for the most severe shockwaves ever encountered on the screen. Bizarre and terrifying. Poor Albert. And little Annie.
1: Just like all the rest. Just like all the rest!
0: Albert wanted so desperately to love. Why was it that his love always ended in murder? Poor Albert and little Annie. The deadliest nightmare of...
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4: 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Asylum of the Insane, filmed in Horoscope. 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Rated GP, you must see it from the beginning. No one will be admitted during the last 14 minutes. Asylum of the Insane, Asylum of the Insane, Asylum of the Insane. Produced in Hollywood by Maniac.
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6: 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And start now to enjoy your good times over again in pictures. 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The Adventures of Ozzie and Harriet.

0: Here's your trouble.
1: Susan?
0: Try it now.
1: Thanks. We're back in business. How about some coffee?
0: Sounds good.
1: So you think we need a whole... That was a quick cigarette.
0: No taste to them by now.
1: Here, try one of these.
0: Priceware, huh? What makes them so different?
1: Got me. They always taste good. Taste never quits.
0: This looks like a new model. Just get it?
1: Yeah. You really know your machines.
0: And you really know your cigarettes. This Viceroy is good.
1: Taste never quits.
2: 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Either size, the good taste never quits.

0: Mattel's family of chatty dolls. Chatty Cathy, Chatty Baby, Tiny Chatty Baby and Tiny Chatty Brother, and this is Mattel's Charmin Chatty. She's different because she has a different personality for each of the five records you can change. So she can say over 100 things.
1: The animal means I love you.
0: Mattel's wonderful chatty dolls. Which one do you want? You can tell them, Mattel. They're swell.
2: We'll be right back after these messages. They are the messages. Don't touch that dial.
3: The 17 not admitted without parent.

0: You know, the only place you'll find A&W root beer is at A&W. And it's the only place you'll meet the four delicious members of the burger family. Papa Burger, Mama Burger, Teen Burger, and Baby Burger. Enjoy the burger family with fries, onion rings, pies, and other things. And don't forget, there's a free baby root beer for kiddies under five.
1: Like that commercial? Like that commercial? Then I suggest that you get a close for the upcoming bit of cartoon wizardry aimed specifically at pleasing you and each and every one of your friends. Then I...
2: Oh, I forgot. That's not fair.
3: What's she doing?
4: Playing alphabet. A to Z game.
3: You pick out an alphabet and think of names that start with it. Here's an A.
5: A is Andy, astronaut. B is baseball Benny. C is cowboy Catherine. D is Dr. Denny.
3: Here's an I.
6: I is Iris India. J is jockey Julie. K is Kenny, he's the king. L is lovable Charlie.
7: And I love sugar-frosted alphabet.
8: The language of Shakespeare, Dickens, and Faulkner. But three books in four centuries have been so voraciously devoured, yet so roundly denounced by... and vehemently denied to the English-speaking population. The charming and delightful Fanny Hill. The barrier-breaking Lady Chatterley's Lover. And a book first published anonymously in London in 1828 that could not be printed or publicly sold in the United States until the present decade. It is entitled The Lustful Turk. In his constant search for new material of interest to adult theater audiences, America's fearless young showman set out to transform this notorious English erotic classic into a film that has been described by the more enlightened critics as the monumental achievement in adult motion pictures. The Lustful Turk.
9: There's nothing like a Guinness.
10: You know, this is one Guinness I'll never forget, Dad.
11: Oh, it's empty, Pete.
12: Lion, dramatic as a face-to-face meeting with death.
13: Just what are you trying to prove with all these stupid questions?
14: That justice can't be cheated, and that a man who kills in cold blood doesn't deserve to live in freedom.
13: So what would you do?
15: Kill him!

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Suddenly, an angry buzz of snarling motorcycles have you surrounded. The Wild Angels are on a run. Mounted on charging choppers with their old ladies perched behind them like witches riding high-powered brooms. This dirty, deadly, and dangerous pack of wolves on wheels have selected...

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1: No!
0: From the makers of House of Dark Shadows, Night of Dark Shadows. Just another night of terror. Come back to Collinwood, that house of dark shadows, where life and death go on as usual. No! A bodiless spirit. A witch is hanged in the garden.
2: Vanity witch!
0: She'll be back. The deranged, sadistic killer does his thing. Night of Dark Shadows. Death kept their love alive.

0: Better.
1: What?
0: Better.
1: What?
0: Better.
2: Don't mess with me. You're parquet margarine.
0: Better.
2: I said parquet, come here.
0: Uh-oh.
2: You smooth. You're creamy. You taste like butter. You're butter.
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0: We'll be right back after these messages. They are the messages. 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
2: That guy was spying on us.
3: Sean, what do you care if he was? Come back, Sean.
1: A killer who takes his pleasure differently.

Torso, a gripping motion picture about a killer's perverted hunger aroused to an animal frenzy.

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4: When you're thirsty, look for this sign.
5: Have I got a short lifeline or what?
6: You carry the curse of the pentagram.
5: I've always wanted to go to the Pentagon.
7: Pentagram, stupid.
5: Oh, what shape is that?
6: The mark of the wolf.
8: Worse than having the mark of the wolf, Tony discovered, he was the wolf.
5: Look, I got some dreaded disease only whispered about in the Dark Ages, okay?
9: Is that all? A little penicillin will clear it up just like that.
5: Oh, no.
9: It can't be that severe. I mean, you're running better than ever.
8: Eating better than ever was more like it.
5: Never again. I'll never do it again.
8: But whenever the moon was full, he did do it again and again and again.
5: Oh, God, what a bummer.
10: Keep away from me! I'm your father! You creep!
8: Tony Walker became a hunted man. The werewolf. Man. Wolf. Man. Werewolf.
5: The commies turned my son into a wolf. I don't know how they did it. Might have been something in the water.
8: Maybe it was something in the air.
11: All right, calm yourself down now. 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
8: Full Moon High, starring Adam Arkin. Ed McMahon. Bill Kirkenbauer. Damond Wilson. Kenneth Mars. Louie Nye. Roz Kelly.
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18: 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Is that an alcoholic beverage? 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
8: Full Moon High. It's not just another sleazy high school movie. Full Moon High. It's not just another

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0: The brand new album from the 13th Floor Elevators, Bow of the Woods. From one mind to another, to you, the elevators say,
1: I put Barnyard to scratch me up a little.
0: Barnyard Blues. And the spirit of the elevators is living on.
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4: Let me at him. But, sire, the Blue Baron is 10 times your size. How can you possibly win?
5: I'll dazzle him with my fancy footwork. Watch.
6: I'm going to have to tell you this right here. I told him I wouldn't say anything, but Sam's a cock goblin.
7: Sam sucks cock.
6: Loves the cock. And he
8: noticed that Ferguson never walked into Clarissa's room going, smells of fingering in here.
6: Mm-hmm.
8: Never happened.
7: Stinks like sex in here.
9: Market Brian of Rockin' LA. It's another hot one out there. 98 sweltering degrees and no really sunshine. It's hot, hot, hot.
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0: Doctor, that monkey's head, is it alive?
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0: 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Steal one. 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
9: Meet Mr. Blunders. Off to work, and as usual, lots on his mind. The sort of chap you could bump into at any time.
10: I don't know how she does it. I mean, how can anyone spend that amount of money? What does she do with it? Must be sending food parcels to her mother. Petrol. Let's get some petrol. Oh, no. I've just remembered her mother's coming this weekend. Blooming women, who needs them? You, I say.
9: You might meet Mr. Blunders on your way to the shops. And no matter how well you think you know the road, no matter how sensibly you drive, Mr. Blunders could be round the next corner. That's why you should always wear your seatbelt. Even on the shortest trips, beware of the blunders. Clunk, click.
2: A homicidal maniac is loose at Christmas. His target is Santa Claus. His motives baffle Scotland Yard. Without a pattern for murder, no one dressed as Santa Claus is safe. His death toys are a spear, a gun, an open razor, a dagger, or an old-fashioned garrote. Don't open till Christmas. Some Santa Clauses ignore the warnings. He surely wouldn't attack a woman.
11: You're thinking...
2: Jerry Sundquist as Cliff, number one suspect.
11: What possible reason could I have for going around killing Santas?
12: Oh, none that we know of.
2: Terror drives one Santa Claus into a house of wax, a pit of horror where murder, mayhem, and sudden death are celebrated. Blood, gore, torture, the destruction of the innocent, the painful killing of the guilty. Don't open till Christmas. Alan Lake as Giles, a newspaper man with inside information.
13: Now, you mentioned on the phone that you had some information that might lead me to the murderer.
14: Now, I said, would it help your promotion prospects if you were to solve the murder personally?
13: Are you suggesting that Inspector Harris...
14: No, I'm not suggesting anything.
15: So, Sam, did you bring me any presents?
16: I'm not the real one.
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0: practically accused Clifford of being involved with those killings. 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
3: It all started that day on the beach near Istanbul. Or did it? A strange young musician pulls the scarred body of a naked Venus from the surf, and his mind is shattered. Months later, halfway across the world in Rio, his Venus, very much alive and wrapped in furs, walks back into his life. And from that moment on, the coast that covered paradise uncovers hell. Venus in Furs, starring Jimmy Darin as a young musician on a fantasy trip into the unknown. Barbara McNair as the beautiful blues singer High on Jimmy, and exotic Maria Rome as Venus. Commonwealth United presents Venus in Furs, a masterpiece of supernatural sex.
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0: Cut. Reload.
1: That's a complicated-looking machine, isn't it? Funny thing is, a lot of people still think that taking home movies is that complicated, too. If that were true, believe me, I wouldn't take them. 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Let me show you how easy Kodak has made it for you and me with a Kodak Instamatic movie camera. 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Actually, you know what Kodak does for you? Right.
2: That inspired Dirty Rotten Scoundrels' bedtime story.
3: I'm afraid I'm a bit naive when it comes to the weaker sex.
4: The weaker sex? Remember this, it takes six men to carry a guy that will rave. It takes one woman to put him there.

0: You know what's bugging you? You're scared.
1: All right, you're on. You seem very interested in that young lady who just checked in. Should we make her the test case?
2: Their honor as con men and lovers was at stake. And since everything's fair in love or war, they stop at nothing to see who'll wind up king of the mountain.
0: There's one thing Freddie Benson's never confused about, and that's sex. That girl's mine anytime I want her.
2: They attack and counterattack. The result? Another hilarious romantic comedy in the scintillating style of Pillow Talk, Lover Come Back, Operation Petticoat, and That Touch of Mink. But faster, funnier, wilder than anything you've ever seen before.
3: Now you must sit down and rest.
4: No, now that I'm on my feet, I want to see how far I can go.

0: A darkness is engulfing the world, and there's one man.
1: Hiya, Mirinda Craver.
2: Hey, Bruno, would you give me your frosty, sparkling orange Mirinda?
1: If you can pick up this 1,000-pound dumbbell.
2: Okay, but you show me how.
1: Yeah, you put one hand here and... Uh-oh.
2: I'll hold bubbly, delicious Mirinda for you.
1: Gee, thanks.
2: Ooh, Mirinda orange. Good, good, good, good, good, good, good.
1: Hey, you ain't watching.
2: Mirinda. Good, good, good, good, good, good, good. What you doing, Inspector?
3: Looking for fingerprints. There's been a lot of Mirinda missing lately.
2: Could I have one of those sparkling, bubbly orange Mirinda?
3: Surely you joke, Craver. This is evidence.
2: Say, aren't those footprints over there?
3: Footprints? Footprints? By George, I'd better investigate.
2: Mirinda orange. Good, good, good, good, good, good, good.
3: Gadzooks, he's struck again. He's drunk the evidence.
2: Mirinda. Good, good, good, good, good, good, good.

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1: 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What should we bring?
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6: And it was like this huge, white, foamy surf coming at you, and you just, your heart just like it stops, and you really get excited inside. I can't explain. I've never experienced anything.
7: Each good wave that passes, I'm sorry I hadn't been out already. 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
3: See the surfing of Ralph Arness, Bill Hamilton, and Jacques Sutherland. Hear the sounds of Queen, the Steve Miller Band, Wolfgang, Ry Cooter, and others. Pacific Vibrations, like Woodstock on a wave. In color, rated Q.

0: Disco Danny, king of the hustle. 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
1: Sure, Trident.
0: Why Trident?
1: It tastes great and it's sugarless. Gotta watch my step.
0: Well, you know, 4 out of 5 dentists surveyed recommend sugarless gum for their patients who chew gum. Any other reason?
2: Like the minty flavor?
0: Like, is it the only gum your mom lets you chew?
1: Are you kidding?
0: Trident sugarless gum. Your teeth never outgrow it.
3: Winged Warrior, can you hear me?
4: Yes, Commissioner.
3: It's your mother. We've brought her to see you.
5: It's all done, sir.
4: I don't want to see my mother.
5: It's all right, Commissioner. I'll talk to my boy.
6: Benton Harbor, get down here.
4: Oh, Mother.
6: Who do you think you are?
4: I am the Fantastic Feathered Fighter, the White Wing.
6: Oh, stow it.
4: Warrior, Midland City's freshening answer.
6: What are you doing up there?
4: I'm waiting for the crowd below to disperse, Mother.
6: Why are all those people shouting for you to jump?
4: Because that's what they want me to do.
6: What for? What did you do?
4: They want to see me fly, Mother.
6: Well, that's ridiculous.
4: Well, certainly it is. That's why
6: I'm... Well, why don't you fly for the people?
4: Mother,
6: nothing. Why?
4: Mother, my flying is a sacred and great gift. I cannot simply...
6: Oh, shut up and fly. Fitton Harbor, you fly right now, or I'll come up there and give you a smack you'll never forget.
4: But I simply...
6: Flap your wings.
4: I'm
6: now jump.
4: Mother.
6: I said jump, Fitton.
4: I'm jumping.
6: And they bite the chickens.
7: Well... How can Midland City's crushing answer to lawlessness and or evil refuse to obey his mother? At this moment, as millions of children observe this drama, will the feathered fighter fly? What do you think?
8: Five Fingers of Death is a film you must see. The new movie sensation that's stunning the world. A martial arts masterpiece. Be a witness to the forbidden secrets of the Five Fingers of Death. See the exotic temptress perform her enticing love dance. See the attackers leap 20 feet into the air in an unbelievable attempt to crush their victim's body. See Five Fingers of...
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2: 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A cold-blooded murder. 5-year-old witness. Simple.

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1: I just don't understand.
0: So unusual, so bizarre.
1: In the name of justice.
0: Together brothers.
1: In the name of peace. But will this killing and fighting ever cease?
0: Music and lyrics by Barry White. 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
1: Everything they can.
0: Together Brothers. Rated PG. All ages admitted. Parental guidance suggested. Together Brothers. Right.

0: We'll be right back after these messages. They are the messages. Don't touch that dial.
1: Chambers, Rabbit, rated R, under 17, not admitted without parent.
2: Did you ever notice this about Hardee's fries? Almost nobody can resist digging in before they sit down. See what I mean? And it's truth. There goes one now. And there goes another. Watch this guy. You think those fries are gonna make it to the kitchen table? Not a chance. And just cause you're talking's no reason to stop munching. Now watch him. One for me, and one for me. Whoop, caught him. You know, it's no wonder. Hardee's fries are crisp and fresh and very tasty. Hardee's fries, the fries that seldom make it to the table.

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0: truth is stranger than fiction. And this is the truth. This is Ripley's Believe It or Not.
1: There was a shoe worn by the ancient Egyptians with the outline of an enemy on its sole, so that the wearer could stamp on his enemy with each step he took, believe it or not. In a moment, I'll tell you the story of a very remarkable man. Billy Marshall, a tinker of Kirkcudbright, Scotland, was truly a most remarkable man. In his earlier years, he enlisted in the Army and the Navy 10 times. Each time he enlisted, he deserted without ever being caught. He outlived 17 wives, and he became the father of 4 children after he was 100 years of age. He finally died in the year 1792 at the age of 120 years, believe it or not.
2: Now then, sir, we don't want to cause an obstruction, do we?
3: Oh, no, Constable, no, I'm not stopping. I just can't get started.
2: Allow me, sir.
3: Yes, but I,
2: Contact?
3: Yes, I know, but I've already tried that. I don't know, it was all right when I bought it, but somehow the engine seems to be sort of, missing.

0: We'll be right back after these messages. They are the messages. Don't touch that dial.
1: Ah, Pedicum Crossing. The light's green. Carry on, Jones.
2: Don't panic!
3: Captain Manning, the light's flashing. What do we do?
1: One continues to cross. If one's already on the crossing, there's plenty of time.
4: Precisely.
1: Carry on, Jones. One shouldn't start. One shouldn't start to cross.
5: 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That's wrecking.
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10: 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Disciples of the Black Mass, devils in female bodies whose embrace is the kiss of death for man or woman. 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

0: Mr. Davis, that's not the new bike I sold you.
1: Well, I was showing off with Tommy and a tree got in the way.
0: You have to get a new wheel. It's too bad.
1: Yeah. Might get a new cigarette, too.
0: Oh?
1: You know, these taste hot.
0: These cools don't.
1: Okay, thanks.
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1: 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And I've got a new brand of cigarettes, too.
2: Come up to the cool taste. 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
3: 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Make it an F sharp.
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5: Once again, the world is about to be destroyed by a very diabolical. And once again, the wonderful white-winged warrior isn't around, because at the moment he's flying across the Atlantic Ocean, of all places, and can't be reached. And therefore, in a desperate effort to find help during this crisis, the commissioner of police turns to the only other person big enough for the job.
9: Hello, this is the Masked Mother speaking.
10: Yes, this is Miss Hellfinger, Maternal Marauder.
9: Oh, goodness, how are you, darling?
10: Fine, I'm calling for the commissioner.
9: He's not here.
10: Thank you. The commissioner said
9: that... Darling, we must have lunch together soon.
10: Yes.
9: I have found the most adorable little restaurant with the most darling little dress shop next to it.
10: Very nice. The commissioner said to tell you that the world is about to be destroyed by a very diabolical...
9: Oh, please don't talk about things like that.
10: Oh, I'm sorry.
9: That means there will be looting and pillaging and plundering... Tell me all about it.
10: Well, the commissioner would like you to come over right away and help save it.
9: Save what?
10: The world.
9: Me? Save the world?
10: That's the idea.
9: Oh, I couldn't. I simply couldn't.
10: Well, I'm sorry, but
9: oh,
10: we really...
9: one thing. My hair isn't even set.
10: Well, I don't really...
9: And I don't have a thing to wear. Oh, gracious me.
10: It really doesn't matter.
9: And I do need a new support foundation.
10: Maternal Marauder, it's just that we're not able to reach your son, the Winged Warrior. He's somewhere over the Atlantic right now.
9: He's really just fine.
10: How do you know that?
9: He expects to be in Paris by April.
10: Well, how do you know that?
9: Well, I missed my big bird boy, and I simply couldn't resist calling him last night.
10: You called him?
9: Of course. I was happy to hear his voice. But a telephone call to the Atlantic is so expensive.
10: How could you make a telephone call to the Atlantic Ocean?
9: Well, I took the big finger beside my thumb and placed it in the tiny holes where I saw numbers.
10: Maternal Marauder, would we be able to call the Winged Warrior?
9: Why, yes, even a child can do it. Tell the commissioner to take his big...
11: Had any really good days lately? Like when the sun shines brighter and people seem friendlier and work goes faster? Days like that? Well, the really good days start out good with new Carnation Instant Breakfast. 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With as much protein as two fresh eggs, as much mineral nourishment as two strips of crisp bacon, more energy than two slices of buttered toast, plus vitamin C, the orange juice vitamin. Instant breakfast tastes good, too. 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Really good.

0: night it must pass on from my blood to yours, the love of darkness, the craving for warm, raw flesh and blood. 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
1: Is she killer cat or beautiful girl? Is she a woman to be caressed or a cloying menace to be destroyed?
0: You cannot escape your destiny, my child. 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
1: She walks with a lithe and sinuous grace. Her movements are sensuous, inviting and seductive. Girl or cat, she dreams of a love denied her.
2: I love you, Bran.
1: A menace that has baffled man since the time of Babylon still stalks its prey.
3: Richard, there's somebody watching us. I can feel it.
4: Inside to keep all the doors closed and warning there's a leopard got loose.

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1: I mean, it's freezing out here.
0: Looking good for final landing.
2: Daddy, there's going to be a lot of noise.
3: They should be here any time now.
4: Look at that.
5: Can you see it?
6: Everybody looking at? What is it, Lynn?
7: It's European.
4: No, I think it's American.
1: I mean, look at the lights. It's Japanese.
3: No, this is an American car.
1: This is American. I'm Bigfoot.
7: It's European.
6: I think it's Japanese.
4: No, you're wrong.
7: No, you're wrong.
4: No.
5: You hear what he said?
6: No,
5: you're
6: wrong.
5: You're
6: right. The guy is wrong. He's right.
5: It looks like a European.
8: The American sports sedan America's been waiting for has arrived. Dodge Spirit. The new spirit of Dodge.
0: This is a proud moment for all of us.
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0: Good night, ladies and gentlemen. 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
1: Ricky's mother and father have come home late from shopping this evening. Ricky's grandmother is sleeping on the couch, and the television is still on. But they're not happy to see Ricky still up at 10:30. He should have gone to bed at 8:30. Did he take his bath? Did he finish his arithmetic paper? Well, no time for all that now. It'll have to wait until morning. But in the morning, when Mother wakes him up to get ready for school, Ricky is still tired. You know why. The bathroom won't be empty for long. Everyone else is getting ready for the day, except Ricky. Lucky for him, his sister just came by. He's going to be late. But now his brother is in the bathroom. He'll have to get dressed before he washes up. But he wants a red shirt to match the shirt his friend Pete is going to wear. Where's his red shirt? He should have asked yesterday. Now it's there with the other ironing. No time to iron it this morning. Ricky's gotten dressed fast. He still hasn't washed. Uh-oh, his arithmetic. Everyone's eating breakfast. But where's Ricky? Working his jigsaw puzzle. He hasn't even washed up yet. No wonder his mother is angry. And he still hasn't finished his arithmetic. He doesn't even have time to eat his breakfast. What a way to get ready for school. And that was a good breakfast his mother made for him, too. He didn't comb his hair. He didn't brush his teeth. But even worse, he forgot his arithmetic paper, which he didn't even finish. That's not being very responsible. Late again. This happens often. And yet, Ricky doesn't know why. We do. After school, Ricky's friend Pete is waiting for him. Ricky's going to spend the night at Pete's house. He'll go to school right from there. His teacher gave him one more chance to finish his arithmetic. So he'll do it tonight. We hope. At Pete's house that evening, Ricky has enjoyed the dinner. And thanks Pete's mother. Ricky and Pete were building a city before dinner. Ricky wants to finish it now. No, there's something else Pete wants to do first. This book is due at the school library tomorrow. Pete wants to be sure he finishes it this evening. Doesn't Ricky have something to do himself? His arithmetic? He ought to do it now, to be sure it's ready for school tomorrow. And so, not much later, Pete has finished his book and Ricky has finished his arithmetic. Now they can build their city, can't they? What does Pete want to do now? This is the hall table. Pete always puts things here that he wants to take to school. That seems like a good idea to Ricky, too. Now the city can get built. They have lots of time. It's only 7 o'clock, and Pete doesn't go to bed until 8:30. But at 7:30, Pete's mother says it's time to start getting ready for bed. But they still have an hour. Of course. That's why now is the time to start. They both want to take showers. Pete's mother gave Ricky his own towel and told him where to hang it. They want to have milk and cookies, too. That takes time. But they've given themselves enough time to do all the things they need to do to get ready for tomorrow. By 8:15, they're finished. And there's still some time left to play checkers. It seems to Ricky that he never has this much time at home. Now Pete's mother wants to help Pete get his clothes ready for tomorrow. Ricky knows that's a good idea. His mother usually helps him do that at home, too. Is there anything else the boys need? Did Pete's mother remember the jar he needs for school? She's glad he reminded her. It'll be on the hall table for Pete in the morning. A triple jump! Ricky wins that game. How about another? Is there time? No, it's after 8:30. Not even for just one more game? Not if they want to get the sleep they need. Good night. Good morning. 7:30. Time to get up. Pete gets right up. Ricky isn't used to getting up when his mother wakes him, but he's not as tired as usual. They have to use the bathroom now. Pete's brother will want to use it in a little while. Ricky knows which towel is his. It's right where he left it last night. Putting all his clothes out the night before makes it easy to get dressed fast. This is Pete's brother. He's come to tell them that breakfast is almost ready. But Pete seems to need a little help. The snap won't close. There. It's a good idea to get help when you need it. Pete's hair needs combing. So does Ricky's, and he has a comb. His mother planned ahead for him. Where's Pete going? Oh, to hang up his pajamas. Time for breakfast. Ricky likes cereal and toast, too. Is there enough time to eat? Lots of time. They don't have to leave until 8:30. Imagine a breakfast where you don't have to hurry. Ricky likes that. Where's Pete? Oh, here he is. He got the paper. That's his regular job. It helps his mother. Ricky notices that Pete's mother doesn't have to tell him to do things all the time, the way his mother does. You feel more grown up when you don't have to be reminded all the time. Breakfast is fun at Pete's house. Now it's time to leave for school. The things they want to take with them are on the hall table. Ricky will pick up his pajamas after school. Ricky likes Pete's way of getting ready for school. He's going to try it. Can he do it? Getting ready for school begins the night before. Grandma thinks that someone must be sick. Ricky isn't sick. He's just trying to get ready for school the way Pete does. Everyone thinks that's a good idea. He keeps trying the next morning.

0: Today, Ricky has enough time to eat all his breakfast with his family. Everyone likes this new Ricky. After breakfast, he even has time to talk to his father before he goes to work. He doesn't forget the paper he wants to take to school. It's going to be a wonderful day. Was it hard getting ready for school this new way? Yes. Breaking old habits is always hard. Perhaps Ricky won't be as good every day as he was today, but he's going to keep on trying.
1: 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You're locked in to Ricky Voltage on MonsterCast!
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0: come to fly before the wind, harnessed to a wildcat, suspended above the waves like the man on the flying trapeze, straining to get every ounce out of her, and moving so fast, the mast begins to sing, leaving the rest of the world behind. 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
1: 4 AA, 2 9 volt, and 2 C batteries not included.
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0: The Invaders. A Quinn Martin production. Starring Roy Thinnes as architect David Vincent.
1: Invaders. Alien beings from a dying planet. Their destination, the Earth. Their purpose, to make it their world. David Vincent has seen them. For him, it began one lost night on a lonely country road looking for a shortcut that he never found. It began with a closed, deserted diner and a man too long without sleep to continue his journey. It began with the landing of a craft from another galaxy. Now, David Vincent knows that the invaders are here. That they have...
2: David Harrison.
1: The leaving world, that the nightmare has already begun.
0: The guest stars in tonight's story, Edward Andrews, Lynn McCarthy, and special guest star, Suzanne Plachette. Tonight's episode, The Mutation.

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2: Be destroyed once again by a very diabolical. And once again, the police commissioner of Midland City turns to the only man who can save it.
3: Operator, I'd like to have the Atlantic Ocean, please.
2: Yes, an emergency call to the Atlantic Ocean.
3: No, I don't know the area code.
2: For the Winged Warrior is using his 2 weeks of vacation in an attempt to become the first man to fly the great ocean.
3: Yes, I'd like to make it person-to-person for Chicken Man. That's C-H.
4: I don't know who he is, but I do know this.
3: Later, Commissioner.
4: Yes.
3: I'm sorry, Operator, I didn't hear that. What? Did you ask, will we pay for the charges?
4: No, we won't.
3: No, we won't. That's right. Make it collect.
2: And seconds later, somewhere out over the Atlantic.
5: Hello, Atlantic Ocean.
6: I have a collect call from Midland City for Chicken Man. That's C-H-I...
5: This is Chicken Man speaking.
6: Will you accept the charges?
5: What's that?
6: Will you accept the charges?
5: Is this my mother calling again?
6: Midland City? The Atlantic Ocean would like to know if its mother's calling.
7: Tell the Atlantic Ocean this is the office of the police commissioner.
6: Is the Atlantic Ocean in some kind of trouble?
7: Never mind. Just give the message.
6: Okay. Hello, Atlantic Ocean?
5: Yes, right.

0: We'll be right back after these messages. They are the messages. Don't touch that dial.
1: The charges for this call will of necessity be substantial.
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1: They're coming. The hippies. The hypos. The acid heads. Now, at last, the frank, revealing, stark, naked horror of the LSD generation is coming to this theater. Ralph Morrow's Blonde on a Bum Trip. This is the shocking story of sex-starved college queens who look to LSD as a license to love and find a license to lust. Ralph Morrow, a past master of the subjective camera, throws open the doors of Manhattan's pot parties and drug orgies to reveal the jealously guarded truth that LSD really means love, sex, and desire. Taking his camera and crew, literally, into the very dungeons of drugged lust and psychedelic sadism, Morrow offers the moviegoer perhaps the most accurate reproduction of an LSD trip ever seen on film. His twisting, roving lens leaves nothing to the imagination as he fills the screen with all the physical and moral mutilation of today's youth, conned by that Pied Piper of the hippie generation, love, love, love. Anything and everything goes when they're caught in the acid trap. They try to wash it all away, but they hunger for more, and it's always there for the taking. Watch your local listings for the opening of Blonde on a Bum Trip and get your ticket for the trip of your lifetime. Your mind will swim as the screen rocks with all the uninhibited love that lets every girl do what every woman should and what every woman shouldn't. Ralph Morrow's Blonde.
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5: In the year 1987, at the John F. Kennedy Space Center, NASA launched the last of America's deep space probes. The payload perched on the nose cone of the Massey rocket was a one-man exploration vessel, Ranger 3. Aboard this compact starship, a lone astronaut, Captain William Buck Rogers, was to experience cosmic forces beyond all comprehension. An awesome rush with death. In the wink of an eye, his life support systems were frozen by temperatures beyond imagination. Ranger 3 was blown out of its planned trajectory into an orbit 1,000 times more vast. An orbit which was to return the ship full circle to its point of origin. Its Mother Earth, not in 5 months, but in 500 years. For 500 years, Buck Rogers drifted through a world in which reality and fantasy merged into a timeless dream.

0: Voltage here, and you're watching with your ears. 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
1: Like it says in the ad, it's brewed with just the kiss of the hops. Yes, if you like beer, you'll love Schlitz.

In the region of Boyacá in eastern Colombia, the pottery is made by hand and baked in the same ovens used by the ancient ancestors. It is a tradition centuries old. It is part of the heritage, the same heritage that has been passed to Juan Valdez. He picks his coffee as it has been picked for centuries, by hand, bean by bean, only when the time is best. It is no wonder that a country so rich in tradition grows the richest coffee in the world.

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0: I still do not understand why you want to break into the system.
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0: 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Quicksilver burns, bearing the weight of change. 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

0: starring William Conrad, with guest stars Scott Marlowe, John Larch, Ramon Beerai, Stuart Moss, special guest star Christine Belford. Tonight's episode, To Ride a Tiger.
1: Will he be all right, Doctor?
2: Oh, yes, I think so. Give him this and feed him well. Plenty of bread and butter.
1: Oh, that'll be easy. I'll give him lots of mother's pride.
2: Yes, that will be best.
1: I'm the mother in mother's pride, you know.
2: Really?
1: Yes, they named it after me, and it's still just as good as when I used to bake it.
2: I'm sure it is. Well, I think that's all.
3: Oh, look, the dog's face.

0: My Super Golden Crisp cereal's bringing more honey to this nutritious breakfast than ever. I'm a buzz with the news.
1: So are we.
2: Yeah.
3: Hand over your honey sweet wheat,
4: Sugar Bear.
1: Yeah, hand it over.
0: To be or not to be? How about a vitamin-packed punch? Now buzz off. I can't get enough Super Golden Crisp. It's got the crunch with punch.
1: And more honey.
5: 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National General Pictures presents The Dead Are Alive, starring Samantha Eggar, Alex Cord, and John Marley. 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And there is no place to hide when the dead are alive.
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12: I'm Mr. Red. A horse is a horse, of course, of course. And no one can talk to a horse, of course. That is, of course, unless the horse is the famous Mr. Red. Go right to the source and ask the horse. He'll give you the answer that you endorse.

0: In just a moment, we'll return to the third act of the Lou Gehrig story. And now, once again, your host, Bill Lundigan.
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Here's Wag Blessing, champion Bronkbuster. 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

0: Yes, of course they have.
1: More than me?
0: Oh, not too many more. I like to keep my hands smooth.
1: How do you?
0: Well, for one thing, my fairy liquid helps.

There's one magical, haunted evening each year when all the scary creatures come out to prowl through every neighborhood. But here's the scariest monster of all. Do you know why? This little witch doesn't know it, but she's taking some frightening chances of being hurt. Maybe badly hurt. Her costume is very, very dangerous. Can you see the things that make it dangerous? What about that mask? She can hardly see through those tiny holes for her eyes. If you were wearing that mask, here's what it would be like. You can see straight in front of you, but unless you happen to turn your head, you wouldn't see that car coming as you start to cross the street. You could be run over. And unless you look down, you can't see that you're coming to a curb. Ow, that hurts. It's bad enough to take a tumble on hard pavement, but it would be even worse to sprawl out on the street in front of a car coming. Now let's imagine that we're in that car. Can you see her clearly? Why not? What is there about her costume that makes it hard to see her? As the driver of a car or truck, you might not see her until it's too late. And that's really scary. Before we think about some ways that the little witch could see and be seen better, let's take another look at her costume. Whoops! Down she goes again. It seems as if she's collecting more bumps and bruises than candy tonight. Let's see if we can help her, shall we? And by helping her, maybe you can learn some things that will help you stay safe at Halloween. First, we need to turn back the clock and start this whole evening over again. One of the problems with this costume is that it's too long. It's too easy to trip over a long, full skirt. So we can shorten the skirt. You should always shorten any skirt, pants, slacks, or cape that is too long or floppy. Now, the broom. That's a clumsy thing to carry, and it's something that you're likely to trip over in the dark. It's usually easy to shorten brooms or round off the sharp points of pirate swords and other costume parts that can trip you or scratch you. Cardboard brooms and swords are usually safer than wooden ones, but it's safest not to carry anything like that in the first place. Now, what else might we change on this costume to make it safer? What about that color? Remember how hard it was to see the little witch because of her dark costume on a dark night? We should always wear light, bright colors on the street at night so drivers can see us. What about this color? A white costume makes an unusual, different kind of witch who's more likely to be safe on Halloween night. A good way to make any costume easier to see at night is to decorate it with reflective tape or reflective patches. Some costumes come with reflective material already attached to the cloth. Here's what it looks like to a car driver. It's easy to see, even on the darkest night. And while you're putting reflective tape on the costume, you should also add some of it to the bag or container you'll use to carry home your candy. Some special Halloween sacks are treated with reflective material when they're made. And it's a good idea to write your name, address, and phone number on the sack, just in case there is an accident. Now, how about the mask? Any problem with it? Do you remember how hard it was to see out through those little eye holes? To be safe at night, you have to be able to see clearly, as well as be seen. We can improve the mask by cutting larger holes to look out of. There, that's better. But there is an even safer way. You can simply not wear a mask. Oh, you think you need a mask to disguise yourself? Well, just watch what you can do. With a little help from your parents and some scraps of cloth or old clothes from around home. An eyebrow pencil. Different colors of eyeshadow. Rouge. Lipstick.
An old mop or wig? Some wax teeth? Maybe some clay and food coloring. And a few other odds and ends. You'd be surprised what you can turn yourself into.

Whether you buy a costume or design your own, be sure that it's made of flame-retardant material. That means material that won't catch on fire easily. Now our little witch has turned into a beautiful princess, and her new costume is much safer. But there are a few other things you should do before going out. First, eat a big dinner. If you go trick-or-treating while you're hungry, you'll be tempted to sample some of your treats while you're out, and that's definitely not a good idea. Keep an eye on the clock. In many places, the police set the hours that you should trick-or-treat. Trick-or-treat only within those times. Neighbors should be ready with treats for you, and drivers should be more careful to watch for you during those hours. Make sure you carry a flashlight when you go. The light will not only help you see where you're going in the dark, but it will also make it easier for others, including drivers, to see you. Always travel with a group, not alone. It's safer still to have a parent along to keep an eye on things. And of course, you should always walk. Riding a bicycle at night is always dangerous, but it's even more dangerous to try to ride in a costume at night. As you go from house to house, stay on the sidewalks as much as possible. If you have to walk in an area where there are no sidewalks, walk as far off the roadway as possible and face the traffic. That way you can see what's coming and get out of the way if you have to. Cross streets only at brightly lighted corners, not in the middle of the block, and never between two parked cars. When you start across a street, cross quickly, but don't run, and don't stop in the middle of the street for any reason. Stay in your own neighborhood when you're trick-or-treating. Your neighbors are probably hoping to see you in costume on Halloween. And it's safest to visit people you know. If you don't know the people very well, don't go into their homes. Most people enjoy having trick-or-treaters come to their doors. But there are a few people who will do things to hurt kids. They might put sharp or hard objects in candy and apples. Or they might put something on fruit or gum that could make you sick if you eat it. To be completely safe, save your treats until you get home. Then ask your parents to help you check them carefully to make sure that there's nothing in them or on them that could hurt you. The safest treats are usually candy or gum that come in their own wrappers from the factory. Fruit should be washed before you eat it. And all candy bars and fruit should be sliced so you can be certain that there is nothing hard or sharp inside that could hurt you. If you're not sure whether something is safe or not, don't take any chances. Throw it away. But let's get back to the fun part of Halloween with the princess and her friends.

0: Almost everyone enjoys a good joke or riddle.
1: What's your trick?
2: What you guys eat for breakfast?
1: What?
2: Those toasters. What's a wiener when you take out its inside?
3: What?
2: A howl-wiener. Where does Dracula keep his money?
3: Where?
2: In a blood bank.
3: Here, have some candy.
0: However, some practical jokes and pranks aren't so funny. If you should break something, it wouldn't be very funny to the owners or to your parents, who might have to pay for it. So keep your jokes funny and harmless. Tonight has been a magical night. We saw a scary monster changed into a beautiful, happy, and safe little princess. How about you? Will you follow the lead of the little princess and have a safe and super Halloween this year?

0: In the world of online gaming.
1: We'll be right back after these messages. They are the messages. Don't touch that dial.
2: Every year in our village, my sister and I watch the dancers come round to share out the luck. A bit like we share our galaxy, really. Galaxy is the chocolate we all go for, because it tastes good and natural, the way proper chocolate should. Mind you, my kid sister's never that keen on sharing the galaxy. But that's girls for you.
3: Galaxy gives you a share of country goodness.

0: car steers depends, for one thing, on how well balanced it is. And what does an upside-down bottle have to do with a car's balance? Plenty. Watch. Didn't take much to knock it over, did it? It's called weight distribution. Every year, more and more safety has been built into the cars we drive, and many of the driving risks we once considered unavoidable are now almost completely eliminated. High-level ventilation, automatic signals for stopping and turning, 11-inch brake drums, and the modern anti-dive suspension system that brings the car to a smooth stop like this.
1: Rated R.
2: I am happy to say that our exhaustive negotiations regarding the new movie, Chamber of Horrors, have been completed. Well, you know me. I jump out of my skin at... the drop of a hat. I simply told them that there were four scenes in this new picture, Chamber of Horrors, that were so horrendous, so hair-raising, so absolutely chilling, that the Society for the Protection of the Easily Scared could not give its stamp of approval. Now I can announce special arrangements have been made. Before each of the four supreme fright points, warning will be given, visual and audible, so that we chickens can cover our eyes. The visual warning is the fear flasher. The audible warning is the horror horn. Once again, your society is standing between you and the fright of your life. All right, now, here's a sample of just how the fear flasher and the horror horn work in an actual scene from this absolutely terrifying picture.

beyond this point, the fearful cannot go. You will be warned by the Fear Flasher. And the Horror Horn. This is your last chance to close your eyes. Watch for the Fear Flasher. Listen for the Horror Horn in Chamber of Horrors.

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3: 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You dirty rat.
4: 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We must get Moose and Squirrel.
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0: This is an FTD update. The tickling craze continues to sweep the country. In Des Moines, a man was tickled right on his front porch. In Kalamazoo, a teacher was tickled in front of her whole class. Behind all this tickling is an FTD bouquet called the Tickler. A fun, inexpensive way to say, thanks for being one of the boys. Thanks for finally painting the porch. The FTD Tickler bouquet, because everybody needs a little tickle now. Even me.
1: Remember the babies? They found a place to put them. Now they're growing up. And they want to come home. And they're hungry. It's Alive Part 3, Island of the Alive. Don't see it alone.

0: If you love almonds...
1: Almonds?
2: Yeah!
0: Really love almonds...
1: I do!
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1: I do!
0: You'll love the Mars Almond Bar. 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
1: An almond in every bite,
2: right!
1: Yeah!
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7: Last very exciting episode, the wonderful white-winged warrior had decided to become the first man to fly the Atlantic.
8: Things are a little slow around the commissioner's office.
7: The commissioner and his secretary quickly agreed with this plan and swiftly arranged a rousing send-off for the winged warrior at the great Midland City Airport.
9: Hip, hip, hooray!
8: Gee, this is certainly a neat send-off.
7: And not much later, along the ocean's edge, with a large crowd of Midland citizens looking on...
8: Boy, it must be about 15 people here.
7: The wonderful white-winged warrior carefully buttoned up his full-length yellow raincoat with matching hood, noting as he did this...
8: I wore this raincoat all through grade school.
7: Prompting the masked mother to embrace her son, the feathered fighter, with the words...
10: Be a good boy and don't dawdle along the way.
8: No, Mother. Well, so long, Commissioner.
11: Yes. Why don't you shove off now?
8: Okay. Goodbye, Mayor.
11: Why don't you shove off now?
8: Right. So long, Miss Helfinger.
7: And with these final farewells accomplished, the fantastic fowl turns and slowly climbs a large 14-story tower constructed along the ocean's edge especially for this Atlantic adventure.
12: So long, everybody.
13: Climb faster, winged warrior.
7: And as the winged warrior finally reaches the tip-top of the tower...
12: Jump, winged warrior!
7: And the winged warrior lifts his arms...
13: Jump!
7: And flapping them vigorously against his raincoat...
13: Jump!
7: He leaps from the 14-story tower.
13: Jump!
7: And plunges immediately into the ocean below.
11: I was wondering why I was standing here holding his wings.
7: Wow.
14: Hello. Gotham Corner Store? Yes. We seem to be down to our last Diet Coke. A gentleman is on his way to pick some up. Just look for a black car. No, this black car will be rather difficult to miss.

0: Don't touch that dial. You're locked in to Ricky Voltage on MonsterCast.
1: 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Attorney Levy solved my problem.
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6: A dream house for a dream couple to follow their dream wedding. It's a dream that's about to end. When the groom's attention wanders, hell hath no fury like a bride scorned.
7: Barbara.
6: The dream turns to a nightmare. Something evil in the house. Another death. Or is it? In this house, walls have ears, eyes, a voice, and sometimes a face. And no one here will be allowed to forget the awful events within these walls.
8: David, this is my house.
6: The house that cried.
9: High in the Colorado Rockies, a thunderbolt of snow.
10: The place, Boston, Massachusetts. The guests, a group of typical American mothers. The occasion, an informal roundtable discussion. Behind the scenes, movie cameras filmed the discussion so you could hear selected excerpts. Listen.
11: It's nice to go and have the dentist pat you on the back and say, good work, your teeth are fine.
12: Well, how can you help your family have good teeth?
11: Watching what your children eat, proper brushing, and taking them to the dentist.
12: Do you think toothpaste can help?
11: A year ago, I didn't think so, but now I really do. I haven't changed my habits. The only thing we've changed is the toothpaste. Now, this year, the little fella, only one cavity. Yippee, he says, we'll always use Crest.
13: The Crest commercial, it says fewer cavities over a period of 2 years or whatever. If they said tomorrow, their teeth will be better, but they say in a year or 2 years, so I don't project that far.
14: I think that Crest is being very honest by not making a hasty claim and saying that, well, tomorrow your teeth will be much better.
13: Well, that's true, but I don't think I'll use Crest today because 2 years from now or a year from now.
14: Well, I think perhaps because my children seem to be much older. It just seems suddenly they're older, and I should have done this or that a few years back. I wish I had started them on Crest when it first came out so that I would see. Now, I would see the difference.
13: That your own toothpaste recognized by the...
10: This mother's referring to the fact that only Crest is recognized effective against cavities by the American Dental Association. Their Council on Dental Therapeutics says, Crest has been shown to be an effective decay preventive dentifrice that can be of significant value when used in a conscientiously applied program of oral hygiene and regular professional care.
14: I said, well, that's it. We're going to start on Crest now. See what happens.
10: Shouldn't you start your family on Crest? Crest, proved effective against cavities in 11 years of tests.
15: Boys, Elegant John is a man with a dream.
16: All I want to do is make one last run, one last perfect run carrying load all the way across country.
15: But to make his dream come true, he's going to need help from some old friends.
17: Good evening, gentlemen. Welcome to my house.
18: Hi, how are you?
15: And a lot of luck.
18: Well, if we didn't have bad luck, we wouldn't have no luck at all.
15: Because between here and where he wants to go, there's going to be some serious roadblocks.
19: You can't haul nothing in a confiscated truck.
16: I confiscated it back.
15: And lots of crazy people.
20: You know what I'm saying?
18: It means we're in trouble.
21: Come to daddy, little chickens. Daddy Fox is waiting.
16: Open up, Anakin John.
21: My God.
22: But what are they going to do?
23: Leave me alone. I'm married.
24: Ain't nobody that married.
25: What in the hell are we doing anyway?
26: All I hear is watch out for Elegant John. They're going to bust your eggs, man.
21: You get in my way again, I'll kill you. You hear me?
27: You think we can keep dodging the cops?
18: For a while.
28: Now's the time for all of you to come to the aid of your hero.
1: Tôi đã đến Valley Hospital để chữa trị. 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
2: Did you bring a loaf of Clausen's bread?
1: No!
2: Why don't you drop down to the grocery store for some?
1: What you doing?
2: I'm kneading Clausen's bread.
1: Ho ho, who needs it?
2: Ho ho, everybody needs Clausen's bread. Clausen's bread is like music to my ears.
1: What are the symbols for?
2: This is a very symbolic commercial.
1: What you eating?
2: A sandwich made with Clausen's bread. 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
1: Sure. 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
1: 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Double Diamond. 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
2: 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After a match, we often meet our wives for a quiet drink in the local. It's a nice, friendly place. Tina reckons I've rigged the darts. It's not true. Anyway, it's great to get together for an evening out.
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2: 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The Exorcist. 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
1: Mickey and Donald,

You named it. That's my color. We didn't name it, you did. That's my color. New permanent shampoo in hair color. From Technique. Every woman who tried it said, that's me. That's my color. That's my color. Really covers gray. That's my color. Such a natural blonde. Not brassy. That's my color. Pick brown. You get brown. No funny reddish look. No nasty surprises with that's my color. No guesswork. You don't even have to pretest for color. That's my color always gives you perfect color. The color you want. So, whether you want to lighten, darken, or cover gray, get that's my color. It's the new permanent shampoo in that always gives you the color you want. And it's so easy. That's my color. New from Technique.

0: was thinking maybe we could go for a hamburger or whatever you want to do.
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0: into the race. 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
1: Lots of different kinds of kids, like lots of different kinds of meat. 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
2: Baked beans in ham sauce, in tomato sauce, in barbecue sauce. 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
1: They grow

Step right up and see the greatest shock show on Earth. Or 6 feet under it. Killer Carnival of Blood. It will scare you out of your wits.

blood doctor, blood demon, blood brides, and blood fiend in the panic show that will freeze your plasma numb. It's a transfusion terror that's for the strong only. Killer Carnival of Blood. Now, all on one super horror showcase, over 4.5 hours of non-stop all-scare terror, starring Christopher Lee, Lex Barker, John Ashley, and the all-dead inhuman creatures from the Tombs of Doom. Killer Carnival of Blood. Thrill to shock upon shock as the dungeons of doom claim new terrified victims and the horrors of supernatural forces are unleashed upon those marked for revenge. See the one, the only, the original Killer Carnival of Blood. Nightmare dreams, blood-curdling screams, and fantastic

0: know how much longer fairy liquid lasts? 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The other liquid lasted pretty well. One bottle did all this washing up. Not bad. 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Fairy's not just a little bit better, it's 50% better than the best of the rest.
1: I got more speeding tickets than anybody else in the county.
2: I want to ride in that car.
3: 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Darlene is in the fast cars. Hoover is in the Darlene. When they get their hands on 700 horses, they've got to get into trouble.
1: What's this?
3: 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Dated a hot car, cruising at 150, rubber burning, and Smokey can't put it out.
2: Let us just blow them away.
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2: Hoover, you're outrageous.
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6: And if there's anybody in these mountains that knows the real story of James Adams, that'd be me. So I'm putting it down in writing, just the way it happened, in hopes of setting the record straight. Now, my friend Adams was accused of a crime he didn't commit. So he escaped into the mountains, leaving behind the only life that he ever knew. Now, that wilderness out there ain't no place for a greenhorn, and his chances of surviving were mighty slim. Weren't no time at all before he was beaten down, ragged, and nearly starved. Long about then, he come upon a grizzly bear cub, all alone and helpless. Now, Adams knew that little critter couldn't survive without his help, so he started right down that cliff, risking his own life to save it. Now, that cub took to Adams right off. And that was when he discovered he had a special kind of way with animals. They just come right up to him like he was a natural part of the wilderness. But that bear cub, he was extra special. As he growed, he became the best friend Adams ever had, and together they became a

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0: On a little ishy, thou shalt have a haddock. 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
1: Krakow's, Krakow's, wake up for Krakow's.
2: Who are you?
1: I'm Krakow, with my new Waker Upper cereal, Postcorn Krakow's. Have you heard what happens when you crack into Krakow's?
2: Mm-mm.
1: Don't talk when you're cracking.
3: Fire! Who's making that racket?
2: Open up! It crackles when you crunch.
1: Corn Krakow's, new from Post. 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
5: Are you kidding?
1: I'm Krakow. Say, how'd you do?
6: What's all that noise?
7: You, Marshall!
8: The Dillon gang's in town.
6: Hustlers, I'll tell you!
5: 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It crackles when you crunch.
1: You hear it too, mate. Get new Postcorn Krakow's.
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0: Superman was proudly brought to you by Juicy Fruit from Wrigley's. We hope you've enjoyed tonight's presentation of Superman Part 1, and remember that Part 2 will premiere at 8:30 tomorrow night. And now here are some scenes from next Sunday's blockbuster movie presentation. Roger Moore and Barbara Bach in the premiere of The Spy Who Loved Me. It's the most horrifying threat the world has had to face.
1: But James, I need you.
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0: It's the biggest, it's the best, it's Bond and beyond. 8:30 next Sunday, it's the television premiere of The Spy Who Loved Me.

0: 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This year, from Sarajevo, Yugoslavia to Los Angeles, California, the ABC Olympic tradition continues. 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From Dodger Stadium in Los Angeles, California, the Cincinnati Reds take on the Los Angeles Dodgers. 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
1: Are you ready, quartet? All right, let's go.

Singing commercials are very beautiful and all, but they don't pack enough wallets, you know. 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

Well, ladies and gentlemen, with Ralph Edwards' permission, I'm going to play Truth or Consequences with the audience here in the studio. Would you like that, folks? 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And return those empty bottles. Remember, the more bottles, the more blended, splendid Pabst Blue Ribbon.

0: Before you say you'll never get hurt. Well, every single day, hundreds of people say it can't happen to me, but it does. And the difference between an ugly smash-up and just a nasty shake-up could be simply the seatbelt habit. So before any of us say, it can't happen to me, snap into that seatbelt habit. You know it makes sense.
1: Kipling said, "There is neither east nor west, border nor breed nor birth, when two strong men stand face to face." Two strong men stand face to face on a lonely Pacific island. Each has sworn to kill the other. Each needs the other to survive. Lee Marvin and Toshiro Mifune are the two strong men in Hell in the Pacific. Two acclaimed actors from east and west in a drama of the worst kind of conflict. The conflict that divides two minds. When the enemy is a single man, and your life depends on not taking his, that's Hell in the Pacific. A Selmer Pictures presentation in color from the Cinerama Releasing Corporation. This picture has been rated G for general audiences.

0: We'll be right back after these messages. They are the messages. Don't touch that dial.
1: Night Court's greatest hits.
2: Let's be crazy.
1: In a one-hour blast from the past.
2: Hallelujah!
1: With your favorite Goldie oldies. Like Walk On By.
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1: Jungle Love.
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1: The Fielding Maneuver.
5: Please!
6: I gotta be me.
1: And many more of your favorite hits in the special one-hour Night Court. Wednesday.

0: been a spontaneous thing, too, sort of contagious. One fellow drives a Mercury home, and pretty soon he has a half a dozen neighbors around, all talking about dream car design.
1: Well, Jack, suppose we take a look at that dream car design.
0: Well, there's a beautiful example right over there.
1: Oh, the new convertible cruiser, and it is a real beauty. So that's the model that will do the actual pace car honors next Memorial Day.
0: That's right, Ed.
2: We've chosen the convertible cruiser because it most typifies Mercury's dream car design.
1: It's really a knockout.
2: Well, it has the same straightness of lines, the feeling of bigness and mass without bulk.
0: And as you pointed out, Ed, this basic styling found on all Mercuries has captured the imagination of car buyers everywhere. In fact, in order to meet this tremendous buyer demand, we've had to increase our production by 40% for the months of January and February. Actually, right now, we have more people at work building Mercuries than at any time in the history of the Mercury car.
3: She was in her 90s.
4: She's probably like 82.
5: Yeah, she's up there.
4: Sophie was the youngest.
5: Yeah, Sophia was the youngest. Blanche, and then...
6: The desert at sunrise.

0: one of the truly great thrills to be had in life. 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Try savoring Wilson's Certified Bacon.
1: It's a lovely way to start the day.

0: Godzilla, King of the Monsters, alive, surging up from the depths of the sea on a tidal wave of terror to wreak vengeance on mankind.
1: Godzilla, King of the Monsters, it's alive!
0: A gigantic beast,
1: stalking the earth, crushing all before it.
0: In a cyclonic cavalcade of electrifying horror.
1: Raging through the streets on a rampage of total destruction.
0: Godzilla, King of the Monsters.
1: Incredible titan of terror.
0: Wiping out a city of 6 million in a holocaust of flame.
1: Jet flames cannot destroy it.
0: Bombs cannot kill it.
1: All modern weapons fail.
0: Is this the end of our civilization?
1: Can the scientists of the world find a way to stop this creature?
0: For the answer, see Godzilla, King of the Monsters.
1: You may wish to deny it, but your eyes tell you it's true.
0: A tale to stun the mind.
1: More fantastic than any ever written by Jules Verne.
0: More terrifying than any ever shown on the screen.
1: Awesome.
0: Incredible.
1: Unbelievable.
0: A story beyond your wildest dreams.
1: Dynamic violence.
0: Savage action.
1: Spectacular thrills.
0: Godzilla, King of the Monsters.
1: Fantastic beyond comprehension.
0: Gripping beyond compare.
1: Astounding beyond belief.
0: The mightiest monster of them all.
1: See Godzilla,
0: King of the Monsters.
2: Hey man, listen.
3: Gentle, like, nice skin, nice soft. It's nice.
4: Well, you've chosen Kame.
3: Oh, Kame. With moisturizing cream.

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0: Kim Fowley is outrageous on Imperial Records.
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3: Kim Fowley.
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1: We'll be right back after these messages. They are the messages. Don't touch that dial.

0: Vengeance be mine, saith the outsmarted.
1: After the button.
2: I'll forget that.
3: Yeah, of course you do. Bound to the pressure of the world.
4: With a very special meal. There's nothing like a Guinness.
5: Folks, we've just seen the world premiere of the American international film production Gas, or It Became Necessary to Destroy the World in Order to Save It. Now, let's get some audience reaction. Here's a man. Sir, how did you like the picture?
6: Like it? I hated it.
5: Well, let's get somebody
6: else.
5: Wait
6: a minute, you creep. I want to tell you that picture Gas is an insult to my generation. What kind of a subversive plot is that? They gassed everybody over 25 years old.
5: Sir, just a movie.
6: Just a movie? A bunch of long-haired little creeps take over the whole blasted world?
5: Well, why'd you come to see Gas?
6: Well, to try to understand the little creeps. That's why. I'm tolerant, not prejudiced. My daughter asked me to see it. Boy, am I going to give her a talking to. I'm going to tell my service club, write a letter to the Times.
5: Sir, outside of that, what about the cast?
6: Well, they're just a bunch of long-haired kid actors.
5: But the music, Country Joe and the Fish?
6: You call that music? Whatever happened to the waltz and the foxtrot?
5: Sir, I can see that Gas, with this theme of gassing everybody in your generation so the kids can take over, didn't appeal to you. But how do you think the kids will like it?
6: Oh, they'll love it, the long-haired...
7: Такая ужасная трия, что за гадость? 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
3: You must be Linda.
2: Yes? But I haven't met your little boy yet. 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Or he'll find you.
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5: You're cute. Are you the babysitter?
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7: 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You better listen to him.
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15: Sapphires, who do you love? 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
15: Yeah. Oh, you probably don't remember this song, but it was popular back in 1958.

0: song made it all the way up to number 12 back in August of 1958, which would be, what, 31 years ago, right? The Four Lads and Enchanted Island. What were you telling me about Four Lads?
1: Nothing.
0: I mean nothing. Come on. You're full of all kinds of trivia.
1: No, I was wrong. I was getting them confused with the Four Lads.
0: Okay.
1: That's from the RKO picture Enchanted Island. I don't remember that movie.
0: You don't remember the movie. I don't remember the movie either. It's a pretty song anyway. Thought you might not have heard it in quite some time. Right now, another traffic report. Good morning, Leroy Cumbie.
2: Okay, one more time. Interstate 10, eastbound into Jacksonville, looking okay. Usual slow down around the 401 Bridge towards the toll gates. Matthews Bridge, a little slow on the Arlington Expressway. Over on 295, we have a couple of problems over that way. 295 southbound St. Augustine Road, report of an accident over there. The sheriff's office working that accident. Another more serious problem, 295 northbound near Blanding Boulevard, report of an overturned vehicle there, possibly an overturned truck, and a second accident near that same location involving three vehicles. So you might kind of use a little caution in that area. If you can kind of avoid 295 near Blanding Boulevard, you may well do so. So the school zones, once again, let us remind you, 15 miles per hour for Duval County, Nassau County, Clay County, and most of our other listening area. That's about it this morning, Jim, and it's back to you.
0: Thank you very much, Leroy Cumbie. Great to have you back on the radio with us. It's 13 minutes after 8.
3: 69. Music.

0: Well, pretty song here, kind of appropriate as we wrap up summer. Chad and Jeremy, and the song is called A Summer Song. Yeah. You know, it's hard for the two of us to fit in this little area, isn't it, Jim? Especially with the weight that you managed to have put on here.
1: Thank you, Alan. Jeez,
2: I needed that.
0: Oh, my gosh.
1: No, push kind of me abuse, out of the way, would you?
2: If all of that kind of abuse, I'll get married again.
0: Well, that's what happens when you quit smoking, or at least it did with me. I finally put down the nasty old cigarette.
2: Proud of you for
0: and
2: that.
0: And picked up a fork.
2: Yeah.
0: Oh, man.
2: Go ahead.
0: Well, you just look healthy, Jim. That's all. Healthy.
2: Yeah.
0: Where are old commercials. Old commercials. We have found some great old stuff up in the attic.
2: Yeah, and these are commercials that go back to 1958, 59, 60, 61, and all that era. I don't know what the date was on this one, but it says it's the grand opening sale today and tomorrow of Sewell's Fidelity Records, 929 King Street. 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Special sale of Decca Stereo Player. This is a console model that plays all three speeds.
0: All three. 33,
2: 45, and 78.
0: That's right.
2: Try to find one today to play 78. Or even, 33, they still play the... only $99.95, you get your choice of 10 albums with it, absolutely free. Don't miss the grand opening sale of Sewell's Fidelity Records, 929 King Street, between Post and College. And I'm sure everybody remembers that.
0: Yes, sir. Somehow I doubt there's still there. I don't know, man. It might still be there. There's no telling.
2: If anybody knows if Sewell's Fidelity Records is still around, let us know. At 929 King Street, or what is there right now.
0: Okay. We got another great song for you here that goes back probably to the late 50s. And it's kind of appropriate again for this time of year. Remember this one? This is Rick Nelson and Waiting in School.
3: I've been waiting in school all day long, waiting on the bell to ring so I can go home. She got a move. Love rockin', baby. Love rockin', baby. Gonna rock all night. Rock all night. Just wait and see. Yeah.
4: Here's 2020 news from the mighty 690. British police have raised the confirmed death toll to 26 in the Sunday sinking of a London riverboat. The development comes as authorities began an inquest into the disaster in which a dredging barge plowed over the cruise vessel. Colombian man alleged to be a top finance chief of the Medellin drug cartel could be coming to the U.S. The suspect captured in Colombia's anti-drug dragnet is wanted in the U.S. and his case could test a renewed extradition agreement. According to the White House, President Bush has told Colombia's leaders he admires that country's effort to crack down on drug traffickers. A statement says the Colombian's president told Bush it's not necessary to send in American troops. Israel's defense minister says so far there have been no negotiations to free Israeli soldiers or Western hostages held in Lebanon. But Yitzhak Shamir claims his country's recent capture of a Shiite Muslim clergyman put the issue into play, bringing media attention and a chance for freeing the captives. Two major highways in Mendicity County were still closed today as officials worked to clean up a sulfuric acid leak at a phosphate plant. The Health Department closed stretches of U.S. 41 and U.S. 301 last night. The leak came from a 40,000-gallon tank at the Royster Phosphate Company in Port Manatee. Officials said the spill was expected to be contained between noon and 4 this afternoon. No injuries reported. Contractor for Jacksonville's new junior jail is suing the city to recover about $1.7 million plus interest. The Peter R. Brown Company says the money was lost trying to meet the city's unrealistic construction schedule. Rift between the contractor and the city developed when three inmates escaped through a junior jail window. City claims the contractor compromised the jail's security by substituting unauthorized windows. Contractor says the city approved those windows and they are secure. Weather's next.
5: Nobody but nobody loves rock and roll music more than I do. But sometimes we need a break from all bops and twists the 60s gave us. That's where I come in. I'm Greg Larson. I'll be talking sports with you right here on the Superstation Monday through Thursday, plus Saturday from 7 to 9 p.m. It's your sports talk show only on the Superstation, the Mighty 690.
4: Jacksonville's weather partly cloudy with a chance of mainly afternoon thunderstorms, a high in the lower 90s, both inland and beaches. A rain chance, 30%. Tonight, partly cloudy with a slight chance of evening showers and thunderstorms, then fair. Lows in the low to mid-70s, both inland and beaches. Rain probability, 20%. Wednesday, partly cloudy, a chance of mainly afternoon thunderstorms, a high in the lower 90s, and a rain chance, 30%. Boating forecast, the southeast winds at 10 knots today, south at 5 to 10 knots tonight, wind south at 10 knots Wednesday. Seas in the Atlantic, 2 to 3 feet today, 1 to 2 feet tonight, and 2 to 3 feet on Wednesday. Inland water smooth to a light chop, wind and seas higher near scattered thunderstorms. That's 2020 News. Next scheduled news in 30 minutes. 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

0: right. Good song right here on the radio. That's was, Buddy Holly, 1959.
1: What was Buddy Holly's real name?
0: Time's up. All right. What was Buddy Holly's real name?
1: Charles.
0: Charles Buddy.
1: No, Charles Holly.
0: Son of a gun. I didn't know. It is full of all kinds of interesting trivia.
1: In fact, you played the Ricky Nelson record a while ago, Waiting in School.
0: Ricky Nelson,
1: Waiting in School.
0: Right.
1: His guitar player.
0: I thought you were going to ask me what Ricky Nelson's real name was. That was the answer.
1: Ricky Nelson.
0: No.
1: Ricky Nelson.
0: I knew his family. His mom, his dad,
1: brother Dave.
0: Well, they speak highly of you, too.
1: Thank you.
0: Anyway, Ricky Nelson's guitar player named James Burton was with Ricky Nelson for many, many, many years. After he left Ricky Nelson, when Ricky Nelson's popularity died, he went on and became a guitar player for Elvis in the late 60s, James Burton. That's why when you hear Elvis say on his records, "Play it, James," he's talking about James Burton.
1: Well, isn't that something?
0: And that's the way it is.
1: All right. Alan Stan,
2: Jim Shira,
0: M69. Well, we're having good times on the radio. Lots of fun, too, right here. 25 after 8 o'clock, and we have got all kinds of old commercials. You've got another one here.
1: Oh, yeah.
0: You've got to read.
1: Yeah.
0: Do it. You're on.
1: Here's one. This isn't one I wanted to read. It says, under new management,
0: Springfield
1: Motor Company at 10th and Main. Morris White, who's been in the used car business for many, many years, invites all of his many friends in for the grand opening specials. That's Springfield Motor Company. And where's the one for the drive-in? 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They're offering at 927 West Forsyth Street a Christmas special. This is 1961. They have a 6-transistor radio with carrying case, battery, and plug, complete for only $11.94.
0: Now, that's strange, because all morning this morning, we've been talking about prices that were cheap prices,
1: yeah.
0: About 25% of what they are today.
1: Yeah.
0: But that one, if we went out to buy a 6-transistor radio today, you'd pick it up for $5.98
1: or less. Here's one now for Super Par Gas. This ran in 1961 also, and Super Par Gas on the new Beach Boulevard in Southside Estates, they advertise cigarettes for 25 cents a pack at the Super Par Gas Station. That's 1960. Here's one also for we keep talking about the Speedway Park in Jacksonville that later became Jacksonville Speedway, and I don't know what it is now. They're talking about a big race coming up. The 1960 national champion Rex White of Spartanburg, South Carolina was appearing. Also the champions and runners-up from Daytona, Darlington, Charlotte, and Atlanta 500. And if you want to get advance tickets, you can get them at Tri-M Motors, 1901 West Beach Street, Pat's Drive-In Restaurant, Normandy Boulevard, or Johnson Motors at the corner of Park and Edison. And it doesn't say how much the tickets were, but I guess they were pretty cheap. Kingsley Lake, where our Strickland's Landing, Kingsley Lake. Oh, here's the one I wanted to read. We were talking yesterday about what we used to call the Shower of Stars. We would bring in all sorts of acts. Well, here's one. It doesn't say the date on it, but it says, coming to the Jacksonville Coliseum Sunday, April 16th at 3 p.m., one show only. Sunday, April 16th, 3 o'clock, the Show of Stars will feature
0: Fat Domino, the Shirelles, Chubby Checkers, the Drifters,
1: Bo Diddley.
0: I was trying to throw in Buddy Holly there.
1: Ben E. King.
0: He didn't come.
1: The Shells, Chuck Jackson, Harold Cromer. I don't know who he is.
0: Certainly.
1: Also a vaudeville act.
0: Vaudeville act?
1: And Paul Wins and his 15-piece orchestra. Now you hear them one more time. Those stars, Fats Domino, the Shirelles, Chubby Checker, the Drifters, Bo Diddley, Ben E. King, the Shells, Chuck Jackson, all on one show. Because the Big Eight brought them in back then in 1960, 61, something like that. Here's one for the Southside Drive-In Theater. 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
0: Isn't that something?
1: 10 cents.
0: Of course, back then we were making $98.50 a week, right?
1: You were making that much?
0: Yeah,
1: weren't you?
0: Uh-oh. Didn't mean to let that slip up.

0: years ago this week, that song was number 6 on the survey. The Safari is an image of a girl.
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7: Okay.
6: I just got a call from Rodney Harron. 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
6: Isn't that wild?
0: All right. Ladies and gentlemen, Frankie Valli and the Four Seasons right here on your radio. 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

0: 俺たちカルタス、鈴木カルタス。
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1: Throughout the centuries, hair has always played an important part in the sex lives of men and women. The Bible records the strength of Samson was in his hair. Egyptian ladies of high rank in the days of the pharaohs used the reddish tints of the henna plant to make themselves sexually attractive. And then again, in contrast, there have been certain societies which have found hair unattractive, so they either plucked it out, cut it, or shaved it off. As a matter of historical fact, during the Renaissance period of Italian history, women shaved or plucked not only their eyebrows, but all body hairs. This is highly evident in the paintings of young and beautiful women by the foremost artist of the Renaissance period in Europe. For some reason or other, no one can be rational about hair. In the Mediterranean countries, most women never shave their underarm hairs or leg hairs. They believe a luxuriant growth of hair in these specific areas denotes sexuality, and as long as their men find hair sexually attractive, they will continue to let it be. On the other hand, the English, the Americans, and most Scandinavians feel that underarm hair is unattractive, and so remove this unwanted hair with the use of a razor, special depilatory creams and sprays, and or electrolysis. Women rarely remove their pubic hair. When they do, it is because their love partners find them sexually attractive that way. Conversely, some women prefer their lovers sexier without any hair, either on their heads, bodies, or sex organs. Of course, professional models in the photographic and artistic fields are often expected to be without any hirsute adornments. In this highly revealing film, you will find a female shave her pubic hair, which allows for a detailed, close examination of the vulva and all its parts, the clitoris, the mons veneris, and the outer and inner labias. There are many men and women who prefer a shaven pubis for hygienic reasons as well as for sensual reasons.
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0: Slaughter. It's not only his name, it's his business, and sometimes his pleasure. Slaughter. The Fuzz wanted him alive for a murder rap. The mob wanted him dead for insurance. She wanted him healthy for personal reasons, and that's only for openers. Slaughter. He had a belly gun, four grenades, an automatic rifle, and a theory. The best defense is to attack. See Slaughter, starring Jim Brown, Stella Stevens, Rip Torn, and Cameron Mitchell. An American International Picture rated R. Under 17, not admitted without parents. Slaughter.
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20: While the beach set twists to the big beat sound of the Delairs, swinging out with six rocking hits. While the cycle gangs burn up the road and strong arm their way into the party with fists flying. While teenagers prepare for a secluded slumber party, terror strikes from the bottom of the sea. An invasion of ghoulish atomic beasts who live off human blood.
5: Lieutenant.
12: 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They're zombies.
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0: Harper City encounters America's fearless shock producer face to face as he dares the ultimate in savage realism.
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1: Frenzy of Blood, offering number one, I Dismember Mama. 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
0: Frenzy of Blood, offering number two, Blood-Spattered Bride, where insanity turns to unbearable violence.
1: Together, I Dismember Mama and Blood-Spattered Bride. 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The R rating will be strictly enforced.
0: If you want to discuss Frenzy of Blood, you've got to see it first.
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0: New on NBC, they're odder than the Odd Couple. Sunnier than Sonny and Cher. It's me and Key.
1: It's Kay.
0: And Jeff. They're Japan's hottest superstars, Pink Lady, in their American TV debut. He's hit comic Jeff Altman. Pink Lady, a new series starting Saturday.
2: You bet.
0: Right after VJ.

0: We'll be right back after these messages. They are the messages. Don't touch that dial.
1: Fill the automobiles of its time.
2: A190.
1: 200. Yours, sir, for $200,000. 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
4: John Carpenter's The Fog.
5: 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Stevie Wayne here.
6: And let me be the first to wish Antonio Bay a happy birthday. We're 100 years old today.
5: And keep a watch out for that fog bank heading in from the east.
4: 100 years ago, between midnight and 1, something unknown came out of the fog. Now it has returned.
7: Oh, Jesus.
4: 100 years ago, between midnight and 1, something unnatural came out of the fog. 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Years ago, between midnight and 1, something evil came out of the fog. Now it has returned.
8: Who's there?
4: The fog.
9: Antonio Bay has a curse on it. We're all cursed. There's no water getting in here, but something awful cold, Ben.
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8: If you cannot bear to see a man change before your eyes, then shut them for just a few seconds, if you can. And listen for the shuddering sounds to end. They mark the evil transformation of Henry Jekyll to his monstrous other self, the cruel, depraved Edward Hyde.
9: For God's sake, man, don't kill him.
10: Let me alone, Jekyll. Let me alone.

0: here is the century-old horror classic, filmed as it has never been before, with a cast that takes the living shape of the characters that have enthralled billions of readers all over the world. This is Dr. Jekyll, one man with two faces and a mind split in two.
1: Will we ever know who we really are? Who are you?

0: Who are you?
1: Dawn Adams as his shameless wife, unaware that her husband was two men, both of them watching her jealously.
2: I don't deserve you, Kitty.
3: You don't. But I deserve you. I deserve nothing better than you.
1: Christopher Lee as the lover who shared her deception and her danger. Here is the cold face of hate and the hot face of passion. And the face of torment.
3: Where's Henry?
4: Believe me, your husband is here.
5: Ricky Voltage here, and you're watching with your ears. 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

Only Kentucky Fried Chicken has the Colonel's original recipe of 11 herbs and spices. So when you want that one and only taste, come on over to our side of the road.

0: just happened on Knott's Landing?
1: Shelley Long is Lucy Chatman.
2: Lucy who?
1: And Lucy Chatman's life just hasn't been the same since her death.
0: Sometimes you can get incredibly powerful vibrations from old brassieres, but yours just had a slight hum.
1: Hello again.
3: What do you want to do with this?
4: On December 18th, 1975, George and Kathy Lutz and their three children moved into a house in Amityville, Long Island. 19 days later, they were running for their lives. What happened to them became one of the best-selling books in years and is now a fascinating motion picture, an experience in terror to make you believe in the unbelievable, the Amityville Horror. From American International, rated R, under 17, not admitted without her.
5: Black Belt Jones. He's always super cool, even when he's faced with an army of the mob's meanest hood.

0: daughter of Dr. Jekyll, yearning for love and discovering on the eve of her marriage the monstrous inheritance that was her birthright of fear.
1: Oh, I still shudder when I recall that face, like some perverted mask of evil out of a legend of horror.
2: Then you saw him, Miss Hyde?
1: Once, at the very last, just before the mob caught him. They almost tore him to pieces. The villagers broke into this tomb and drove a stake through his heart.
0: Daughter of Dr. Jekyll, terrified that she become the disfigured thing that was her father, a vampire drawing sustenance from bestiality.
3: Get a stake and drive it through my heart and bury me beside my father. Well, do it! Do I have to kill myself? If you love me, please.

0: 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And how refreshing it feels. Quickies eye makeup remover pads remove eye makeup in a flash without smarting. Quickies face cleansing pads. 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
1: Hi, I'm John, and this is my class. Mrs. Riggs is our teacher. She's nice. It's a fun class, and the students enjoy themselves. Oh, it's more than that. We're learning all kinds of things, like how to get along with each other. You know, I used to be a clown. And then I learned to listen. We still got a couple clowns in our class. There's Robbie. He's a sad clown. Always afraid the teacher will ask him a question. And then there's George. He's bothering everybody around. And worst of all, he's such a show-off. He's a loudmouth clown. And then there's Lori. You can't tell what she's thinking, but she thinks nothing of cheating. She tries to get away with everything. Well, almost everything.
2: What is the capital of California?
3: San Francisco.
2: Wrong. Robbie? Robbie? Never mind, Robbie. How about you, Lori?
4: Sacramento.
2: That's right, Lori. However, I think we ought to thank Jimmy for giving you the answer.
4: I told you, teacher's not dumb.
2: Put your books and papers in place before you leave. Have a good lunch.
4: A clown is a clown, even in a cafeteria.
5: Why don't you get in line just like everybody else, George?
3: Oh, and don't always do that! Ha, ha, ha!
6: 50 cents, please. Will there be anything extra? 50 cents, please. Will there be anything extra?
7: All right, young lady. That's 10 cents more. I want you to see your teacher.
4: Robbie doesn't do anything. He just sits by himself all the time. Hi, Robbie. Mind if I sit down? This sandwich is delicious. How's yours? Want to play some ball after lunch?
5: Nobody wants to play with her.
6: I'm talking about showing off.
4: This clown is a bigger clown than Lori. He wrecks things worse than she does. He writes his name on his seat, his desk, even on his school bus. Doesn't he know all these things belong to all the people, even you and me?
6: This poor Robbie, all alone. I wish there was something I could do for him.
5: Psst.
4: Huh?
5: Come closer.
4: What for?
5: Do you know what you look like?
4: Well, sure I do. Hey, who are you?
5: I'm your mirror. I'm you, as others see you.
4: I know what I look like.
5: Do you know what you look like to others?
4: Sure, I look like me.
5: Have a good look.
4: Hey, I look like a clown, like a sad clown. Gee, I'm really sad.
5: That's what you look like to others.
4: I do? How'd I get this way?
5: Not listening, not paying attention, thinking about yourself too much and not enough about others.
4: I don't understand what you mean.
5: Take a closer look and you will.
8: What is the capital of California? Robbie? Never mind, Robbie. Never mind.
3: Am I that sad?
5: Yes, but you can change if you want to.
3: How?
5: Some of the ways are by caring for other people, by not being afraid to talk directly to people, and by feeling good about yourself.
3: Oh, I'm too scared to do that.
5: There's nothing to be scared of. Look into your eyes and think good things.
3: Well, okay.
9: Robbie looks different.
10: Hey, you're right. What'd you do to yourself?
3: Oh, nothing.
5: See you tomorrow. Do you feel better?
3: Oh, yes, and I look better, too. I'm not sad anymore, and I don't look like a clown.
5: You won't look like a clown to others, either, if you always remember to look, to listen, to pay attention. If you don't, there's always a chance you'll turn back to one.
3: There is?
5: Oh, sure. You've got to be as good inside as well as outside. That comes with hard work and caring about others.
3: I get it. Gee, thanks, Mayor, for changing me back.
5: Don't thank me. You did it all by yourself.
11: Why won't you let me play this game?
12: When you start acting nice, maybe we'll let you play with us. Nobody likes a clown.
11: Who's a clown?
12: You are!
11: I'm not!
12: Have you seen yourself in the mirror lately?
11: No, and I don't have to. I know what I look like.
12: I thought I saw a clown. Well, it looks like it can't be. Me? A clown?
5: That's right.
12: Who's that?
5: It's you.
12: What do you mean it's me?
5: I am you, and you are me.
12: Have I always looked like this?
5: Only when you're not nice to others and do bad things.
12: Do I have to go around for the rest of my life looking like this?
5: No, unless you want to.
12: Honest, I really don't.
5: Then think how you were.
12: How do I do that?
5: By trying not to hurt, cheat, or lie anymore.
12: I never did anything bad. Honest.
5: Look at yourself real close.

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1: Honest, I didn't mean to steal. I don't want to go to jail. I'll never do it again.
2: Had a bad dream?
1: No, I was just thinking about what you said.
2: Well?
1: I swear I'll never hurt, cheat, or lie in my life again.
2: Good. Now close your eyes and think about acting good to others.
1: Okay.
2: Now open your eyes.
1: Wow, that's better. How long does it last?
2: Only as long as you're honest to yourself and others.
1: A lot better than being a clown.
2: True, but if you ever start doing bad things again, you will look like you did before.
1: Thanks. I'll remember. Really. Well, so long.
2: Good luck, and remember, if you get that old feeling again, look yourself in the mirror and ask why.
1: Sure will.
3: Throw it to me! Throw it to me!
1: You tricked me!
3: No, I didn't!
1: You played dirty! I don't want to play with you anymore!
3: See if I care!
2: Have fun?
3: Sure, always do.
2: Ever thought what you look like to others?
3: No, never thought of it. Hey, you're a talking mirror. Know any other tricks?
2: I'm not a trick mirror. What you see is what you are.
3: Well, I see a clown.
2: That's right. I can't change the way you act. Only you can do that.
3: You mean I'm a real clown?
2: No, a bad clown.
3: I am?
2: Sure. You've been a pest ever since you've been in school.
3: No. Really?
2: Don't you want to change?
3: What for?
2: You mean you don't want to change to something other than a bad clown?
3: I'm not a bad clown.
2: George really wants to change, but doesn't know how. You know, some people see it, some people don't. Take Lori, for instance. Doesn't she look different? She's learning to listen and learn. The kids like her better. Wonder if it's gonna last. And Robbie, he's not sad anymore. See how proud he sits? And he's looking up for a change. Gosh, I hope he stays that way. And oh well, George, there's always one, isn't there? Some people never change. I don't know. Maybe they really want to, but they're sort of afraid to change. When is the last time you had a good look at yourself in the mirror?
4: Stay tuned, stay rad, stay right here. Don't touch that dial on MonsterCast.
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2: Hi, Nick. Shake. Woodland Avenue. Shake it up, Murray. Shake. The Mad Soul Shaking for the Little Souls right here on Soul Radio. And by the way, for the Saturday night shakers and swingers, this Saturday night, a big Saturday night, because the great Len Berry in town. That's right, Len Berry, he'll be working out at two big spots, the Sugar Shack in Brentwood and the White Elephant McKeesport. You'll dig this at these two big spots Saturday night.
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0: Is perspiration not a big problem for you? 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
1: Andy Richter, whatever.
2: Saves the universe? Yeah.
1: I would have watched that for 8 seasons before I watched
2: Bones. The live action Tick, I would watch more than Bones.
3: I remember you were so excited when you got that on DVD.
2: Still do. I love it.
3: They're like, oh shit, they put the whole series is out. It's like, how many episodes is it?
2: Six. Almost as good as the show Undergrads.
3: Undergrads is a great show.
2: Only thing bad about it is that Good Charlotte did the theme.
3: Yeah.
2: The only bad thing about the show.
3: Undeclared's
2: a good show, but
1: a lot of young, I mean, there's a lot of young talent.
2: It's just Cal.
1: Just Freaks and Geeks.
2: Just Cal on Undergrads. I just, hey, guy, I'm going to go watch a movie, guy. I'm going to have Alabama Slammer, guy.
3: Well, what from Undergrads that I've always loved and remembered is,
4: And the London Open to All England Championship. Pork Farms Pies. Oh, I say, cool, all these and the Melton Mowbray Championship for pork pies. For Junior?

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0: Here's to good friends. 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
1: Hey, where you been? 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
3: Here's to the bartender.
5: They tell me, and I'm sure they wouldn't mind my mentioning to you, that the Outsiders, a group from Cleveland, Ohio, have an awfully good chance of being on the tour. That's number 12 on the WCFL Sound 10 survey, with the new one due out in just a few hours, personalized and pocket-sized. The best wishes of the VIPs. Looking forward to seeing you tomorrow night at McCormick Place. 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It's 11 minutes after 7 o'clock here.
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1: Thanks, folks. 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
2: 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We pick up the count. 7, 6, 5, 4, 3, 2, 1, 0!

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1: Over where?
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1: Over here?
0: No, over there.
1: Over there.
2: The warehouse is in danger. The goodies we must save. All officers report at once. The situation's grave. Go get them, boys. What's at stake? The culprits must be stopped. We'll make this.

0: We'll be right back after these messages. They are the messages. Don't touch that dial.
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1: Ach, hello there. 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
1: Yes, sir. May I help you?
2: I'd like two of those, please.
1: Hot dogs? Yes, sir.
2: And three of those, and one of those, and five bars of these, and a cup of that nice hot liquid.
1: Coffee. Coming right up.
2: Oh, and two bags of those peculiar white puffy material.
1: You mean our crunchy popcorn. Shall I wrap that for you, sir?
2: Oh, that's all right. My saucer's just outside.
1: They come from miles to enjoy our intermission.

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1: Symbols. We're all familiar with them. There are shortcuts to vital information. That's why, to familiarize you with the movie rating symbols which will be used by this theater, we present the following guide for parents and young people. It is designed to inform parents about the suitability of movie content for viewing by their children. G, all ages admitted, general audiences. GP, all ages admitted, parental guidance suggested. R, restricted, under 17 requires accompanying parent or adult guardian. X, no one under 17 admitted.
0: Sizzling hot dogs, bursting with juicy goodness. Show starts in 1 minute.

0: Because people don't always have the same taste in toothpaste, McLean's make a milder alternative to their original fresh mint, called Mild Mint. 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

0: scourge of mankind, they shall be found. 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Here we shall meet Lionel Barrymore, Elizabeth Allen, Bela Lugosi, Jean Herschel, Lionel...
1: Hartley's new jam. 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

0: I am a comedy actress and I do television work. 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
1: Claire, you're going to compare your favourite
0: soap that I normally use
1: with a mystery
0: soap. And this
1: soap.
0: Is the mystery soap. This one is much more creamy. Your mystery soap.
1: Try the lather on your skin, Claire.

0: Knight right.
1: They're slugging it out in the middle of the ring. A right to the jaw.
2: My block is knocked off.
3: I've got a new SSP.
4: So am I.
0: Okay, let them go. Some of the great SSP racers for 72. When you pull that T-shirt.
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9: While we get the next set of intros ready for you guys, bringing you back down memory lane, I figure we recap a little bit on what we've heard so far. Some memories, maybe.
10: It's been hitting up the old cartoons there. The ones we know everyone was watching.

0: Wasn't she sweet?
1: Not bad. What happened?
0: Look at her. She was so healthy, such an appetite. She just ate and ate.
1: No change there, anyway.
2: Oh, coming from you, that's pretty good. One of the champion eater's favourite dishes is pork hot pot. Pork, onions and potatoes cooked slowly together in a rich OXO stock. OXO's 9 good ingredients make it smell deliciously meaty and taste even better.
0: You've grown up into quite a good little cook, Katie.
1: Nice to know there's been some improvement.
3: You're in command of an Air Force B-52 carrying an H-bomb at 35,000 feet. What do you say when your airplane is hijacked by 3 fugitive draft dodgers?
4: Listen, you can't do this to me. I'm a colonel in the U.S. Air Force.
5: Shut up. We're dropping this H-bomb on Fort Knox. No money, no war. Get it?
4: You're a yellow commie preaver.
5: Okay, you can call me red and yellow, but I got a color for you, Colonel. Lavender.
6: On we go into the wild blue yonder.
3: It's wild in the sky. Brandon DeWilda, Keenan Wynn, Tim O'Connor in a hilarious movie that shakes up the military establishment from private to the president, including the general's aide who makes obscene phone calls.
7: Mrs. Miller, this is Diamond for Dough. Can you name 3 pieces of lingerie?
3: See Wild in the Sky, an American International Pictures release in color, rated PG. Wild in the Sky, filmed entirely without the cooperation of the Air Force.

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As for Sis, she's hungry too. Our barbecue is prepared with just the right amount of heat to keep in the natural juices and hold in that wonderful flavor. Aren't they delicious? Boy, does Junior go for them. And Sis likes them too. So come on, boys and gals, let's have a barbecue.

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0: But I want a snow cone.
1: Now let's try it again. Now this time, stick to the script.
0: Okay.
1: Action.
0: Water. 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
0: Climb aboard, my dear. Climb aboard.
1: Norton, there isn't even any room to sit.
0: Yes, it appears to be rather crowded today.
2: All right, your attention, please. I'd like to welcome everyone aboard my special campaign bus.
1: Oh, Norton.
0: Oh, my dear.
2: And now, everybody, let's get things going with a rousing chorus of my campaign song.
1: Oh, Norton, what are you going to do?
3: Stop the bus.
4: It's Chicken Man for commissioner. He'll keep a crime for you and me. So,

0: Thank you. Thank you. Now I'd like to introduce some of our fellow travelers.
1: Norton.
0: Oh, hi, Commissioner. Gee, what are you doing squeezed under that seat?
2: Hello, winged warrior.
0: It certainly was swell of you to join us.
1: Norton, let me up this instant.
0: Oh, who's the girl, Commissioner? Anyone I know?
2: Oh, help us. Someone help us.
3: Wow. So the Commissioner has made at least a bus token appearance for Chicken Man's campaign. Will he be able to transfer before Election Day? One thing for sure, he must not talk to Chicken Man.

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0: Us syncopators of progressive riffs have a unique style of jawing.
1: Howard says jazz musicians talk funny.
0: And after a gig, I finger pop with a light beer from Miller.
1: After playing, Howard enjoys a light beer.
0: Light is super cool and a breeze on the calories you dig.
1: Light is less filling, with a third less calories than a regular beer. And the taste, Howard?
0: Oh, man, it's Obop Shabana's lay down, break down birdie on the hot side of town.
1: He likes it.
2: Light beer from Miller. Everything you always wanted in a beer. And less.
3: You leaped out of the police commissioner's office window without his wings. Well, two things happened as a result of this.
4: As the winged warrior was sadly leaving the building, he struck the mayor of Midland City.
5: Who at the time was happily entering the building.
4: Two, the mayor who suffered a head injury was laid up in a hospital bed.
5: Three, the winged warrior who suffered a lapse of memory tried to lay an egg.
6: One big white egg, and is it ever going to be neat?
3: Well, 3 days have elapsed since this double tragedy took place, and two things have happened.
5: One, the mayor has progressed very nicely.
4: And will probably be discharged today.
5: Four.
4: Three.
5: Three, the winged warrior also has progressed very nicely.
6: I don't think I will lay one big white egg.
4: Wonderful. Nice. That's good. Great.
6: I think I'll make it a dozen big white eggs.
4: Not wonderful.
5: Not good at all. Bad. Not nice.
3: Well, the commissioner and his secretary immediately began an intensive effort to restore the winged warrior's memory.
5: Repeat after me, I am not a chicken.
6: I am not a chicken.
4: I am a fantastic crime fighter.
5: I am a fantastic...
4: Not you.
6: Not you. Who? I think she means me. Who? I am a fantastic crime fighter.
5: I can't lay a dozen eggs.
6: Who can't lay a dozen eggs?
4: I can't even lay one egg.
6: Now, that's going too far.
4: Commissioner.
5: Yes, I am.
4: I think this calls for a crash effort.
5: Want to get his arms?
4: Do you have his legs?
6: I mean, heck, I'm entitled to my opinion.
4: One.
6: I mean, there's two sides to every story.
4: Two.
6: Why don't we three have a meeting and vote on it?
4: Three.
6: Want to make that two again?
4: Two.
6: I'll write down all the reasons I think I'm right.
4: Three.
6: You write down all the reasons you think you're right.
4: Four.
6: Don't you believe in equal rights for chickens?
7: Help.
3: And several minutes later, in the commissioner's office...
8: Yes, Miss Helfinger?
4: I'm happy to report the winged warrior no longer thinks he's a chicken.
8: Excellent.
4: However, I regret to report the mayor has been hospitalized again.
8: You don't mean...
4: Yes, just as he was entering the building.
8: Remind me to send a dozen roses.
4: I'd make it a dozen eggs.
8: You don't mean...
4: Yes, he tried to fly to the hospital.
3: Well, now the mayor has blown his cool. Is this madness never to end? However, isn't it a lucky thing that Chicken Man knows who he is again with all of the important Midland City events coming up, like the big class reunion?
9: And that's what's new about new golden alphabets. Brown sugar makes these crispy letters made with oats golden and taste better than ever. Starch it a little bit better. Wait a minute there. Nice talking. I'm not kind of opposed to all this taste. I'm new golden alphabets. The only cereal with all this, the ones brown sugar lost it. Thanks, kid. Why don't you pick up some of the new golden alphabets? You were so happy the whole thing.

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1: Don't tell me, boo-boo. Let me guess. It's my package of Kellogg's new okays.
0: Yogi, what's new about them?
1: No, who's on the bus now?
0: You, Yogi.
1: Oh, Cubs improved the package. They had to put in new okays as well. And Cripsia, too.
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1: Let me show you, boo-boo. Oh, baby, O's and K's made of oats. Know what I say, boo-boo?
0: What do you say, Yogi?
1: I say Kellogg's new OKs. They're new, and crispier too.
0: I say, let's eat them.
3: Kellogg's best to you.
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4: What's new, Ranger?
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5: Later.
4: A new gold BBC delicious than ever. I'll get some more. I bet the old world around it one with these two new golden alphabets.
5: Thanks, Bugs.
4: New golden alphabets, too.
6: Keep an eye on Baldy at breakfast. He'll eat all the Frosty-O's.
7: Can't wait. Gotta have them now. 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

0: living is the life for me. 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
1: New York is where I'd rather stay. 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
0: The chores.
1: The stores.
0: Fresh air.
1: Times Square.
0: You are my wife.
2: Okay, you get home from school, you want brownies. What are you gonna do?
3: 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You want brownies. What are you gonna do? 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
4: 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Here, in the dairy case.
5: 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Don't touch that dial.

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1: May I make a suggestion?
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0: What's that?
1: Try LaCroy noodles. 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
0: I will.
1: And remember, you heard about it from the LaCroy Dragon.
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4: In order not to offend or horrify those in the audience of a squeamish or prudish disposition, the sound of a bell in the theater will warn you.
5: Wendy Taylor, Deborah Thompson, in The Toy from Water the Hills, a film by George T. Miller. From now on, two strangers, for the tears in two fathers. In one moment on the survive, in the beginning.
6: We have Scooby-Doo flip-flop week.
7: What does it kill you?
6: Wherever we tell you to be to go.
5: Spring, the story about the widow tracks. There was a lot for the change on the nation.
8: So much fun, oh?
9: Oh, this is on the train line. You can just fly out of here, okay?
5: The story begin in the toys go back to the adventures. The epic story family is now who's traveled.
6: I don't have enough for money. Any minute now? Yeah, what was the dumbest? Oh, the apple! Oh, the Mercury! Where are you?

0: The Begins is forcing in the nature from the creators of The Man from Snowy River and Jean de Florette trilogy. And The Treasure of Man. The Toy from Water the Hills.
1: It's like an empty box, and the whole idea of this is to be a box and just be available to show the work of artists to the people of the community and anyone else who wants to come in.
2: The place historically has been an historical museum. And what we're trying to do now is to have it be a mirror. I really conceive of the museum as a mirror for the whole community of Somerville that will reflect its history, its contemporary art scene, which, as you can see, is incredibly vibrant, and the different ethnic cultures that make up Somerville. It's also important, you know, for the arts not to be an elite thing that people have to have some special pedigree for or a special class background or education. It's important to me that people not feel intimidated, but come in here and eat and drink and chuckle with each other and see old friends and see the art in this human and community context. That's what we're trying to do.
3: Just walking around here for the first time, it's really nice to have an exhibit area like this in Somerville, and I'm really the quality of the paintings and everything is just great. I really enjoy it. Thanks.
4: Do you have a favorite?
3: Actually, the dog over here in out of carpeting, and then of course the bar and grill funeral parlor has to be a close second.
5: I think it's marvelous. I'd like to see that. A blend of some of the more traditional history with this current. I think it's marvelous. I was concerned that it would only go in one extreme, so this is a nice kind of mixture of what history is all about. I mean, current history is very important as well as past history. So I'm very pleased. I think this is a very nice space, and there's a nice sense of community involvement, I think, here.
6: It's really vitally important, you know, to have these cultural art centers around a metropolis such as Boston, because it offers local communities an opportunity to participate in seeing and in meeting and experiencing art, visual art as well as musical and dance. And it's important that we have these small museums around.
7: What I've seen is so good that I want to see more. So I would like it if there were more for me to look at. But what I have seen, I just think is excellent. You could be in Newbury Street or a New York art gallery very easily, and so that's exciting.
8: I can tell you that we could have had four shows of this quality from the work that was put in for consideration to the show. Hopefully we will show all that work at some time in the future. Listen, none of it should be hidden.
9: I'm very impressed by, would I say, the ambiance of the entire situation. Very avant-garde. And it's really many steps ahead of where it was before. And I think this is important for the city and for the cause that we're celebrating here today.
8: We really hope people will come in because it's absolutely dynamite. Dynamite. It's fabulous. And there's really something for everyone. You know, there's a range of things to see here.
2: There's no place in Somerville which is a central gathering place for those artists and for other people in the community. And it's my own hope that the museum will serve as that kind of anchor and that kind of cultural center for the whole of Somerville.
10: What's all this? Why, it's me, Little Noddy. There's a new picture story all about me on every packet of Kellogg's Sugar Rice-a-Cone.

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3: 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It's a drama. It's a love story. Starring Jessica Lange, Ben Vereen, and Roy Scheider. All that jazz.
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3: The Disco Godfather. 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Yes, I'm the Tower of Power. 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Divine and guaranteed to blow your mind in a brand new movie, The Disco Godfather. 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This film will leave you simply breathless. This film stars me, Rudy Ray Moore, as the Disco Godfather, along with Carol Speed. 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

0: nobody lives there. 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House of Dark Shadows, where death is a way of life.
1: Julia, do you believe in the existence of vampires?
2: You're not really serious.
0: But he is, Julia.
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0: Barnabas Collins, vampire, takes a bride in a bizarre act of unnatural love. House of Dark Shadows. Rated GP.
4: Come back to Collinwood, that house of dark shadows, where life and death go on as usual. No! 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

0: of dark shadows where life and death go on as usual. 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Night of Dark Shadows. Just another night of terror.
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0: baby has gone.
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0: Train, train. Coming round, round, baby.
2: I saw on the television the other day where the Chinese over there in China, they all want to eat macaroni and cheese. And don't you think that kind of odd, what with all the Chinese food they got?
3: Room 25 for the lovely ladies.
4: Well, it was right here in this very room where Mr. Fields recorded the likes of Howlin' Wolf, Rufus Thomas, Carl Perkins, Roy Orbison, Jerry Lee Lewis, and of course the king of rock and roll himself, Elvis Presley.
5: 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Good night.
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2: Then she tangled with the powerful Bracken clan. They wanted her for gator bait and murder. Ben, youngest son and favorite of TJ, his killing unleashed a bloodbath that flowed through the Louisiana swamp. Crazed with hate.
4: Damn! I can't wait to get my hands on that girl.
2: Five violent men on a chase to the death. They killed her kin. They burned her out. They made her a savage.
4: What the hell is she doing?
2: She stole their food. She demolished their boat. Before she was through, they were killing each other. Is she animal or woman? They hunted her. They fought her. She gave them revenge. Cajun style. Gator Bait. Coming to this theater soon. Rated R. No one under 17 admitted unless accompanied.
5: And now, Compax presents the story of Shrinkle and Stretchel. 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They wandered around for years and finally stumbled upon a gingerbread house. They knocked on the door. 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

It's just a hole, 2, maybe 3 inches deep. No big thing, really, except it's right in the path of cars hitting it at up to 70 miles per hour. In the new 72 Olds Delta 88 Royale, Super Shocks take it. You don't. It's one part of the G-Ride system that helps deliver more predictable road performance for those unpredictable road situations. See the 1972 Olds Delta 88. Not just another pretty car.

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0: And that was the Vienna Wood Dance in B, one of my all-time favorites. And now let's make that random call with today's $10,000 question. It's a tough one. Who shot Alexander Hamilton in that famous duel? All right, let's go to the phones and see who's out there.
1: Hello?
2: Hello, for $10,000, who shot...
1: Alan Burr.
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1: 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Hold on, let me take a look. No!
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1: Alan Burr!
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0: a night court.
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0: The race is on, and Dan's the man. Will he get licked at the box office? Then on Baby Boom.
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0: Kate Jackson learns why Mother Knows Best and see why Tattinger's is the hit new romantic adventure. Catch his appeal on an all-new Wednesday.

0: If you don't tell your children about the danger of drugs, you may find a problem staring you right in the face. 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
2: The Astro Zombies, subhuman electronic transplants that mutilate, torture, and kill in an orgy of blood-splattering horror beyond your imagination. Their creed was to kill, kill, kill. Watch as a deranged scientist transfers beating hearts and throbbing brains from living bodies to create the Astro Zombies. Horror, suspense, and chills tear at your senses as Wendell Corey and John Carradine match wits in the blood-drenched color film The Astro Zombies, coming soon to your local theater. Watch it and die a thousand deaths.
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0: no.
1: Can I have another one, please?
2: Eaten already?
1: Oh, he's got it, hasn't he? 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
3: They will. 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
4: We're tiny, we're toony, we're all a little loony. And in this cartoony, we're invading your TV. 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
2: Jason!
1: Jason's first wife came back from the dead.
3: You're dead!
4: I'm married.
2: Oh, gosh. What'd she do, wear something see-through to the cemetery?
1: And now life will never be the same again. Shelley Long.
5: Let's go say hello.
6: 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He was at your funeral.
1: Hello again. Rated PG.
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0: We'll be right back after these messages. They are the messages. 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
1: Kai off last night's plate. See?
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1: 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It couldn't be cleaner.
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2: You'll never make a boxer. Your hands are too soft.
4: It's so hard to believe
5: 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I know. Bones has been on for 8 seasons.
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1: She stole their food. She demolished their boat. Before she was through, they were killing each other. Is she animal or woman? They hunted her. They fought her. She gave them revenge. Cajun style. Gator Bait. Coming to this theater soon. Rated R.
2: Now, speaking to you on a matter of urgent importance, here is the police commissioner of Midland City.
3: Thank you.
2: The commissioner will speak to you directly from his office in City Hall.
3: Yes. Here from my office in City Hall.
2: Thank you, Commissioner. For copies of the commissioner's speech, write to speech in care of Midland City Hall. This program was recorded.
3: I wonder if I could do that again from the top.
4: All right, take it again from the top.
3: I could use more time. It's an urgent matter that,
4: Cue the announcer. 60-second speech, take two.
3: Let me know how my time's going.
2: And now, speaking to you on a matter of urgent importance...
3: When I have 10
2: here
3: seconds...
2: Here is the police commissioner of Midland City.
3: Don't you want to tell them I'm speaking...
2: The commissioner is speaking to you directly from his office in City Hall.
3: During the past several weeks, we have recalled for you the classic adventures of the most fantastic crime fighter the world has ever known. At times, the excitement reached such a fever pitch, we received such comments as...
5: I wonder if I could do it to this office floor now.
3: Not now, Mrs. Pipchick. I'm on the air. I'll tell you when I'm finished. It was just yesterday, in fact, that the famous Fowl accidentally dissolved his entire body, and I'm sure many of you feel this is the end.
2: Thank you, Commissioner.
3: I'm not finished. When I'm finished, I'll say I'm finished.
5: I wonder if I could do it to this office floor now.
3: No, not yet. Wait outside, please. Yes, 100...

0: hundreds, thousands of you are in a state of great anxiety over the feathered fighter's dilemma. Many have ceased eating and sleeping, ears riveted to this radio station for news of the feathered fighter. The same question on everyone's lips.
1: Did Mrs. Pipchick do it to this floor yet?
0: No, she didn't.
2: Green Giant.
3: When it says Libby's, Libby's, Libby's on the label, label, label, nothing's better, better, better on your table, table, table.

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2: I'll have to go with another cartoon for my number two, because I honestly don't remember a point in time in my life where this show wasn't on television. The Simpsons.
3: Good one.
2: Because it's always been there.
3: Yeah.
2: It's arguably been more of a mother and father than my mother and father. I grew up with The Simpsons. I grew up with this family.
3: Right.
2: Television is the babysitter. Simpsons always on. Always loved it. Had every single season. And like two copies of the movie, DVD and Blu-ray. Every episode ever produced. Have it on demand at any point.
4: Yeah, that's one thing, and this is, it doesn't, I'm not trying to take away from The Simpsons. I never understood cartoons on Blu-ray.
2: They just now made that HD conversion, so you can tell, not much of a difference.
4: I mean, I've got...
2: But because I have I have a Blu-ray player controlling both TVs in my house, so that's why I got it on Blu-ray.
4: See, I've got Venture Brothers, season 3 on Blu-ray, and I was just like, oh, sweet part. You know, this is like one of the first Adult Swim cartoons to come out on Blu-ray. And I was like, oh, see, and there's a lot of times where I see a lot of imperfections that I didn't see originally in the Blu-ray because it's just, I guess it's...
2: South Park does a good job at
4: South Park, I downloaded, the first thing I downloaded in HD on...
2: The Good Times with Weapons?
4: On my Xbox, was they put it out there.
2: Looks
4: for
2: real
4: free
2: good.
4: To download.
2: Looks real
4: just
2: good
4: so you could see
2: HD.
4: How HD TV shows would look.
2: Yeah.
4: That actually brings me to my number two, South Park.
3: Wow.
4: It's become that classic song, and they've changed it several times.
2: Yeah. I was telling Daniel about that earlier, because I was fighting that one, like, because I really did want to put
4: it's still the basic song, I'm saying melody, you know.
2: It's Primus.
4: Yeah. But I mean, I remember it from growing up, I remember, like, the first one, but it's still...
2: And they kept that first one for a long time.
4: Like
2: four or five seasons.
4: Yeah.
2: It's a good theme, and it's always really stayed the same, the lyrics have stayed the same, they just added new twings and twangs.
4: Well, and everybody always wondering what Kenny's saying.
3: I like girls with big vaginas.
2: I like girls with bigger titties.
4: I thought it was big fat titties, but they've changed that like 3 times. Like, he doesn't say that.
5: Who makes albums with poor hits these days? Cyndi Lauper, that's who. Girls just want to have fun.

0: through the night and more. Where those came from. 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
2: Hey, I'm Johnny Dangerously. I'd love to tell you my whole life story,
3: Johnny,
2: but,
3: the chair's ready.
2: Coming. I admit it, I broke a few hearts. I broke a few jaws. And I made a few enemies. But I don't belong in here.
3: It's time, Johnny.
2: What you expect? Come on, it's a Christmas picture.
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8: 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This is a sports update. In the latest Associated Press basketball rankings, University of Missouri is ranked number one for the first time ever.

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1: Hi, I'm Gary Stoltz. This is a commercial for Sir. And this is my family. That's Dad, our hero.
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1: He knows these hills like the back of his hand. There's Dad, working up a sweat.
3: I like your color better.
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Blackburn today, an emergency meeting of the council decided to adjourn when the town hall was invaded by people protesting at further rises in the rates. The German government has expressed concern at the internal situation in Britain.

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10: Look, Mitch, you've seen some of this before. 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
8: They're ruthless.
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8: Desperate.
12: He got an airtight case against me. It's my gun!
13: I'm scared, Mitch.
8: The only thing they didn't count on was Mitch having a plan of his own.
14: I want to deal only with you.
11: How much did the man say he was going to give you?
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16: I know it. They're plotting me out.
13: He's a murderer.
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15: I'll be

0: Roy Scheider, Anne Margaret, and Vanity in John Frankenheimer's suspense thriller, 52 Pickup, from acclaimed novelist Elmore Leonard's gripping bestseller.
1: Edgar Allan
2: Poe. My Lord Wellington, the day is lost. The French have won the...
3: Not so, not so. Gentlemen, I bring you a cannon that will blow up practically anything. The Canon Color Laser Copier will tackle slides, photographs, it reduces and enlarges.
4: But what of our frontline generals, Fairfax and Halifax?
3: The Canon Fax. It'll transmit to our field force in a jiffy.
2: Below, the French is routed.
3: Gentlemen, the very latest in desktop publishing. More good news from Canon.
5: If anyone can, Canon can.
6: Psycho is back with the most unusual horror shocker you will ever see.
7: The house that dripped blood.
6: Welcome to Hampstead Manor, one of the most beautifully mysterious estates in all of England. 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And after you spend a night at Hampstead, you'll know why.
7: The house that dripped blood.
6: One by one, you will meet the previous owners. 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
7: The house that dripped blood.
6: A murderously monstrous movie starring that terror team that will thrill and chill you to the very bone. Peter Cushing and Christopher Lee. The House That Dripped Blood. A special midnight encore from Filmways, rated PG.
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8: Have you heard the big news from Paramount?
9: No. Yes. Yes. No. No.
10: Yes.
9: No.
10: Yes.
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11: The true identity of the white-winged warrior is known only by the police commissioner of Midland City, his secretary, and one other person.
12: Hello?
13: Hello, Mildred.
12: Speaking?
13: This is Emma Lechner.
12: My goodness, Emma, where are you?
13: I'm in town for the weekend, and I thought I'd give you a ring.
12: Wonderful. And how's your beautiful daughter, Sadie?
13: Beautiful as usual. And how's your handsome son, Benton?
12: Getting better looking. And is your beautiful daughter, Sadie, married yet?
13: As a matter of fact, no. Oh, but she's crazy from all the asking. Is your handsome son, Benton, married yet?
12: Well, with all his work at the shoe store and everything.
13: He's still at the shoe store?
12: Oh, yes.
13: Listen, since tomorrow's Saturday and he ain't working, maybe he'd enjoy calling on you-know-who.
12: But tell you the truth, I don't think he could make it.
13: Why not?
12: Well, he has this special extra job on weekends.
13: Oh? Doing what?
12: Well, he fights crime.
13: Benton's a policeman.
12: Well, like a policeman, except better.
13: He's a CIO agent?
12: No.
13: Then what?
12: Listen, can you keep a secret?
13: You ask a good friend that question.
12: All right, I'll tell you. My son, Benton...
13: Yes?
12: He's a chicken man.
13: A chicken man?
12: Yes.
13: He sells chickens?
12: No.
13: He sells eggs?
12: No.
13: He plucks chickens?
12: No.
13: Then what with chickens?
12: He makes like one.
13: He makes like one what?
12: Like a chicken. Listen, tomorrow he'll call on your Sadie and you'll see for yourself.
13: We have a previous engagement tomorrow.
12: Emma?
13: We should stay over Sunday, which I don't think is likely. We'll drop by, but I don't think so.
12: Emma?
13: It was nice talking with you, and I hope Benton will be feeling better soon.
12: Emma!
11: Well, has Mildred Harbor gone too far? Will Sadie Lechner, a girl from a small mining town in the West, find happiness married to a wealthy, titled Englishman?
14: 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And a feminine hand helps to recreate Anne Boleyn. 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
1: Ah, yes, it's straight from the horse's mouth. 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

0: chicken, Mom.
1: You got it, superstar.
2: Kids love Kentucky Fried Chicken, just like other folks. And with all those delicious fixins, what a meal.
3: It's
4: for the circus, for a way of life you've heard about but never believed was real. Come for a dream called California.
5: California Dreaming.
4: California Dreaming, a sensational new movie that's gonna make you feel warm all over. Soon at a theater near you. Rated R. Original soundtrack on California.

0: I don't understand about the angle.
1: Gentlemen, the entire structure should be elongated to meet this section
0: now,
1: here.
0: Why extend? It's unnecessary to the basic function. You two have completely overlooked styling.
2: We're talking about length.
0: Length!
2: That length is for giants, tall giants, James.
1: Tall? This isn't tall. This is over the calf,
3: oh,
1: see? It comes all the way up to here,
0: plain.
1: And
0: all
1: it'll
0: right.
1: stay
0: okay,
1: there.
0: No,
1: so what about above the ankle? No, that is beautiful.
0: You should get with some style like this good-looking panel here.
1: You're
0: perfect.
1: You
0: know when to push my leg around the table like that.
4: The great sock debate. Reasoning men reasoning together to wear the Hanes Plus 4 Capri-Lan over the calf or above the ankle, with or without the panel. This moment in sock history has been brought to you by Hanes Plus 4 Van Lon Socks of Capri-Lan Nylon. The stand-up socks men stand up for.
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0: 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Did you try it?
1: 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You try it.
0: I'm not gonna try it.
1: Let's get Mikey.
0: Yeah.
1: He won't eat it. He hates everything. He likes it. Hey, Mikey.
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0: 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Lipton tea.
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4: It's less than 2 feet wide. And it rolls on casters. It attaches to the faucet, so you can have water to wash your clothes. And it rolls on casters. It has two speeds. And it rolls on casters. It has four cycles. And it rolls on casters. But the nicest thing about this Whirlpool automatic washer is that you can have it installed permanently. And then it doesn't roll on casters.
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6: What do we eat, Dad? Are you going to cook?
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6: You?
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2: Like the man said, will you be surprised?
6: I love my Kern's bread.
7: You ought to see a psychiatrist.
6: I did. He told me about Kern's bread. I used to love my raincoat.

0: McLean says whiteness. McLean says whiteness 100 times a day. That's how many times you smile. McLean's toothpaste. McLean says whiteness.
1: Rated R. See it now at a theater near you.
2: Bang, bang, choo-choo train. Come on, Mesa, do your thing. Oh, oh.
3: The Swinging Cheerleaders. Take 8 attractive young college co-eds, put them on the cheerleader squad, and you have fun, excitement.
4: I ought to call my name on that tit, then see what he got to say.
3: Love. Action. Comedy. And life.
5: Oh, gosh. I know it sounds weird. But I don't know if I'm still a virgin.
6: I see.
3: The Swinging Cheerleaders.
2: Come on, Mesa, do your thing. Oh!
7: You mean she has never done it?
6: But hey, what's the idea of sitting there in the front row with no underpants on like that? Don't you know what that does to me when I'm trying to explain permutations?
7: Sure, but I want to take your mind off permutations.
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7: Bullshit.
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11: Ron, come on. Let's do it some more. I want to do it every way there is. This is my first time. I want it to be wonderful.
3: You won't want to miss them. Kate, Lisa, Andrea, Marianne, Candy, Donna. The Swinging Cheerleaders, coming soon to this theater.
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0: 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The temperature outside is...
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0: 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Join us in the weeks ahead for Highway to Heaven. Here I come.
1: One, two.

0: Disco fun for all. The disco dance machine comes complete as shown. Record not included. From Ohio Art.
1: You will enjoy some of the new album called Black Sabbath, which you will hear later on this morning. We have two out-of-work vampires answering the phones right now, 689-1600, the first 50 people to call in and who are brave enough to leave their names and addresses will be sent a copy of Black Sabbath. And the next 10 people will receive 10 pair of tickets to the Black Sabbath concert. And now begins Black Sabbath. Reach into the vault here and get the old parchment. Through the nauseous night I'll soar. I'll wade through pools of rancid gore. I'll slide through clumps where maggots squirm. I'll skin dive where piranhas churn. I'll tread the reeking, oozing swamp. Through corpse-filled quicksand beds I'll stomp. Through vampire nests I'll wend my way. Where werewolves dwell I'll pass today. I'll lift your coffin lid, my dear. My nose will tell me you're still here. I'll realize my lifelong dream to wish you happy Halloween.
2: I'm hooked on horror films. I mean, a guy can get me out of bed at 4 a.m. and say, Bela Lugosi and Boris Karloff in The Black Cat. Boom, I'm out of bed, man. I'm in there. I want to see this. Boy, a groovy horror film is knockout. To get whacked and watch a horror film is one of the great trips in the whole world. You know, why is she losing weight? Well, see, the groovy horror films, man, were like, you know, you're sitting in your house, it's now 3 o'clock in the morning, you're in your underwear, right? Because the underwear leaves you exposed. I mean, you know that no matter what happens, man, you can't run to the street in your underwear. Even if Bela Lugosi came in the window. Man, you make a cross with your fingers, anything. But you're not going to run to the street in your underwear. First of all, because they're going to bust you in a minute. Grab him, he's running down the street in his underwear. Bela Lugosi's after me. Yeah, we know, man, right. You ain't going to run to the street, right? So now you're sitting there, and we see a car driving. Dark night. Okay. Guy gets out of the car. He goes to an old house door, right? Pow, pow, pow. And the door opens. It's going to be one. You know, and this guy says,
3: pardon me, sir. My wife and I were driving through to Pasadena and the freeway's washed out. Can we use your phone? And, you know, this guy says, oh, come right in. You know, and you know that you're in a horror film, and that's the truth. Like, the really great horror film is the thing with the little old gypsy lady, Maria Uspenskaya, was a groovy chick, man, little old puppet, you know, little old wrinkled puppet with a bandana on. And, like, she would say, my son, you wear the sign of the pentagram. You're also an Aquarius. Yeah, you know, she gave him a little free reading. Why not?
4: How black. Bela Lugosi, one and the same. A suave, sinister, supernatural figure. His unique voice somehow suited the peculiar intonations and inflections of a prince of darkness, undead 500 years. Hear that magnetic voice again now, as Bela Lugosi speaks to you from the past and introduces himself.
5: I am Dracula. I bid you welcome. Listen to them. Children of the night. What music they make. The spider spinning his web for the unwary fly. The blood is the light, Mr. Renfield. I trust you have kept your coming here a secret.
6: I followed your instructions implicitly.
5: Excellent, Mr. Renfield. Excellent. I have chartered a ship. Take us to England. We will be leaving tomorrow. evening. I hope you will find this comfortable.
6: Thanks. It looks very inviting.
5: This is very old wine. I hope you will like it.
6: Aren't you drinking?
5: I never drink. Why?
6: It's delicious.
5: And now I'll leave you. Good night, Mr. Renfield.
4: Blood-curdling, I'd say. Author Bram Stoker knew whereof he spoke when he wrote, "The blood is the power." A powerful melodrama of the macabre, Dracula, the vampire film classic of 1931. But the movie makers showed the moviegoers no mercy that year. Their Christmas present was as grisly a story of science gone wrong as was ever put on the screen. In 1818, the immortal book about a man who made a monster was born in the young female brain of one Mary Wollstonecraft Shelley. And over 100 years later, the genius of her imagination was transferred to the medium of the motion picture. I was the misshapen creature in those depression days of 1931 that had to compete with Father Christmas to bring pleasure to people during Yuletide. But somehow it worked. People queued up at box offices all over the country, breaking records. And afterwards, it was evident that millions all over the world felt sympathy for the monster. It was clear from the letters they sent that while they were terrified by my characterization, at the same time they pitied the monster that I portrayed. And that pleased me because it was exactly what I had hoped. How I came to be built is graphically described in this dramatic scene in which you will hear the voices of three fine actors. Dr. Henry Frankenstein, portrayed by Colin Clive, who died in the late 30s, Dwight Fry, who played in Dracula as well and died in the mid-40s, and Dr. Waldman, played by the late and venerable Edward Van Sloan, who passed away not too long ago in his 82nd year.

0: We interrupt the proceedings here to remind you, 689-1600, they're taking your names. 50 copies of the Black Sabbath album and 10 pair of tickets to their concert. And this is their commercial.
1: There's a group that has the number one album in England and the number one single. They've just exploded on the continent, and they're here now in the States for their first U.S. tour.
0: Thank you, my lord. Thank you. Sounds very straight. I hope you've all got your fires lit at home and the incense is burning. The gypsy band is here in the background. And my dear wife is sitting beside me here. Yes, my dear. Yes. Isn't it lovely? She's the co-hostess this evening. No. I don't know. I'm not going to dance with you tonight, my dear. Get Gasport out here. Get him out. Where is he? Here he comes. Yes, my boy. Don't let him hear the orchestra. He'd eat them alive. All right, my boy. Yes. I promised him this grand classic tune. Here it comes.

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2: I'll,
1: hurry, bury, baby.
0: 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I hit every beach up and down there on Florida in Miami. 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
1: Hurry, hurry, baby.
0: I'll just be shoveling you off, my dear, if you'll pardon the expression. Get back down in there. What do you think this is, anyway? Some kind of a crazy game, my dear? Here comes another wave. I'll see you later. Whatever you are.
2: You're horrid. You're ghastly. And I love you true. So here are some presents I'm sending to you.

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0: for nightwear. Some lap robes of earlobes, a hatpin of batskin, and three straps of kneecaps. 'Cause you're the coolest little monster that ever put the spook on me.
1: Yes, I went for a little walk. And that year, and in years soon after, in the old dark house, the black cat and the raven, I went for other little walks that somehow always panicked people. And then, in 1935, I met Miss Elsa Lanchester in the scream heard around the world. That was the reaction from Mrs. Lawton when she was introduced to me in...
2: The Bride of Frankenstein.
1: And that was the voice of the late Ernest Thesiger, playing the peculiar Dr. Pretorius. I found my voice in this sequel and mumbled a few lines. Perhaps you'd like to hear them again.
3: And now for our lesson. Remember, this is bread. Bread.
4: Bread.
3: And this is wine. To drink.
4: Drink.
3: Drink.
4: Good. Good.
3: We are friends, you and I. Friends. Good.
4: Good.
3: Before you came, I was all alone. It is bad to be alone.

0: Now come here. And what is this? This is wood for the fire.
1: Wood.
0: And this is fire. No, no. Fire is good.
1: Fire, no good. No.
0: There is good, and there is bad.
1: Good. Bad.
2: But in the end, I decided my reluctant bride and I were better off dead, and told Colin Clive so in no uncertain terms.
3: But I can't leave them, I can't.
4: Yes, go. You live. Go.
1: You stay. We belong dead.

I really thought they'd done me in that time. Oh, what an explosion. But 4 years later, they had me back in harness, and I do mean harness. For I assure you, my friends, that makeup was heavy in the Son of Frankenstein. Purists insist that the name Frankenstein refers only to the doctor who created the monster. But it was in this film that the doctor's son himself established the authority for calling the monster Frankenstein, when he brooded audibly about the fact that the villagers in

0: We'll be right back after these messages. They are the messages. Don't touch that dial.
1: Torn out by the roots.
2: Bela Lugosi was back in Son of Frankenstein and in a completely off-track role for him. As Igor, the demented blacksmith, he created a characterization which was a great verbal triumph. A far cry from the sinister, albeit highly sophisticated, Count Dracula in Human Vampire was the crude, gruff Igor. Listen now to the well-disguised voice of my friend as he describes how he cheated the hangman's noose and lived.
3: My name is Igor. Let me go, Frankenstein. You see that? They hanged me once, Frankenstein. They broke my neck. They said I was dead. Then they cut me down. They threw me in here long ago. They wouldn't bury me in a holy place like churchyard. Dr. Frankenstein, nobody can mend

0: The boiling sulfur bath that I took at the end of The Son of Frankenstein was hardly a health cure. And it was the last time I ever played my old friend, the monster. But there were other monsters for me and for my friends as well. In 1935, when I was appearing in The Bride of Frankenstein, I remember a very talented New York stage actor was making his debut on the lot in The Werewolf of London. That was Henry Hull, and his portrayal of the lycanthrope was remarkable. But it was The Wolfman of 1941, starring Lon Chaney the Younger, that really established lycanthropes as a genre. As the doomed Larry Talbot, he played a role that would have done credit to his dad. Incidentally, I knew Chaney Sr., the original makeup wizard, the man of a thousand faces. But young Lon never had a chance in The Wolfman. Here's why, in a film quote that's become as classic as, "He meddled with things man was meant to leave alone, or I never drink wine." Even a man who is pure in heart and says his prayers by night may become a wolf when the wolfbane blooms and the autumn moon is bright.
1: Thank you, my dear friend. Thank you. We'll come back. Gone but not forgotten. There's more to come here on Black Sabbath, brought to you by Black Sabbath, who are about to be a touring the United States of America. They will be at Ongano's Sunday and Monday, November 1st and 2nd. You can also see them with Small Faces at the Fillmore East, November 10th. And I've just received word from my little helpers that all the records are gone. Save your dialing finger for other reasons and purposes. Black Sabbath. The record is here, of course. We've been playing it for months now. It's on Warner Brothers, Reprise, and we'll play it in just a moment. But first, here's an old horrible character. Now remember, do as he says. This is WNEW.

This is Arch Obler. In a horrific time, in a horrible world, I have been asked to try and horrify you, all in fun, of course. A challenge in horror, so to speak. Now, I know that you're not a person who is easily frightened. Monsters, ghosts, the dead. Who gets scared at that sort of thing anymore? You don't. Or do you? Do you ever think of the undead? The ghostly ones crowded under their gravestones, the restless dead, millions of them there under the ground. May we try something? Turn your lights out. Yes, all of them. Lights out, everybody. Now then, sit down in a chair and turn your back to the loudspeaker. Yes, turn your back. Now sit quietly, very quietly. The room very quiet. Now whatever I say, don't turn around. Remember that. Don't turn around. Do you hear that? Now, don't turn around. Something is coming up behind you. No, don't turn around. It's coming closer and closer and closer. It's something... Oh, no. Dead. It's been dead so very long. No, don't turn around. Closer... and closer. Decay, the odor of decay. You almost smell it, can't you? Now, don't turn. It's putting out its hand toward your neck. Skeleton hands reaching for your neck. Touching your neck. No, you were.

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0: He held these beautiful maidens captive in his jungle of death, a power-mad genius who changed them into horrible creatures of another world. Then three strangers stumbled upon his green hell. Two men and a lovely girl who held civilization's last chance to halt this all-devouring evil. 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Could they stop this madman who turned these lovely maidens into half-women, half-beast she-demons? For terror that has no equal, for excitement that never lets up, see this explosion of frightening fury that flames into a motion picture experience you will never forget.
1: Sweetheart you married, the husband you expected him to be?
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3: Sabor de ação, sabor exclusivo, qualidade constante. 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
13: Force so intense that nothing can stand in its way.
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13: Patrick. A chilling investigation. Beyond medicine. Beyond science. Beyond the five known senses. In that twilight world between life and death, Patrick is preparing his very own day of judgment. Patrick,

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1: I have a simple theory. If you're not with a girl that you love, love the girl that you're with.
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3: This picture's got everything.

There were seven of us. Thousands have tried before. This is where they left their bones. We knew what was waiting. We knew what was waiting for us. The sea witches. The Greeks knew about them. The faces of mortal women. But their hair is legend. Was this the real location of Eden? Were these the vanished descendants of Eve? There were seven of us. Men with no hope, only

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0: 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You know how I feel? 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
0: 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And they stimulate, refresh, and massage my legs. So I really feel like dancing.
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2: Some people say I'm attractive. I say I agree. After all, I had nothing to do with it. I owe that to my mother and father. But how I take care of my looks is up to me. And for my hair, only performing preference will do. It gives my hair layers of light because the color's translucent. And my hair is always healthy looking and fit. Do I deserve such riches?
3: Felix the cat, the wonderful, wonderful cat. Whenever he gets in a fix, he reaches into his bag of tricks. Felix the cat, the wonderful, wonderful cat. You laugh so much your sides will ache, your heart will go pit-a-pat. Watch and feel.

0: Rough war.
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4: Great. How about a cigarette?
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11: 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Charge!
10: Here is the modern-day story of a witch, a warlock with the black mass, the witch's coven, the curses, the terror, the fears.
12: The fear! The fear and rain for her!
10: Simon, son of evil and darkness.
12: You got a chance.
10: Simon, King of the Witches, starring.
13: Now, I've known Casey 50 years, and I'd have to say we didn't exactly start off as the best of friends.
14: And now that all our younger years dripped into yesterday, I want you to remember.
15: Hello?
13: Casey, how are you?
15: Hello, champ.
14: I won't drift away.
16: That is a good thing.
17: You reminded me of it because one of their goals, because they decided after the second season that they didn't want any more continuity between episodes, or at least very little. They wanted the characters to end in the same place that they began every episode.
16: Well, this season kind of went a little continuity with pregnancy.
17: Yeah, they had to.
16: What were you going to do?
17: But I mean, literally, it was, I think, one episode before two episodes. It was who got Dee pregnant. She was pregnant one episode, and then they had the season finale.
18: It hurts. Sinus pressure and headache. It really, really hurts. A painkiller alone can't stop it. A nasal decongestant alone can't stop it. Sinutab can stop it. Sinutab combines the painkiller in Tylenol with a decongestant in Sudafed to give you more than either one alone. Sinutab is the number one sinus medicine for a good reason. It stops the pain. It stops the pain. Sinutab stops the pain.

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0: 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Dry and mellow to meet the modern taste.
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1: 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Holy femininity!
3: Batgirl! Batgirl? Batgirl? 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
1: 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What reassurance in those sounds. Well, the dynamic duo now becomes the tremendous trio.
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1: No matter what your favorite entertainment is, you'll always find it on the Maxwell House Showboat. The ticket of admission, as always, just your loyalty to Maxwell House Coffee. Tonight, guests of the showboat, I'd like to put on a little scene concerning something we've been talking about ever since hot weather began. The friendly stimulation of a tall, tinkling glass of iced Maxwell House coffee. As our curtain rises, we see a golfer step inside his front door at home. His wife calls to him.
2: Well, dear, how was your game? Pretty hot day, wasn't it?
3: Hot as right. And the game just so-so as usual. Oh, goodness, Mary, I feel all in. Tired. Those last two holes took everything I had. Even the shower didn't seem to help much. Guess I'll just sit down in the easy chair and rest a bit.
2: I thought you'd be feeling kind of low and played out, dear. So I am repeating the wholesome little ceremony you liked so much last week.
3: Yeah, what's that?
2: The most refreshing drink there is. This'll buoy you up all right. And afterwards, I'm sure you'll feel that your exercise was well worthwhile. Here you are.
3: Ah, iced Maxwell House coffee, huh? I tell you, Mary, this certainly does hit the spot.
1: Certainly. And ladies and gentlemen, in golf and tennis clubs, around swimming pools, in the locker rooms at the baseball parks, at the beaches, wherever people are active this summer, you'll find a growing custom. People are drinking iced Maxwell House coffee. And you'll enjoy it, too, whenever you need refreshment. 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
1: What?
0: The first response pregnancy test.
1: Well, I showered?
0: In 10 minutes. And it's this easy to see. Blue for yes, clear for no.
1: Well?
0: Get dressed. Dad.
1: Dad!
2: First response, 10 minutes, easy to see.

0: tonight, singing and playing over there.
1: Oh, yes, they're just the life of the party.
0: I consider just as good live as they are on record.
2: Nick at Night reveals the lost Brady.
3: It's true. 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
1: It's big trouble.
2: I know where the Tri-Delta sorority is having their initiation tonight.
3: Yeah, Felta Delta?
2: And we just might be able to watch.
1: They say you've got to start at the bottom to get to the top. And they're right.
4: Oh!
1: They say you shouldn't stick your nose where it doesn't belong. And they're right.
4: Busted.
1: They say where there's smoke, there's fire. And they're right.
5: Babs, have a cocktail.
1: They say curiosity killed the cat. And they're right. They say good things come in small packages.
6: No way out, except by dying.
1: But this time, they're wrong. You've got to give the devil his due.
7: We'll be right back after these messages. They are the messages. Don't touch that dial.
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13: In a decaying Victorian mansion,
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14: the daughter,
13: two lonely women live in solitude until
14: the boy,
13: a young workman,
14: the straps,
13: searching for sanctuary from
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13: Now, MGM presents Academy Award winner Patricia Neal in the most bizarre role of her career. Roald Dahl's The Night Digger, with Nicholas Clay as Billy. Young, handsome, charming Billy and his straps. The Night Digger, rated R.
15: No one under 17 admitted.
16: Here's an entirely new way to look at your stomach disturbances. This is an illustration of your nerve system. These are your stomach nerves. In acid upset,

0: Ready, Rock?
1: Sure you know how to work that thing?
0: No. Anyways, here's what it was supposed to look like. I like fruit, fruit flavor of tricks, tricks, tricks. I like the fruit flavor of tricks, tricks, tricks. I like the fruit, fruit flavor of tricks, tricks, tricks.
2: But tricks are meant for kids.
3: Yes, sir. Tricks are for you. It's the cereal flavor goodness.
0: Fruit colors, too.
2: So try tricks.
4: Blow the trumpets. Sound the cymbals. For the new star-shaped cereal in the storybook package. Twinkle! You've never seen anything like it. Inside, delicious crispy, crinkly stars. And outside, a storybook. How about me? Twinkles are my friends. I remember when my friend Fulton built a racing car. Of course, could only go backwards. So I had to rev up my rotor tail to win the race. You're going to read so many adventures, and wait till you taste those delicious stars filled with the goodness and energy over corn. Enjoy them while you tell the story. Tear the magic line, and your story will Twinkles, a new star-shaped cereal in the storybook package.
5: Poor old Sylvester. I worry about sometimes. And now, folks, it is my pleasure to...
6: Me, I'm next. Announce me.
5: What? I can't hear.
6: I'm on the announcement.
5: Oh, the announcement. Ladies and gentlemen, it is my privilege to bring you an important announcement.
6: Yeah, that way.
5: Of special interest.
7: You know, Christmas is the one time of year when we seem to stop and realize how very lucky we are. And I hope you're doing that today and having your very happiest Christmas with your family and friends. Merry Christmas, everybody. Is that all right, you think?
8: Having the very happiest of Christmases.
7: Happiest of Christmases?
8: Shush.
7: Let me see if I can do it. Hello, I'm Doris Day, and I just wanted to say that Christmas is the one time of year when we seem to stop and realize how lucky we are. I hope you're doing that today, as I am. And I hope, too, that you're having the happiest Christmas yet with your family and friends. Merry Christmas. Okay.
9: I wonder if they need the in Canada there to designate.
10: Doesn't say in Canada. Not on that one. Oh, in Canada.
11: Still rolling.
7: Well, I'm saying it to them so they know they're in Canada.
9: They
7: know where they are.
9: Yeah.
7: I can't breathe. Oh, okay.
11: Yeah. Quiet. Here we go.
7: Hi, this is Doris Day, and I would just like to say that I sincerely hope that all of you nice people in the Toronto area who watch our show on Channel 6 are having a happy and a very safe holiday.
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1: Nothing like that. I'm just tired of trying to convince people to wear safety belts. No one's listening.
0: Safety belt saved Barbara Mandrell.
1: You're right. Someone listen. Let's hit the road.
0: You hungry, partner?
1: Let's do some donuts on the way in.
0: Good idea.
2: You could learn a lot from a dummy.
3: 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They came from within. A motion picture that takes you beyond your wildest nightmares. They came from within. If this picture doesn't make you scream and squirm, you'd better see a psychiatrist. Quick. They came from within. Rated R. Under 17, not admitted without parent.
4: From the mists of infinity, they come, rising from the cold, damp earth to take what is now theirs.
5: My God, the damn thing's moving!
4: When the moon turns red, the dead shall rise and walk the earth. From the gates of hell, they have finally come. The Gates of Hell.
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0: There's only one way to judge how close your razor shaves. You feel your face. We asked some Gillette Track 2 razor users to feel their faces.
1: With the Gillette Track 2, like I say, 8 hours since I shaved last, I don't feel anything. You can feel it yourself, and there's nothing there.
2: Go up this way. 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
3: It does get the stubble without the skin. The first blade pulls the whisker out as it's cutting. Before the whisker has a chance to snap back, the second blade to get the stubble off. And that's why I like the Track 2.
0: Your face will prove why the Gillette Track 2 shaving system is the closest thing to a perfect shave.
4: It's like baby skin. It is. It's just like baby skin when you finish shaving.

0: I just read that over half the women who've got Hoover machines use this new puzzle. I expect that's because it's a good soap powder.
1: I've just never been a fan. It's never, I mean...
2: Well, that's where we differ.
1: Don't you hate love, the player, you, hate the game.
2: You love Law and Order.
1: Yeah.
2: Hate The Office.
3: There's trouble ahead, Captain.
4: What's the matter?
3: Your hand. Fish aren't the only scaly things around here.
4: I know. Between catching them and cleaning them, my hands are so dry, they hurt.
3: Surprise, honey. I just discovered Wendra.
4: Terrific. What's Wendra?
3: It's a conditioning lotion.
4: Hey, it's different. Rich like a cream. But can it help shape up these scaly hands?
5: Look, if you saw rough, dry hands through a magnifying glass, you'd actually see the flaking. 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
4: Boy, my hands feel terrific.
3: And there's no grease problem.
4: Hey, even this glass dish doesn't slip. That's good stuff.
3: How could such big, strong, soft hands catch such a teensy-weensy little fish?
4: Wasn't easy.
5: Wondra rubs right in and takes the day's work right out of your hands.
6: Hand that motherfucker!
7: Senor, is there a restroom around here?
8: It's rope!
9: Emergency?
10: Four American nurses snatched from their work in a foreign hospital. Jumped in the jungle, caught between a kill-crazed revolutionary and a sex-crazed major. Licked by the fiery tongues of the hot box. Soiled, spoiled, and violated, they wouldn't take it lying down. Plunged into the fiery depths of the hot box.
8: Show the señoritas how hot this steam is.
10: A tropical torture chamber where anything can happen.
8: Oh, will you cooperate?
7: Go screw yourself, you pig!
10: A steaming jungle teeming with violence.

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0: The Hot Box. 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
4: Something slimy.
7: What are you doing?
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5: We can't keep killing people every time you're hungry.
9: You're mine now, Brian. 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
11: Go where?
9: You're a wreck, Brian.
11: Leave me alone!
9: Whenever you want to stop hurting, you come to me.
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1: Here, you stupid fool. 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This black museum is our private world. And now, thanks to you, it has been invaded.
2: Hidden from the eyes of the world in a private black museum are savage souvenirs of torture, belonging to a man who enjoys the feel of cold steel more than the exciting touch of warm flesh.
1: You fiend!
3: Oh, come on, dearie. Show me how fast you can chase me out of the room now.
1: Give me back my cane!
3: Not until I've told you everything. 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Without your cane, you're only half a man. Without your money, you'd be no man at all.

0: The Old West has given us many legends of heroism, many tales of courage and valor. Now, thundering across the screen, comes the mightiest, most inspiring saga of all. Return with us to an era when men were men. A time when the law of the land was the lay of the land.
1: Anyone like to try again?
0: Lust in the dust. The heroes and outlaws. The sweethearts and sluts.
2: Nice pair of jingle bobs.
3: Thanks.
0: They came to Chili Verde in search of treasure. Tab Hunter is the stranger.
4: I am the best French kisser in Chili Verde.
3: If I come across a Frenchman, I'll be sure and let him know.
0: No one knew the fury of his vengeance.
5: Cybertron, City Commander, Ultra Magnus, 発進! デストロングを撃て!

0: Now you can relieve inflamed hemorrhoidal tissue with the oxygen action of Preparation H. It accelerates absorption of pure oxygen to help shrink swelling of inflamed hemorrhoidal tissue, as it often relieves pain and itch for hours. Preparation H with oxygen action.
1: The white bigot was dying, and the black soul brother needed time to prove his innocence.
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3: I want to transplant my head on a healthy body.
4: I think I'd like to donate my body to science after all.
1: So they transplanted the white head onto the black body. Who would have suspected that neither would care for the idea too much?
5: What are you guys doing to me?
3: Shut up.
5: Where are the rest of you?
3: We are joined together temporarily.
6: Williams, stop this car immediately.
7: Why don't you shut up?
8: Hey, that's telling him, man.
6: I should have known your kind stick together.
9: Will you please stop this infernal machine?
8: Oh, just shut up.
9: Help!
8: Shut up.
7: You, Doctor?
10: So far, so good.
7: Then how about you taking old happy face off of here?
9: He's shooting at us!
8: Man, this car's a real dud.
3: Could I have a cigarette?
11: Oh, sure, honey.
5: Hey, man, are we smoking while I'm eating?

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1: Ray Milland and Rosie Grier as The Thing with Two Heads.
2: You get some sleep, baby.
3: Why don't you stay here for a little while?
2: It's no use, honey. Maybe when I get used to it.
3: Now you know
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5: Sounds like something new is in the Jell-O freezer.
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0: nearly 3,000 years, man has searched for the lost Ark of the Covenant.
1: The Bible speaks of the Ark leveling mountains and laying waste to entire regions.
2: Not something to be taken lightly. No one knows its secrets.
3: Jones, do you realize what the Ark is? It's a transmitter. It's a radio for speaking to God.
1: An army which carries the Ark before it is invincible.
4: The Ark, if it is there, Atanis, then it is something that man was not meant to disturb.
0: It is protected by forces beyond imagination. It is desired above all treasures on Earth by those who are good,
1: trust me,
0: and those who are evil.
5: I'll tell you everything.
3: Yes, I know you will.
0: Raiders of the Lost Ark.
6: Let her go.
7: We have no time. If you still want the Ark, it has been loaded onto a truck for Cairo.
0: Raiders of the Lost Ark. A film from Steven Spielberg and George Lucas.

0: Gossett here, and you're watching with your ears. 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
1: Great Nuts breakfast time.
2: Good. Crunchy little nuggets bursting with nut sweet flavor.
1: Well, first we got to exercise them.
2: Do we have to?
1: Now, that's our agreement. We got to keep slim and trim. It helps to eat the right kind of foods, like a post-Great Nuts breakfast.
2: I do, honest.
1: And we got to exercise.
2: How all?
1: You want your post-Great Nuts?
2: Barn.
1: Come on.
2: 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Fills you up, not out. Fills you up, not out. Fills you up, not out. Fills you up, not out. Fills you up, not out.
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1: There's nothing like getting to the bottom of a bowl of soup. 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

0: Pee-wee Reese has a way with Dodger rookies or Sandlot youngsters. 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
1: Not work, Al. I like baseball and kids. I enjoy helping teenagers start right.
0: Well, that's around shaving age, and you give them pointers on personal appearance, too?
1: Yes. A boy has more self-respect when he's clean-shaved. I tell him to use a Gillette razor, Al.
0: You said it. The Gillette Super Speed Razor. And today there are three. Light for sensitive skin in most younger men. Regular for average skin and beard. Heavy for men who like the heft and feel of a heavier razor. 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
1: 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Remember now.
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0: We'll be right back after these messages. They are the messages. Don't touch that dial.
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0: there's a road that lies under northern skies toward the land of the midnight sun. It crosses the crest of the great Northwest, and it's known as the Alcan Run. And from Dawson's Creek with a task force fleet of the 57 line, we blaze the way for Chevrolet to conquer the Alcan grind. Our engines were sealed, our tanks were sealed, for once we were underway, every mile of that ride would be certified by the seal of the AAA. Cameo Carrier 57. One-ton panel 57. Dump body tandem axle. Fan panel body low cab forward. Five-speed transmission tractor trailer. 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The trucks of the task force fleet.
1: A great new champion every weight, the mighty six, the great new eight, no other truck so up to date as Chevrolet, the champion of them all.
0: Fighting dust, fighting time on that long northern climb. Alone against all nature's might, these trucks made by Chevy, light, medium, heavy, roared into the wilderness night. The lightning flashed, the hailstorm crashed, the rain turned the road to paste. We drove our band through that washed-out land up into the Yukon waste.

So we made our push through the Arctic bush on that ribbon of mountainous road. And we held our stride on that rugged ride in spite of the heavy load. Our Matic transmission locked in position, no shifting from drive to low, proving by test that Chevy is best wherever a truck can go.

0: There were rivers to span with our caravan, and the valleys were wide and deep. Though the way was hard, with hydraulic retard, we held where the grades were steep. Statistics say at the AAA it's a 72-hour drive, but we roared down into Fairbanks Town in less than 45.
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0: 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It's no picnic flying a payload over country like this. And when ice fog moves in over those mountains, then you're heading for trouble. Enter GCA, Ground Control Approach, the eyes of the Air Force, guiding planes to safety in bad weather situations. Every precaution is taken, including an emergency standby generator. 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
1: 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Ceiling is zero. 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
0: This is what the boys in the Arctic call a hairy situation. Our C-124 is flying totally blind through a treacherous ice-fogged mountain range, completely dependent upon GCA for its safe landing.
1: Roger, your heading is 235. You're correcting over to the on course nicely. Your heading is 235. Now right, 3 degrees, heading 238.
0: 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The life-saving signal is resumed.
1: 5 miles east of the field, continue heading 240 at 2,000, over.
2: Roger, nice approach, going tower frequency.
1: Your heading is 238. 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
1: Places all. All join hands, circle left. 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
2: 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Do you like music? Yes, I'd say. Well then, here's a band for you. He'd put the Robert Burns Band on my finger, and we'd go on walking in the sun. 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Every leaf is slow-cured in clean air. 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
1: Come and get it. 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
1: 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From now on, you're really going to like oatmeal. Take off your hat. The hat.
2: I want my cowboy hat.
1: After breakfast.
2: I want it now.
1: You like maple sugar candy?
2: That's oatmeal.
1: Right. But it says here it's maple-flavored oatmeal.
2: I want my hat.
1: Tell you what. I'll be an aeroplane. You be the hangar. Open the door. Here it comes. Loaded with delicious maple-flavored maple. Cowboys love maple. Yep, cowboy.
2: I want my maple.
3: Robert P. Soup Anderson, and here with me are the non-identical twins, Happy and Pee-wee.
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3: The gentlemen here are going to demonstrate how we split peas for our soup rather than crush them and lose the flavor. You notice the rather intricate machinery, the pea soup, the pea sorter. And I thought so, that one was a dud.
4: That's right, an automatic reject feature of the machine.
3: Now, unlike some soup manufacturers, we're not much interested in how many cans we can crank out every minute, but more in how good our soup is. In fact, when my friends say to me, Robert P. Soup Anderson, how come no one else but you can soups with real delicious homemade flavor, I tell them it's because of an extra ingredient in every can. And that ingredient is thyme. It's in my delicious split pea, beef burger, cream of chicken, or old-fashioned bean soup.
4: Try some today.
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6: 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Deep, dark, delicious new flavor. Chinese baby very happy. So end ancient Chinese pantomime. Is pretty good commercial, no?

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1: Say, why do you kids wear kids?
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7: Right now, something never before attempted on television. An amazing test of automatic washers right here in our studio. Here's Betty Furness with the trial of the washers.
8: Yes, tonight you're going to see a trial of 4 of America's leading automatic washers, including the Westinghouse laundromat, to see just how well they wash and rinse your clothes. These 4 ladies are 4 leading clubwomen from the New York State and New York City Federation of Women's Clubs, and they're here to represent you to make sure that each machine gets an absolutely fair trial. They are in no way connected with Westinghouse, its dealers, or its advertising agency. They are Mrs. Olin Grantham, Mrs. Kenneth Strayer, Mrs. Donald Nags, and Mrs. Arthur Kramer. Now, ladies, would you each check the inside of your washer to make sure it's completely clean? And then next, you'll find beside you 6 white bath towels, 2 cups of dirty sand, and some detergent. Now, if you would load those towels into the machine, and as you do, shake each one out to make sure that it's clean. Of course, the ladies can see, and you can't, that 3 of these machines are the automatic center post agitator type of washers. Now, they're all brand new models, and they're all so well known that, in all fairness, we've masked them off. Of course, the 4th is the new Westinghouse laundromat with the revolving agitator. Towels all in, ladies?
9: All in.
8: Good. Now, would you toss in those 2 cups of dirty sand? And that will represent the heavy dirt that you find in so many of your clothes. And then toss in the detergent after that. And then, if you'll be good enough to close the washers. And when they're all closed, if you'll start them. All going?
10: All
8: fine. Now, would you please all stand right by your washer until the full cycle is completed? And that way you, and you too, will be able to see exactly how well each washer gets that dirty sand out of the towel. Watch for the outcome at the end of the next act.
7: And now, back to our dramatic test of the washers in our live television studio and the verdict.
8: Earlier in the show, you saw the beginning of a trial of three center post agitator automatic washers and the new Westinghouse revolving agitator washer. Well, now each of these machines has finished its wash and rinse cycle, and our four club women from the New York State and New York City Federation of Women's Clubs are ready to unload them. So why don't we go see? Let's start with Mrs. Strayer. Mrs. Strayer, would you open your machine and take out some of the towels and open them up so we can have a good look at them? Right there. Ooh. Wow, great. Now, as you all saw, each of these machines was loaded with six towels, two cups of dirty sand, and some detergent. Kind of a mess, wouldn't you say, Mrs. Strayer?
9: Betty, these towels are just covered with sand.
8: They really are.
9: And the bottom of the tub is full of sand.
8: Look at that. My. I don't think you'd like your wash to come out like that, would you, Mrs. Strayer?
9: I should say not.
8: I wouldn't either. Now, let's check our second agitator washer. Mrs. Nags, would you do the same thing? Would you take your towels out and open them up so we can have a look at them?
10: They're dirtier than Mrs. Strayer's.
8: They are not a bit clean, are they? They just look terrible. I don't think we need to check the bottom of your machine for sand because I think it's all safely lodged in the towels, don't you?
10: All over everything.
8: Now, why don't we have a look at our third center post agitator machine? Mrs. Kramer, let's see if you did any better. Would you take your towels out, please, one at a time? And let's see how they look. Oh,
9: look at all that sand and that towel.
8: That is not attractive, is it?
9: I should say not.
8: And there's still sand in that, too.
9: Look at that.
8: Yes, that seems even worse. How about the bottom of your machine? Is there any loose down there?
9: I think it... Oh, yes, definitely. Look at all that.
8: Well, now, I have a suggestion. Why don't we all go and take a look at the towels that are coming out of the Westinghouse laundromat? Now, you ladies have all seen with your very own eyes just how much sand each of these center post agitator machines left in the towels. Mrs. Grantham, let's have a look at your towels, may we?
9: Look at how lovely and white that is. Isn't that beautiful and clean?
8: And another one just as clean.
9: Isn't that wonderful?
8: Each one, there's not a grain of sand.
9: Isn't that wonderful? Look at that.
8: I must say I'm very impressed myself.
9: They
8: all look simply wonderful. Well, now, Mrs. Grantham, I have a clean cloth here. I wonder if you would just wipe out the inside of the laundromat.
11: One more.
8: Look at that. Not a trace of sand. Well, now, ladies, you've all watched this test. We've all seen it right from beginning to end together, and you know it was completely fair and impartial, and I think I can see that you're pretty impressed with our laundromat.
9: Thank you very much, sir.
8: I want to thank each of you so much for coming with us tonight.
12: Thank you.
8: Good night, Betty. Good night. And as for you ladies at home, if you're in the market for an automatic washer, I'd like to suggest that you go to your Westinghouse dealer and ask him to let you see this dramatic sand test yourself. I'm sure you'll agree that the new Westinghouse laundromat with the revolving agitator will wash and rinse your clothes much better than old-fashioned center post agitator washers. And for the best in laundry equipment or any appliance, remember, you can be sure if it's Westinghouse.
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11: Ladies and gentlemen, this commercial is going to use subliminal advertising. That means you will never see or hear the name of the product. Oh, it'll be there on the screen, all right, but the naked eye cannot detect it. This way you sit back, relax, and enjoy me as I tell you this rather funny story. It seems that these three men decided to take a trip. The second guy goes back to the dry cleaner, says... He opens the little door, goes... Ip, ip, ip, ip, ip.
13: So the third guy says, yeah, but you better bring back the hangers.
14: Once a little old lady named Laura Scudder had a thing about potato chips. She hated chips that sounded like... Now I ask you, who likes chips that sound like... So Laura Scudder decided to make her own. A crisp, noisy potato chip. She went potato shopping until she found the perfect potato chip potato. Mmm, solid. She researched 197 vegetable oils until she found the purest and found the best salt. Then she put them all together with her secret recipe to make them crisp and crunchy and put them in a special package to keep them that way. And this was the result.

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0: Say, who gets to make the coffee in your house? Well, you know, more often than not, when it's coffee time in this household, I get to make it. Of course, the fact that my wife lets me make the coffee tells you how amazing Instant Maxwell House must be. And believe me, this really is amazing. It's a completely different kind of coffee. Here, take a look for yourself underneath this magnifying glass. Now you can see it's not a powder, not a grind either, but millions of tiny hollow flavor buds of real coffee, formed this way to capture and preserve that famous Maxwell House flavor. Now these miracle flavor buds burst instantly the moment you pour in hot water, flooding the pot with that wonderful, good to the last drop flavor. I want to tell you that is real coffee. As delicious as the best cup of coffee you ever have brewed. What's more, with this large jar, you save money, you know. Up to 75 cents compared to 3 pounds of ground coffee means that Instant Maxwell House costs you less per cup. So this is Rex Marshall reminding you, no matter who makes the coffee in your house, the secret of coffee that's good to the very last drop is right in this jar with the stars on top. Instant Maxwell House, the amazing coffee discovery.
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2: I never did get to finish my poem.
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3: 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The finest beer served anywheres is served in Riley's house. The man is talking about Pabst Blue Ribbon beer. 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Well, here's to Junior's birthday.
2: Oh, fine.
3: And here's to you.
4: Dear.
5: Enjoy the show.
6: Fashion, a dazzling whirl of elegance, of exotic, extravagant beauties. An adventurous journey into the devastating allure of the most sophisticated women.

0: I get lonely in this house all by myself.
1: Oh, Jesus.

0: It is time for you to do the Lord's work. Are you ready, Edward?
1: I'm ready.
2: His memories were tragic.
3: If it weren't for me, we'd be starving.
2: His desires were twisted.
4: I'm gonna do it, Mama. I'm gonna punish her for her sins.
2: His secrets were beyond imagination.
5: You think Ed killed Colette?
6: She's hanging in his cellar!
1: I love you so much, Mom.
2: Steve Railsback. Kerry Snodgrass.
7: Hi, Mary.
2: Truth is more terrifying than any fiction.
4: Of course, some folks are pretty disturbed, though.

0: are you? Can a dream change a man's whole life? Linda Christian is almost too desirable to be real. And Robert Alda, too fascinated to resist her.
1: You really are a witch.
2: You must become one of us first.
1: Anything.
2: You must take the oath to Gamba.
3: Oh, great Gamba, highest executioner, supreme devil god of evil, make your decision.
0: Death is a plaything when you are caught in the devil's hand. And the devil's plaything is devastating.
2: You'll never escape me, darling.
0: Is he really her willing victim? Or a person possessed?
3: Spin the wheel.
4: That knife is set to kill.

0: motion picture that dares to unlock the secrets of the unknown.
1: Is the man? Is he, Charles?
2: Yes, he is. You call that thing a man?
0: On this mystery island in the Pacific, three people are trapped in a new dimension of horror. The New York doctor who gave up his Park Avenue practice to prove himself either a madman or a genius. His wife, tormented by unsatisfied desire, desperate to escape her loneliness and her fear. The intruder, he knew that the forbidden secrets he uncovered were against the laws of nature.
2: I shall succeed in creating a higher, a perfect man.
0: Warning, the scene so shocking that a special warning bell has been installed to protect the faint-hearted. When the bell rings...

0: horror-stricken eyes.
1: Since I've been here, I've been trying to capture a wolf to extract his glands.
2: But tell me, Professor, have you ever experimented on yourself?
0: The new doctor, suspect. Beauties, the prey of fiendish desires. A village up in arms.
3: Look there! Where? At the top of the stairs!

0: Your uncle didn't die from natural causes. In fact, he may have been murdered.
1: Murdered?
2: A town terrorized by an unknown killer. And the killer hunt is on. Is it the village belle? Or her sweetheart? Is it the beloved doctor? Or the town drunk? Could it be the accommodating waitress? Or the stranger?
3: What's your secret?
4: Promise not to tell anyone?
3: Sure. Well, I'm really the devil.
2: But whoever the stranger is, he's raising the devil in town. And the devil's partner is busy, too.
5: Franz, it's me!
2: A blood-marked trail will take you into shocking terror. Half man, half beast. He sold his soul to the devil.
6: The artist. The poet. The figure model, who loves to show it.
7: Do you suppose he could be physically attracted to her?
8: No, man, he ain't the type. He don't get enough vitamin E.
6: All these are beat. All these you'll meet in a bucket of blood.
7: Let us make the scene.
8: Crazy.
6: Come, enjoy yourself. Where the hilarious enjoy the horrifying. In a bucket of blood.
5: No, you're gonna shoot me! Don't shoot!
6: Come to the land of living dreams, where realists dream of the unreal.
9: Walter, you've done something to me. Something deep down inside of my prana. Oh, Walter, I want to be with you. You're creative.
6: Beatniks at their bawdiest. The creative urge at its most primitive.
10: I'm deeply moved, and I shall compose a poem.
6: Love is art. Art is love. It's the weirdest and the wildest.
3: I don't want to make statues anymore. I want to get married. To you.

0: engine's still warm.
1: Say, did you see the skid marks out here? 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
0: No digs in the macadam either. Somebody was hurt. There's blood all over this thing.
2: What is this black menace that kills everything it sees and hears? No human mind could imagine the enormous destructive power of this maddened, killing thing. If you're young people in love, look out. If you're driving a lonely road, you're as good as dead.
0: There's been a lot of livestock missing lately. That doesn't make headlines, but now it's people.
2: Never in the history of the United States, a monster of such size and power and horrifying hatred of man

0: listen to the beat of your heart, Marianne. 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Fear that will rise to a shattering crescendo of terror. You have strayed into a world of evil, where frightened people are held in the grip of unearthly horror. Beware of pity for the handsome prisoner in the Castle Meister. Beware of love, for in your heart is only the pulsating throb of terror.
1: Starring Peter Cushing as the Doctor locked in mortal combat with overwhelming evil. Also starring Freda Jackson as Greta, who served the vampires with insane loyalty.
2: You needn't be afraid, she's dead.
1: Martita Hunt, the Baroness, victim of her own son. Beautiful Yvonne Morlor, France's latest sex kitten, as Marianne, whose beauty was her passport to the twilight world of the undead. David Peel as the Baron, blindingly handsome. Yet his kiss transformed the most beautiful girls into monsters.

0: Listen, if you can imagine the furor of love, then maybe you'll hear these walls here, these windows answer. The Screaming Skull. The Screaming Skull is a motion picture magnificent in its horror. Therefore, this certificate assures burial service without cost to anyone in the audience who dies of fright while seeing The Screaming Skull. See the revisualization of a woman scorned. See the vengeful violence of the undead. The Screaming Skull, starring Alex Nichol. See terror from the year 5000 and The Screaming Skull.
1: Coming soon to this theater, a ghastly, ghoulish, and totally incredible motion picture. The Werewolf versus the Vampire Woman.

0: Werewolves and vampires will reign supreme, and things will happen that have never been seen by human beings. Your blood will boil and your flesh will crawl. No one can escape the vampires, and no one can run from the werewolves. If you can take it, see the most sensational fight to the finish ever filmed. See the werewolf versus the vampire woman.
1: Castle of Blood. This is the shocking drama of a young writer who disregards the warning of his master, Edgar Allan Poe, and accepts a wager to pass the night in a castle of mystery and legend. The Castle of Blood. No one has ever witnessed and survived the awesome secrets, the ghostly events of this castle of the damned.
2: I've dreamed of this night. At last I can go away with the man I love.
3: You can't leave, Elizabeth. You're trapped in this castle.
1: Here the dead rise from their tombs once a year to repeat their hideous crimes of murder and passion.
3: Kiss me. Yes, my dearest. Keep on embracing me. I want to absorb the warmth of your body.
4: For a moment, I thought that your heart had stopped.
3: I'm dead, Alan.
2: No! No, Herbert, no! No!
5: Every death is repeated tonight. Come.
1: Edgar Allan Poe's most gripping, chilling drama of horror and suspense.

0: is that? It's a Sorex sericidae.
1: Looks like a small rat.
0: Shrews as small as rats. Perfect for scientific experiments. Until they began to grow and grow into things.
2: They must eat 3 times their own weight in food every 24 hours. Or starve.
3: There are 200 or 300 giant shrews out there. Monsters weighing between 50 and 100 pounds.
1: That's as big as a full-grown wolf.
0: Blood-curdling, horrifyingly poisonous monsters.
4: But the livestock, the shrews got into their bomb.
0: The wildest of flesh eaters, threatening all mankind. Your flesh will crawl with fear at their nearness.
4: The shrews were out there. I couldn't take a chance. You're

0: Science has learned that all people possess mental powers which pass the boundaries of the natural. This is the story of a man confronted by such strange forces within himself. At this moment, he is looking at a thing of evil, a thing that takes possession of the mind and compels it to kill.
1: I destroyed them.

0: Seven pins went in. And the seven people died. Not one. Seven. Who put in those pins? You did. All seven. Maps and pins can't kill alone. The power of a human brain has to be behind them.
1: Unknown, seeking warm, living flesh to drag down into the bowels of the earth.

For years, I have searched for a unique way whereby a motion picture audience can actually decide the climax of a picture. I have found such a way. My latest picture, Mr. Sardonicus, offers something no audience has ever had before: the power to determine the fate of a character on the screen, the power to punish. In ancient Rome, spectators could decree life or death to a gladiator by indicating thumbs up or thumbs down. During the French Revolution, the mobs could condemn a man by merely shouting, "To the guillotine." In the early West, vigilantes took the law into their own hands. Today, for the first time, the awful power to punish will be yours. After you see the evil events that made Mr. Sardonicus what he was, you will decide what should be done to him. You will now see some scenes from the picture. The face of Mr. Sardonicus will not be shown, because I realize that some people in this audience might be adversely affected by it. Those of you who come to see Mr. Sardonicus will understand why.

0: Mr. Sardonicus. What makes his name strike terror?
1: Sardonicus?
2: Why were you frightened?
1: Sir, you would not understand. You are young. You do not yet have daughters.
0: Why does his wife live in abject fear?
3: If you do not heal him, he will punish me.
1: Surely he wouldn't beat you.
3: His cleverness knows a more hideous torture.
0: What strange attraction did young women have for him? What secrets are hidden behind his doors? Mr. Sardonicus. His deeds form the fabric of nightmares. His face, the face of Sardonicus, can be described only in the eyes of its beholders.
4: Mr. Sardonicus, in spite of all his cruelties, some people will think he deserves mercy. Others will feel that no punishment could be too severe. When you come to see Mr. Sardonicus, you will receive a ballad like this. At a certain point in the picture, you will vote thumbs up or thumbs down. His punishment will depend on the result of your vote.
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5: What's Zots? Well, if you've got Zots, you'll get the point. This is Professor Jonathan Jones, an ordinary, normal, everyday-type absent-minded professor. Until he stumbles on a magic word that produces riotous results.
11: Zots.
5: What's Zots? It's the hardest word in the world to explain.
11: Well, sir, it's this power I have.
5: When you Zots a dull after-dinner speaker, you liven him up by slowing him down.
12: Yes, yes, Gabriel. Very nice indeed, Doctor. Thank you.
5: When you throw a little Zots into a party, it really starts to jump. Zots.
13: Would you be interested in a method to immobilize, even destroy, as you choose, every living thing within range of vision? Ships, tanks, planes?
14: How do you intend to go about this? Light rays, sound vibrations, black magic?
13: Yes. I'm a human weapon.
5: Zots. Plots to steal Zots land the professor in some hot spots.
15: Zots!
5: What's Zots? It's the magic word for fun on land. Zots.
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5: At sea and in the air.

0: The Palace Theater, Youngstown, Ohio. Here, film fans line up for blocks as Homicidal starts its unprecedented sweep to nationwide popularity. The only picture ever to offer a money-back guarantee for those too frightened to see its shocking climax.
1: Let me ask you a question. Were you holding his hands throughout the picture?
2: I was holding him back. He was running out.
1: Tell me, did you guess the surprise ending?
2: I had some ideas about it, but I wasn't sure.
1: How about you?
3: No, I didn't have any idea the way this picture ended.
1: What was the most delightful piece of mayhem in the entire picture?
2: Oh, I don't know. I guess the ending sure built up the whole suspense.
3: To me, it was the introduction of Emily as a homicide, or homicidal.
1: Oh, do not give the... Oh, Emily is the homicidal. All right. Tell me, will you tell your friends the ending of this picture?
2: Oh, no. Never.
3: No, I'll let them suffer through it.
4: Mr. Castle, I'd like to congratulate you on a fine piece of production. I think Alfred Hitchcock is going to have to go a long way to try and top something like this.
1: Well, thank you very much. That's very nice of you to say. Would you tell your friends the ending of the picture?
5: No, sir. I would ruin it.
1: That is a pump.
5: Yes.
4: Oh, I'd never go home and tell any about this, especially my mother. I want her to come down and see something like this. Okay. She'd enjoy it.
1: Tell me, what did you think of Homicide?
6: I liked it.
1: And you?
7: I don't think I'll sleep for a week.
1: And you?
8: It was wonderful. I really, really liked it.
1: And you?
8: Wow.
1: Tell me, now, from a mother's point of view, you feel that Homicidal was shocking and terrifying, you say. Do you feel it is all right for your daughter to see this type of motion picture?
9: Yes, I do.
1: How do you base this?
9: Well, I've always taught Pat that movies are movies and they should be fun and not to terrify you, that you shouldn't believe in everything you see in the movies.
1: Do you think it's fair to tell the ending of a picture like this to your friends?
9: No.
1: Why not?
9: Well, for one thing, if they're going to see it, it spoils it. And for another thing, let them pay their 70 cents and see it and find out for themselves.
1: Thank you very much.

0: Here is the guarantee in writing. When you go to see my picture, Homicidal, you'll get one of these certificates. Then at the climax of Homicidal, there will be a fright break. If you are too frightened to stay to see the rest of the picture, you can present this certificate at the Coward's Corner and get your full admission price refunded. Oh, and please, don't reveal the ending of Homicidal to your friends, or they will kill you. If they don't, I will.
1: Listen to the sounds of the jungle. Listen, but don't stop, for this is Kulnaka country, where legend says no man may pass this way and live, where the devils of darkness guard the ancient secrets of an unknown world of women. Prehistoric women, entombed in a green paradise of evil and witchcraft.
2: Why did you come?
3: I can only believe the fates brought me here.
2: And they brought you to me.
1: Kari, the Amazon queen who rules her secret kingdom with primeval cruelty. Saria, the fair-haired one, the slave of Kari and all her wicked entourage.
4: But your men, where are they?
5: They are no longer men.
1: David Marchant, the white hunter who trespasses against the boundary of reality and reason to find another world, another time, another kind of woman.
2: I am queen here. I will not be denied. Tomorrow you will learn what happens to those who try to master me.
1: And see the men who are the prisoners of Kari, the evil one. You will witness the strange, compelling dance of the slaves. You will watch the ceremony of selection when a young maiden is chosen to be the bride of the devils of darkness. All this you will see and more as the legend of the white rhino unfolds before your eyes. And you share the frightening world of prehistoric.

In that building over there are the offices of an Australian company who managed to make a margarine that had the most extraordinary success.

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3: 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The girls? 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

0: being a scientist, he did not consider a human emotion.
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0: a family hears a sick child cry in the night. Never again should they have to worry as much about the size of the bill as they do about the seriousness of the disease.
1: Supposing a more powerful form of royal jelly could be obtained. From the queen wasp, for example.
2: Socially, the queen wasp is on level with a black widow spider.
3: Oh, no, no, no, no. There might be danger.
1: Those are my terms, Mr. Fincher. Janice Darling will be your next guinea.
4: A woman of fantastic desires, sponsoring a scientist with fantastic theories, and demanding fantastic results.
1: How old do I look? Tell me! How old?
5: 23.

0: on.
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1: Put some hammer hot, will you?
3: That's nice. It crackles when you crunch.
4: Corn Crackos. 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
5: Stop the noise!
2: Harry, come on!
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6: 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It crackles when you crunch.
4: New Post Corn Crackos. 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Crackling good and crisp enough to wake up earlier for.
1: Pipe down!
0: Stop the shovel!
5: Yes, little Muffin's here!
0: Avast! 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
5: Why, what's all the noise?
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1: Nice to have you with us. So let's open the show with an instrumental that features our tenor man, Freddie Harmon. It's called Soft, and it goes like this.

0: Before I started wearing no nonsense, I used to have more nail polish on my pantyhose than on my fingernails. Looks better here, doesn't it?
1: Pantyhose at last are no nonsense.
2: Because at one point, wasn't just Tammy.
3: Yeah, because that. Yeah, because there was one where they didn't even have Kenny in it.
4: Yeah,
5: yeah.
3: Because he was dead.
4: For what, a season?
3: Yeah. Okay, well, actually, technically, he was never really dead. He was a ghost in Cartman's body.
4: Yeah. Which that got a little crazy. I like now that they stick to their topical.
3: And well. I have a problem with South Park this season especially. I've been telling Daniel about this. They can start a show like no other, but they really have a problem finishing.
4: Struggling, yeah.
3: They struggle. Well,
4: once you get to the shock factor of what they're doing.
2: Yeah, until this last episode that came on with the NCAA.
3: See, I also thought it was rushed.
4: The Crack Baby Basketball Association.
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0: Oh, you're going to have a baby.
1: Relax. Have a pickle and buy some baby magic lotion. A special protection for newborns against skin irritation. 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Other leading lotion here. 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Of course, it's by Menin.

0: 7:30 will start Friday's buzzing with the Green Hornets. 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

0: Imagine for a moment that you're in the gay 90s, headed for an evening at the best spot in town.
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0: 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I change into a wolf.
1: 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I saw my father become obsessed by his power. He died a horrible death.
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4: It's a mind control drug.
3: It makes you see things that people want you to see.
5: In his own heart.
6: I think you might be a bad man, Ed Bigelow.
7: You're just like everybody else. Objectifying people like Kyan and Cecilia.
4: You don't know any magicians now, do you?
8: Are you ready for... Delusion.
9: There's no crime scene. Where are the crimes taking place? Where have the bodies gone?
8: The truth.
4: You got a dose. Big one.
8: Where do you think you're going?
4: Yes!
8: You die tonight.

0: and how he learned all about the things his mother and father do for him. This is Tommy's room, and he's thinking about his room. Can you guess what he's thinking? Look how neatly all of Tommy's clothes are hung in the closet. Yes, that's what Tommy's thinking about. How neat and straight his whole room is. Tommy's thinking hard, because he hasn't done a thing to his room since he left for school this morning. And when he left, the room didn't look like this at all. With toys on the shelves, bed neatly made, clothes put away. No, this morning it looked like this. Clothes scattered about, bed not made, toys on the floor. Yes, when Tommy went to school this morning, he left his room a mess. But now, everything is neat and straight. Now, how do you suppose that happens? And that's not all. Yesterday, Tommy tore the sleeve of his favorite cowboy shirt, and now it's mended as good as new. And this jacket had a button off. Now there's a new button. And you know, things of that sort don't happen just in Tommy's room. They happen all over the house. After breakfast this morning, the kitchen looked like this. Then do you know what happened while Tommy was in school? Yes, the table was cleared, the dishes were washed and put away, and the whole kitchen was cleaned up. The same thing happens with the dirty clothes. They get washed and ironed and put away just like magic. And the groceries that come from the stores. Well, see that chicken? Here's the way it looks when Tommy sits down to supper. Things certainly do happen while Tommy's in school. Now what does Tommy see? Where's he going? Oh, here's Tommy's father, home work. And here comes Mother to say hello. Tommy likes to be with his parents. And this evening is a little special, for it's the day for Tommy to receive his allowance. Every week, Father comes home with money for Tommy and for Mother. Money Father earns by going out and working for his family. After supper, the kitchen looks very much as it did after breakfast. Do you know who will clean it up? Tommy knows that when he gets up tomorrow morning, everything will be done. So, good night, Father. Good night, Mother. Good night. Forgot something very important. He'd better balance money in his bank before he forgets. But say, that's not very much money. And there are shows to go to. And that superatomic airplane to send for. And, well, there are so many things a boy likes to have money for. Tommy's going downstairs. He's going to ask Father if he can't have a little more money every week. And Tommy will get to see what Mother... Oh, they're doing those dirty dishes. And Mother is telling Father all about the things she did while he was at work. Just what did Mother do today? The first thing she did this morning was to fix up the kitchen. She cleared the table and washed the dishes and put the food away and made everything spick and span. Then she went up to Tommy's room to straighten it. There were train tracks and other toys to be picked up and put away. There was the bed to be made. There were clothes to be hung up, and some would need washing or mending. After that, Mother started on the ironing. Doing the family washing and ironing is a pretty hard job, but Mother does it regularly every week. And the cooking. Mother has to find time for good, nourishing meals for the whole family every day. She knows Tommy's appetite is getting bigger and bigger. Later, she did the mending. Well, there's Tommy's cowboy shirt and his jacket. Tommy could be more careful with his clothes. Those are just some of the things that Mother has to do. No wonder she's often tired at the end of the day. It seems Mother never stops working for the family. And what about Father? What does he do all day? Well, he had a particularly hard job today. One would do. But he did it anyway, because that's the way Father earns money, by doing the job. You see, it is the time he gives, the work he does, that he gets money for. And this is the money the family has to pay for the home and food, and give Tommy his allowance, too. In a way, the money is Father's work. At home, before supper, Father worked on the family budget. It isn't easy to figure out how best to spend the money, because there are always so many bills to pay, and so many things the family wants to buy. After supper, Father repaired a broken chair. Fixing things instead of buying new ones is a good way to save money. Yes, sir, Father and Mother do a good job of working together. Like a team. They do so many things for the whole family. And that's something Tommy hadn't thought about before. A team. That's what a family is. A family is a team that works together. And Tommy would like to be on that team. He thinks it's something like a football team. Yes, Tommy likes to play on a team. And he knows that to have a good game, you must all work together. And every member of the team must do his share. Now Tommy wants to do his share for the family team. One thing, he can save his money, not ask Father for more, and so help the family buy more things they all want. And starting right now, he can help Mother by putting things away. Yes, from now on, things are going to be different with Tommy. After a week or so of trying, Tommy was really working on the team. When a piece of train track was broken, Tommy fixed it himself. So Father didn't have to fix it, or spend money buying new track. Don't you think that's a good way to help your father, and show him how much you appreciate all he does for you? And see how neat Tommy's room is. Tommy's gotten in the habit of picking things up and putting them away, and it makes him proud when Mother doesn't have to do any work in his room. Isn't that a good way to help your mother, and show her how much you appreciate all she does for you? And Tommy has thought of other things he can do for his parents. It's really more fun than work when you know you're helping your mother and father. Wouldn't you like to do things for parents the way Tommy does? Then help to keep your room clean and neat. Keep your clothes on hangers. Try not to tear them or get them too dirty. Put things where they belong. Don't leave them on the floor when you're not using them.
1: 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Don't touch that dial.
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7: Like model motor racing, and who doesn't? You'll win all the way.
8: Oh yes, at Christmas, the sitting room carpet became Brands Hatch. Unfortunately, those with thick pile carpets found the cars kept pulling off the road and picking up bits of fluff. Not unlike
9: Hugh Grant, who also pulls off the road and picks up bits of fluff.
8: For added realism, little plastic drivers sat at the wheel of the car. Sterling Moss, Graham Hill,
9: and Nicky Lauda.
10: Shut it!
8: Now, where was I? And oh yes, despite heavy TV advertising, the following products failed miserably. Ever wondered what started all those teenage pregnancies? Grab-a-loop, despite what the manufacturers claimed, was not so much a game as an excuse for some no-nonsense prepubescent sexual foreplay. Nevertheless, it failed, as did Giggles, a dolly who laughed at absolutely everything. She grew up and, together with her sisters, became regular members of the audience for the Jim Davison Show. The campaign they wished they'd never done of the week.
11: Shopping used to really depress me. I used to think if only I could keep to a diet. You don't eat so much at meals, and I didn't want fattening things. I enjoy shopping now because I can wear fashionable clothes. Thank goodness for AIDS.
12: AIDS? No. Man, an armisen laugh, tray on head. Ow, tray, head, ow, tray, head, tray, head, tray, head, tray, head. Sorry, some think holiday ads were only ever shown in the summer. Not so. They began screening immediately after the last Christmas shopping ad finished.
13: Behavior. Come to the class reunion, but only if you have a craving for terror. For nothing is more terrifying than a party given by the Redeemer. First, the Omen. Now, the Redeemer. Rated R. Under 17, not admitted without parent. A Dimension Pictures release.
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15: Shadows of secret passageways and twisted, winding labyrinths. Inch forward at the edge of a slimy, bottomless pit. The graveyard of those less fortunate who have gone before you. There are hungry, rabid bats racing through darkened passageways to find their victims. See a scientific wonder that's been called the missing link. More beasts than humans. And close enough to catch, if you dare. Brigantine Castle. It's alive.
16: The Brigantine.
15: Horrible news. Watch. Where the curse of the living dead lingers amid shadows of secret passageways and twisted, winding labyrinths. Inch forward at the edge of a slimy, bottomless pit. The graveyard of those less fortunate who have gone before you. There are hungry, rabid bats racing through darkened passageways to find their victims. See a scientific wonder that's been called the missing link. More beasts than human. Close enough to catch, if you dare. Brigantine Castle. It's alive.
16: The Brigantine.
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0: A story of exorcism that could happen to your next door neighbor. Or maybe you yourself have felt the touch of Satan.
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2: 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They're beautiful.
3: They are two incredible chicks.
4: I am not a chick. I'm an ethnohistorian with a doctorate in cultural anthropology. Got that?
5: Yes, doctor.
3: And one hell of a guy. In search of a cannibal tribe.
6: I want to make contact with piranha women.
3: It's a story of...
6: smart women, stupid, insensitive men?
3: Of tender romance.
7: Dr. Hunt and I are old friends, aren't we, Margot?
6: Well...
7: we were in love once. Desperately and passionately in love.
4: It was a one-night stand. I was half drunk and left right after we had sex.
3: It's an adventure of thrilling danger.
4: What was that?
8: Something went under the boat. Something big.
9: Oh, my God, it's charging at the boat.

0: One Life to Live will continue in a moment.
1: What's that Fred's getting?
2: A computer.
1: He can't even drive a car. He's gonna run a computer?
2: Yep, they sent him to a special class to learn how.
1: Hope he did better in theirs than he did in ours.
2: And if there's a problem, they'll come right here and fix it.
1: Right here. Who was it that gave Fred such a great deal?
2: IBM.
3: IBM.
1: IBM. You sure we're talking about the same Fred?
4: Oh, good evening. Count Dracula here. Oh, bats. I can't even get a cab in this town. I'll bite Manhattan. Well, here I am in New York. The premiere of my new flick, Love at First Bite. Watch out, you peasant! As I'm about to say, this flick of mine is called Love at First Bite. I have made a comedy picture. Love at First Bite. Rated PG. Parental guidance suggested.
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7: Seductive Vampira. And poor Johnson as the Walking Dead.
8: Turn off your electro gun. No! Stop him, Dennis!
9: I can't get it! It's jammed!
8: Stop him, you fool!
7: Bullets bounce off their bodies. Rockets, missiles, jets cannot stop their death ships. 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For it could be happening right now.
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0: A good rich smell's half the secret of cooking, isn't it? Mmm. 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
5: Napoleon and Josephine.
4: Jack and Jill.
3: No, Rock Hudson and Leslie Caron.
5: Are they in love?
3: Well, in the Universal picture, A Very Special Favor, they're in love.
4: Like Jack and Jill?
3: No, this is a little different. But gee, I don't want to tell you too much about it. You should see it.
5: Give us a hint.
3: Okay. A Very Special Favor stars Rock Hudson, Leslie Caron, and Charles Boyer, and Rock and Leslie are in love.
4: You said that.
3: I know, but you said to give you a hint.
4: He said that.
3: Oh, well, A Very Special Favor is about a very special favor.
5: You call that a hint?
3: Well, sure, A Very Special Favor is about a very special favor.
4: Is that all you're going to say?
3: He asked me for the hint.
5: I want to hear more about Rock Hudson and Leslie Caron.
3: Well, A Very Special Favor stars Rock Hudson, Leslie Caron, Charles Boyer, and he asks him to meet her, and he does, and then he does him a good turn, and she loves him, and he loves her. It's called A Very Special Favor.
5: Now, that's what I call a hint.
6: I used to be...
7: First impression that you give.
8: Gail has never seen the Camay lather test. She agreed to compare her soap with a mystery soap.
7: This is my soap, and this is the mystery soap.

0: 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What the Australian troops are really doing in the Sinai is so revealing, who could blame you for not noticing the policewoman out of uniform? 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
1: Yeah. 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

0: 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And now, Rear Reverend Sport Trendelberg will give up this day.
1: Good morning, or good evening, or good afternoon. How difficult to know what time it is when you're locked in a tiny room with artificial lights. Let me scare you with a little story. A fruit underwent a Danish operation and became a nun. Well, every day she went for a quick dip in the same canal outside of the monastery. One day, unable to kick her habit, he dove in and, dragged down by the heavy black garments, drowned, and was found by a fisherman of a different faith, who happened by. He was a common man, and when he asked his god, or devil, why this had not happened to him, he got no reply. And so he took her shoes and walked away, preferring not to get involved. So then, what are we afraid of? Fear, like pain, may just be God's way of hurting us. God bless you, and good night.
2: Take a break, America.
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0: Friday night is family night on ABC. 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
0: And then spend some time with Manny and the Professor and Butch and Hal and Prudence and Waldo.
3: What do you think about that, Dad?
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0: And then it's the Partridge Family. Shirley and Keith.
4: Uh-huh.
0: Danny and Laurie.
4: Uh-huh.
0: Chris and Tracy.
4: Uh-huh.
0: And Reuben.
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0: Look for it.
1: Hey, move that dinosaur.
2: Won't budge.
0: Give him your pulse cereals, Fred.
1: Good idea, Barney. Here, boy, have the Flintstones Fruity Pebbles. Tastes like a bowl of noisy fruit.
0: And try some Cocoa Pebbles, boy.
1: They're Cocoa Moco good.
0: He wants more, Fred.
1: They're all gone, Barney.
0: Went the free Flintstones action toy inside the specially marked box.
1: No!
0: Let's go! Ooh, I love Pebbles.
1: Yabba-dabba-dim!
3: But the whole lineup began with that wonderful nonsense of the monkeys.
4: The monkeys?
5: Well, they're not the Budapest String Quartet. And guess what came after the monkeys?
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8: This is the music of the birds. Like the birds' music on the album, Ballad of Easy Rider. Because a lot of it has a kind of a same quality about it. Not that it's repetitious, but that it seems that there is a flow to this music. There are no secret meanings and no hidden codes. And it's the music about America, too. And it's the birds. The birds have been around for 5-6 years. And they've been trendsetters. They've been ahead of their time. And they seem to speak for a lot of people, a lot of ways. And this new album of theirs, Ballad of Easy Rider, seems to speak for a lot of people, too. Birds on Columbia.
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10: Dabba dabba do!
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9: 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Any comments?
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15: 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The outrageous comedy with a bedside manner. Rated R, under 17, not admitted without...
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17: We now return to the Disney Sunday Movie. We'll come back after these messages.
18: Nick.
19: Wrong pictures, Max.
18: So that's why I'm still alive.
19: I'm still young.
20: Who are you, young man?
18: In a little while, I'm going to be charged with murder.
20: Something you're going to do or something you did?
19: Hello, Shelley. How clear are the images?
18: It looks like you.
21: I used to be pretty incredible myself when I lived in Brooklyn.
22: Really? What happened?
21: I moved to Manhattan.
23: This is Tony Manero. He's got the looks. He's got the guts. He's got the moves.
24: Well, you can tell by the way I...
23: Now, all he needs are the breaks.
21: Well, you think that because you're in a show and I'm not, that's competition,
22: yeah.
21: Right? It ain't competition.
22: Well, what is it?
21: Envy.
23: If he's going to get to the top...
21: Can you be sure that's ever going to happen?
23: It's going to take everything he's got.
21: You want to dance here, you follow my rules. Because I'm going to push you until you think you're going to die.
23: Paramount Pictures presents...
0: John Travolta. In a Robert Stigwood production, a Sylvester Stallone film, Staying Alive.
1: Break. You ain't got the moves of Broadway.
2: Oh, I ain't got the moves, right?
1: Oh, really?
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2: I love you, Jackie.
4: Guys like you aren't relationships. You're exercise.
25: Woman in you. Bring out the man in me.
26: If you're hot over somebody, I don't want to always hear about it.
2: I just respect the dancing, that's all.
26: Yeah. And her legs and her face and it.
2: Come on, a girl's got like an abundance of talent.
27: I've never been asked to leave before.
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27: Well, how can I not? 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
31: Hey, the strawberries are right inside the box of the cornflakes.
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31: Pour on the milk.
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0: In the beginning, there was a Garden of Eden where the serpent tempted Eve. But suppose the serpent had tempted Adam instead. It happens in Night of the Cobra Woman. Venom in her veins and lust in her eyes. A woman of flesh becomes a venomous viper.
7: Don't you understand? Only a human lover could restore my human skin.
0: There is only one antidote for her poison, and few men have enough of it. Plunging her fangs into warm flesh, she sucks the life from the bodies of men.
8: You made love to another man?
7: I had to stay human.
0: She comes to entwine men in her arms. They wanted love. She gave them terror and death.
7: Watch out! Do you think you could love me?
0: She loves through a veil of venom, leaving a trail of horror. Only another woman could combat the curse of the Cobra Woman.
7: I've sucked the years out of your body. It was the only way I could be a human and a woman again.
0: To love her is to be cursed, twisting and turning her way into men's souls.
7: As long as I'm alive, you'll feed off my venom and stay young.
8: But I don't want to change.
7: Of course, if you want to escape from me, you still can. If you dare.
0: A slithering, writhing pit of terror in Night of the Cobra Woman.
7: Don't you want to make love?
0: She'll bring pleasure or pain with a flick of her tongue. Only the cobra could satisfy her unearthly desires.
7: Defanging a snake is like castrating a man.
0: The most terrifying picture you will ever see. Night of the Cobra Woman. From New World.
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1: Yeah.

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29: Patrick, your list of million-plus winners. But this year, you're going to have a partner. Who?
30: Eric Rush, IRS.
29: Be sure he understands our rules. If the winner has his ticket, he gets the money immediately. If not, there's a waiting period to determine if the ticket has been sold or given as a gift. And if so, the recipient becomes the new winner.
30: If we're going to work together, I think we need to learn a little give and take.
31: Certainly. I give.
30: Oh, and I take.
31: Right.
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5: 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And that you and your girlfriend, and that two young girls actually... No wonder you're exhausted. 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You couldn't show it on TV? 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Oh!
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7: But wait. 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

Barnaby Jones, starring Buddy Ebsen, also starring Lee Merriweather, with guest stars Janice Rule, Darlene Carr, Victoria Shaw, special guest star William Shatner. Tonight's episode, To Catch a Dead Man.

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7: More than 100 years ago, in a mountain village in Switzerland, lived a man whose strange experiments with the dead have since become a legend. A legend that is still told with horror the world over.
8: We've only just started, just opened the door. Look, now's the time to go through that door and find what lies beyond it. But don't you see, Paul? We've discovered the source of life itself, and we've used it to restore a creature that was dead.
7: This is Frankenstein, who revolted against nature, who experimented with the devil and was forever cursed. His unwilling collaborator was Paul Kremp.
9: I can't prove you murdered, but I can stop you using his brain.
8: Why, he has no further use for it.
9: Don't be a fool! Be careful! You damn it!
7: Only two women ever entered this house of evil.
8: Elizabeth, come back!
7: Elizabeth, the lovely cousin who had promised to marry him, and Justine, the maid, who kept passionate and secret rendezvous with her master.
8: Won't you understand you're in real danger? What Victor is doing is dangerous to everyone in the house. Now, you cannot possibly conceive what dreadful thing he's planning to do.
10: What are you trying to tell me, Paul? That Victor's wicked? Insane?
7: Wicked? Insane? Evil? Call Frankenstein what you will. A demon had made a man-made monster. And now, the monster was the master.
8: Paul, what are you going to do? For your sake and to protect Elizabeth, I've so far kept silent. But now I shall go to the authorities and have them destroy that creature. And see that you pay for these atrocities.
10: No!

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0: Nellie, who knew too little about love.
1: I've never been to a place like this before. But I want to see you again. Is this the way?
0: Ronnie, who knew too much.
2: Ronnie, what are you doing here with this man? How'd you get into this?
1: How do you get out?
0: Fighting for the upper hand, the devil-driven temper that was his pathway to destruction.
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1: Yeah.
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0: 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Just like the jungle.
1: There was a girl out in the jungle as well. He obeys her, does whatever she says.
0: Where is she now?
1: The only thing I know is she's dressed entirely in animal skins. That ought to narrow it down a little.

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2: They breed like flies. 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
1: Suddenly, no one is safe. 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The water is now a human death trap.
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0: Well, is she going to make it, Doctor?
1: Hello, Jerry. Well, how's the world's greatest newspaper man this morning?
0: Okay, Doctor. I'm still looking for news. Say, about the youngster. Is she going to be all right?
1: Yes, Jerry. No tragic ending this time. This little girl's going to get well. Thanks to Dr. Hartley here.
2: Well, you're too generous, Doctor. Well, the real life saving was done before she got to the hospital.
0: Well, I don't get it, Doctor. What's the story?
2: Here's what I mean, Jerry. The real hero is somebody whose name you and I will never know. The good Samaritan that gave that little girl first aid at the scene of the accident.
1: Yes, Jerry. That person was one in a thousand.
0: Oh, but people always try to help. That is, most of them do. Now, you can't expect...
1: Yes, I know, Jerry. Most people are willing to help. But that alone isn't enough. It takes something more than just willingness to save a life.
0: Well, after all, we can't all be doctors.
1: Well, you don't have to be. But if everyone who is willing to help in an accident or emergency were armed with just a little, well, just the bare basic essentials of first aid, a great many lives would be saved. If everyone, if you, and you, and you, and you, would take the time to learn what to do before the doctor arrives. Know what to look for, know what to do, know how to do it. These are the essentials of first aid. Now let's see how these principles apply. First, in regard to wounds. A sharp-edged knife. Broken bottle, a sharp piece of metal, shattered windshield. These are but a few of the causes of wounds. Wounds that bleed. Bleeding can be fatal, but it can be stopped effectively with simple first aid treatment. There are two main types of bleeding that can occur: bleeding from arteries and bleeding from veins. To recognize each type, you should know how the blood circulates in the body. The heart acts as a pumping station. The right side of the heart pumps blood to the lungs. In the lungs, the blood picks up oxygen, which is necessary to sustain life. The blood then returns to the left side of the heart, where it is pumped to all parts of the body through a system of tubes known as arteries. Then through a network of tiny blood vessels called capillaries, and back again to the heart through another system of vessels, the veins. When one of the arteries is cut, bleeding is serious. Have you ever seen the way water spurts from a hand pump? Well, that is the way blood spurts from an artery which has been cut. Blood spurts with force from the wound each time the heart beats. This type of bleeding must be stopped quickly to save life. In most cases, bleeding can be stopped effectively by simple first aid measures, such as pressure applied directly on the wound. If this does not stop the bleeding, apply finger pressure, sometimes called digital pressure, between the heart and the wound. Another way is to use a tourniquet, similarly placed. Both messes compress and close off the artery. In all cases of serious bleeding, be sure to call the doctor. To return to digital pressure, there are several points on each side of the body where the arteries lie close to a bone. It's at these points where pressure is most effective. Arterial bleeding can be controlled on the scalp and on the upper portion of the head by finger pressure just in front of the middle portion of the ear. This stops the escape of blood from the artery serving this particular area. Blood flowing from a cut artery in the lower portion of the face may be controlled by pressure on the underside of the jawbone, just in front of the angle of the jaw. This cuts off the supply of blood to this portion of the face. Arterial bleeding from the neck can be controlled by pressure on the bleeding side of the neck. anchor the thumb against the nape of the neck and, with the fingers, press alongside the windpipe toward the spinal column. Care must be taken not to press against the windpipe. For bleeding around the shoulder or armpit, bend the head slightly toward the bleeding side and bring firm pressure to bear with the thumb behind the center of the collarbone. The flow through this artery will thus be effectively controlled. Arterial bleeding of the arm at any point below the armpit may be controlled by pressure on the blood vessel against the bone of the upper arm, thus compressing the artery and checking the flow of blood. If an artery is cut in the leg or thigh, bleeding may be stopped by pressing firmly against the thigh bone, high up on the inner side of the thigh, thus shutting off the blood supply to the limb below this point. When bleeding from the arm or leg cannot be controlled by digital pressure, use a tourniquet. A triangular bandage folded into a cravat makes an excellent tourniquet, as does a roller bandage. Stocking, large handkerchief, even a necktie will do if nothing else is available. But never use anything such as a wire or rope, which may cut into the skin and cause injury. When using a tourniquet, direct pressure on the artery is desirable. A small roll of bandage or folded gauze is excellent for this purpose. Never use anything hard or with sharp edges. Better to apply the tourniquet without a pad at all. Tuck the roll of bandage or pad directly over the artery. Wrap whatever material you are using for a tourniquet around the limb twice. Tie a loose knot. Place a short stick over this knot. Tie it securely in place. Now turn the stick so that the tourniquet tightens. Twist the stick only enough to stop the bleeding. This causes the pad to press firmly against the artery, forming a barrier past which the blood cannot flow. A tourniquet must be loosened at regular intervals of 15 minutes to avoid permanent damage to the tissues. If bleeding starts again, tighten the tourniquet. Remember to loosen the tourniquet every 15 minutes and tighten it again only if bleeding resumes. A condition known as shock may be present in all injuries and very frequently in severe bleeding. The vital functions of the body are slowed down. Shock may result in death. Therefore, while waiting for the doctor, treat the victim for shock immediately after stopping the bleeding. A person in shock is pale, has a cold, clammy skin, weak, rapid pulse, and breathes irregularly. Keep him quiet, lying down. Warm him. Wrap him completely in blankets or a coat or anything to keep him warm. Apply hot water bottles, carefully wrapped, bags of heated sand or salt. Take care, though, that you don't overdo it and burn the injured. Another thing to remember in treating shock is position. Keep the body flat and raise the foot of the bed, cot, or stretcher so the head is lower than the rest of the body. If the injured is lying on something that cannot be raised, keep his feet, legs, and thighs raised. Keep him lying quietly, and unless he coughs up blood or has difficulty in breathing or has nosebleed, don't allow him to sit up. At this point, stimulants are important. One of the most effective is aromatic spirits of ammonia. 1 teaspoonful in 1/2 glass of water. Hot coffee or tea also are excellent stimulants and are valuable in supplying heat. If he is unconscious, never try to force him to drink. An unconscious person may be revived by using a stimulant which can be inhaled, such as ammonia inhalant. or aromatic spirits of ammonia on a handkerchief. Simply hold the handkerchief near the nose for a few seconds, or use smelling salts. Shock may be avoided if these steps are taken in time. So, those are the important things for you to do for a person suffering from shock. Keep him warm, keep him lying quietly on his back with his head lower than his feet, and give him stimulants. Now, these things sound simple, and they are. But these simple first aid steps, taken before the doctor comes, have saved many lives. And now let's go back and take up the second type of bleeding, a wound in which a vein is cut. Now, here's the circulatory system again. You have seen how the heart pumps blood through the arteries to all parts of the body. However, on the return trip, the blood flows back to the heart through the other set of vessels, the veins. Remember how an arterial wound bleeds? Spurting with a lot of pressure behind it. A wound in which a vein is cut bleeds quite differently. Blood escapes in a slow, steady stream, and with much less force. The best way to stop this type of bleeding is by direct pressure on the bleeding point with a sterile dressing. Dressings are usually made of gauze and are available in various sizes so that any wound, large or small, can be completely covered. Because they come in direct contact with the wound, dressings should be sterile, that is, free of bacteria. Sterile compresses are available in sealed, dust-proof packages to prevent contamination. The compress is placed directly over the wound and should be large enough to cover the entire wound. The bandage is applied to hold the compress in place. There are a variety of bandages suitable for all parts of the body. A very useful bandage for first aid work is the triangular bandage, which is merely a 36 or 40 inch square of cloth folded into a triangle or cut diagonally into two triangles. This can be used to hold a compress in place on the head, scalp, or face. To hold large dressings in place, as, for example, on the chest. To place over injuries of the hand or foot. To bandage the shoulder and upper arm. When folded as a cravat, it can be used to tie splints in place. It can also be used as an arm sling. And, of course, as a tourniquet. Do not apply a triangular bandage directly over a wound. Many times, a roller bandage may be used where a triangular bandage is not available. This type of bandage can be used to hold a sterile compress or dressing in place, to hold splints in place, as a sling for the arm, and as a tourniquet. Likewise, the roller bandage may be used in injuries to the arm, to bandage an injured hand, in wounds of the leg, the ankle, or foot, to bandage the shoulder and chest, and in wounds of the head. When using a roller bandage, hold it this way, and don't allow much of it to unroll at one time. In this manner, you will always have control of it. Always keep in mind that any bandage should be applied firmly enough to keep the compress in place, yet not so tight that it tends to stop the circulation of the blood. For minor wounds, the adhesive compress bandage proves very convenient and has many uses. Be sure to remove the protective covering from the adhesive ends and do not touch the sterile gauze pad with the fingers. Other types of injuries which also require dressings and sometimes bandaging. Among these are burns, searing steam, boiling water, fire, a hot stove. These are a few of the familiar causes of painful burns and scalds. In the case of burns, there are several important things to do. Treat for shock, dress the burn, and call for a doctor. In severe burns, after treating for shock, remove all loose clothing over the burn. If any of the clothing sticks to the burned skin, cut around it, but don't tear it off. Get medical attention at once. If ordinary baking soda or bicarbonate of soda is available, make a solution or a paste with tepid water. If there is some water which has already been boiled, use that. Apply the solution or paste gently over a burn. Bandage very lightly and carefully. If baking soda or any other approved burn preparation is not available, cover burns with a sterile dressing. Bandage lightly and wait for the doctor.
3: Here are just a few don'ts. Try not to break open a blister. And don't apply to a burn cotton, iodine, oils, or greases. But first aid treatment isn't limited to dressing a wound or a burn or stopping the flow of blood. A person who knows first aid can be of help in cases of unconsciousness.
1: An overturned canoe, a running engine behind closed garage doors, a hissing gas jet, a live electric wire. These tell what to look for.
3: Now, if in such cases breathing has stopped, the person may die. But given artificial respiration immediately, his breathing may be restored and his life saved.
2: To discover whether the victim in such cases has stopped breathing, or if breathing is not readily apparent, place your hand on the victim's diaphragm. If breathing has stopped or is ineffective, his life may be saved if he is given artificial respiration immediately. Turn the victim so that he lies on his stomach. Grasp the hand on the side nearest you and extend the arm above the victim's head. Then grasp his other hand and pull toward you so that the victim rolls over. As he rolls, back around above his head. Bend his elbows and place his hands one upon the other under his head. His face should be turned to one side, cheek on hands, so that the nose and mouth are free for breathing. The victim's head should be extended, not dropped forward. The chin should be level, not sagging. In this position, the respiratory passages are not obstructed. The body should be slightly inclined in such a way that fluid will drain easily from the respiratory passages. The line shows the approximate inclination. Begin artificial respiration the moment the victim is in position. In the newest recommended method of artificial respiration, known as the Holger-Nielsen or back pressure arm lift method, seconds count just as they do in other methods. Do not delay to loosen clothing unless you have help. And do not take time to check the mouth until after the first expiration phase. If you have someone to help you, have him arrange the victim's head and make sure the mouth is clear and unobstructed while you begin respiration. Dental plates or any substances which might restrict breathing should be removed.
1: If the tongue has fallen backward, it should be pulled forward. And the mouth should be checked frequently during respiration. Now, here is the proper way to apply the back pressure arm lift method of artificial respiration. Kneel on either the right or the left knee at the head of the victim, facing him. Your knee should be at the side of the victim's head, close to his forearm. The opposite foot should be near the elbow of his other arm. Or you may kneel on both knees, placing one knee on each side of the victim's head, if you find it more comfortable to do so. Now place your hands flat on the victim's back so that the heels of your hands lie just below a line running between the armpits. Have the tips of your thumbs just touching, and spread your fingers outward and downward. Now for the compression phase of respiration. Rock forward until your arms are approximately vertical, allowing the weight of the upper part of your body to exert slow, steady, even pressure downward upon your hands. Now, this forces the air out of the lungs. Now, keep your elbows straight and exert pressure almost directly downward on the back. The amount of pressure exerted depends upon the size of the victim. You wouldn't exert as much pressure on a child as you would on an adult. Now, release the pressure, avoiding a final thrust, and begin to rock slowly backward. Now this is the back pressure or expiration part. This requires just about 2 seconds. Now the arm lift or inspiration part. Place your hands upon the victim's arms just above his elbows and draw his arms upward and toward you, applying just enough lift to feel resistance and tension at the victim's shoulders. Do not bend your elbows, and as you rock backward, the victim's arms will be drawn toward you. The arm lift expands the chest and allows air to enter the lungs. Now, this also takes just about 2 seconds. Then drop the victim's arms to the ground. This completes the full cycle. After you have started artificial respiration, have someone wrap the victim in a blanket or other warm covering. The back pressure arm lift movements require about 5 seconds. Repeat the cycle 12 times a minute at a steady, uniform rate of compression and expansion. Press down, release. Arm, lift, press, down, release, arm, lift, press, down, release, arm, lift, press, down, release, arm, lift, press, down, release, arm, lift, press, down, release, arm, lift. The back pressure arm lift method, first described by Holger Nielsen, causes a greater exchange of air than other comparable methods of artificial respiration, and it can easily be applied by a light individual upon a heavy adult. In addition, it is less tiring than other methods. When you become tired, have someone else take over, if possible. The change should be made at a prearranged expansion stroke without changing rhythm. One operator moves quickly away and the relief operator moves into position and continues with the expansion stroke. In some cases, it is well worthwhile to continue the treatment for several hours before giving up hope. Watch the victim carefully. When his natural breathing returns, he may stop breathing again. When this happens, resume artificial respiration immediately. Treat the victim for shock as soon as possible. And when he is breathing normally and fully conscious, give him warm fluids and keep him lying quietly until a doctor arrives. Remember, in giving first aid to a person whose breathing has stopped, start artificial respiration promptly. And also remember that if the victim has a broken arm, the Schaefer method can be used. Now, let's review the Holger Nielsen method. Place the victim on his stomach in a slightly inclined position. Bend his elbows. Place his hands one on the other. Turn his face to one side, cheek resting on hand. Kneel at the head of the victim, facing him, on either knee or both if you prefer. Place your hands flat on the victim's back, just below a line running between his armpits. Have fingers spread outward and downward. Rock forward, press down, release. Rock backward, drawing the arms upward and toward you, then drop them. Repeat this movement 12 times a minute at a steady, uniform rate until breathing returns. Call for a doctor and for an inhalator if available. And now we come to fractures, broken bones, a rickety or broken stepladder, a carelessly placed toy, a bit of torn carpeting, stepping between parked cars. These are but a few of the causes resulting in fractures of bones. When a bone is broken, it may be either a simple or a compound fracture. Now here's the difference. Here's an x-ray of a simple fracture. The bone is broken, but the skin has not been pierced. The area around the broken bone is usually quite tender and painful. Within a short time, it'll become discolored and swollen. Now, here is an x-ray of a compound fracture, more serious than a simple fracture. There is a connecting wound to the surface in the immediate vicinity of the break. Bleeding may be severe. A tourniquet may be needed. When you suspect a fracture, call a doctor immediately. Then treat the victim for shock and make him comfortable. And finally, if he must be moved or if a doctor isn't available, apply a splint. If it's a compound fracture, stop any bleeding and dress the wound and apply a splint as in simple fracture. The purpose of a splint is to hold the limb in a rigid position and prevent movement which might aggravate the injury. An effective splint is the so-called fixed traction type. A tourniquet is often placed around the injured member to be ready for use if bleeding occurs. For emergency purposes, in the absence of a traction splint, a board, a roll of newspapers, pillow or an umbrella may serve as a splint. Regardless of the material used for splinting, it should extend beyond the joints, above and below the fracture. If possible, it should also be wide enough to give adequate support. Tie the splints securely, but not so tight as to stop circulation of the blood. Examine the injured part frequently. Say, every 15 minutes. If the injured part becomes too painful or circulation is being cut off, loosen the ties around the splint. Many times there is need of moving an injured person, either because a doctor isn't available or because of the location of the accident. For instance, in the case of a victim who has a fractured forearm, the transportation problem is relatively simple. The forearm should be splinted before the victim is moved. However, the transportation of a victim with a more serious fracture presents a greater problem. In fact, the victim should not be moved unless absolutely necessary or under the advice of the doctor. How many times have you read of a well-meaning motorist lifting an injured child from the street? The very way the kind motorist lifted the child, jackknifing the child into his car, may have caused broken ribs to act as jagged spears, which might easily puncture the internal organs. Whenever there is a fracture of the lower limbs or other serious fractures, follow these simple rules. Only after a splint has been applied, use a stretcher. A door or a wide board will do if a stretcher isn't available. Place the victim carefully onto the stretcher, taking great care not to twist or jar the body. Keep him lying flat. When carrying the stretcher, avoid unnecessary jarring or swinging, which might aggravate the injury. Remember, an injured person is at your mercy. Treat him as gently and as kindly as you would like to be treated. Well, you have seen some of the essentials of first aid. Now, this doesn't make a doctor of you, nor a first aid expert. But a knowledge of first aid should enable you, with practice, to relieve suffering and perhaps save a life. Now, when your opportunity will come, or where it'll be, nobody knows. But your help may be wanted. May be needed at any time. If you have not already done so, enroll for a first aid course and learn how to use your equipment properly. Always keep in mind these simple but important rules to follow before the doctor arrives. Know what to look for, know what to do, know how to do it. And when you call a doctor, don't forget to give him some details as to the nature, seriousness of the injury. And if you want to be a really good Samaritan, it's generally a pretty good idea to let the doctor know just where the injured person is.
4: After these messages. They are the messages. Don't touch that dial.
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0: As soon as I come in the front door, a black and white streak comes tearing downstairs and demands his whiskers. It's definitely his favourite for breakfast, lunch and tea. I just wish it was as easy to feed the children as it is to feed Nelson. He loves his whiskers. It's moist, meaty and appetising. Nelson likes to get his teeth into the lovely, meaty, chunky parts. He really enjoys it. There's never anything left in his dish. He definitely prefers his whiskers.
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5: 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Taste a moment of madness when you experience a psych out with Susan Strasberg and Dean Stockwell in Psychedelic Color from American International. 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
6: It makes specially soft bubbles. 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
6: 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Dairy Liquid makes lots, so I can do a lot of washing up, like this.
7: You can hold the flowers too, because your hands are soft.
6: Thank you, darling. That's the nicest thing I've heard today. No.

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0: This is Ripley. Believe it or not. Frankie Silvers of Tow River Valley, North Carolina, was sentenced to death for killing her husband with an axe. She mounted the gallows eating a piece of cake and refused to be hanged until she had enjoyed the last crumb, believe it or not. In a moment, I'll tell you about a very unusual pony. Here's the story of a pony that certainly was a child's best friend. In Lerwick, which is in the Shetland Islands, a pony saved a child from drowning. Seeing the youngster in trouble, it dove into the sea from a high bank, swam to the child's aid, and then scrambled ashore with its teeth holding the child by the claw.
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1: Nothing could shake him from his goal. Not even Daisy. A frenzy of music and action.
3: I

0: from Fairway International Films, the swingingest picture of the year. See Arch Hall Jr. and Nancy Czar in Wild Guitar. Wow.
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5: Gun, Sin, and Bathtub Gin. Chicago, 1934. Her father said she was a tramp. Her customers said she was fantastic. 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
6: Oh, God, geez, where did that come from?
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5: She loved John Dillinger, public enemy number one.
6: Was it all right?
8: I hope the FBI checks my ID before they start shooting.
5: 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Gun, Sin, and Bathtub Gin. Robert Conrad. Academy Award winner Louise Fletcher. 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

0: On December 25th, 1953, a child is born, a virgin birth. Tomorrow, all civilization will tremble under his almighty power. 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
1: 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A Yankee do the two boys down.
2: I mean, look, we're three ladies locked in a lavatory. 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

0: We'll be right back after these messages. 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
2: 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OXO gives a meal man appeal.
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0: I'm Sabra, a sorority girl. And to all appearances, I have everything a sorority girl could want. 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And best of all, no inhibitions. But there is a strangeness within me, too. A hunger to hurt. And with it, a mysterious power that seems to search out those who are prey for my sinister enjoyments.
1: I won't do it. It's not right.
2: I know it's not right. But meanwhile, that'll help pay enough for both of us.
1: You're the one that made me pregnant.
3: Tina, I've never touched you. And you know I'm not the father.
1: No, but I'll say you are. You've got 1,000 to spare. And I want it by tomorrow night.
0: All these are easy victims to gratify my cruel savagery.

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8: Coming right at you. Warren Oates, born to kill. In the hustler's world, it's pay or die.
9: Oh, wow, hey, Mr. Mansfield, I'm sorry. You know, I didn't bring no cash with me. I was so sure I was going to win and everything. But listen, I got some money at home. I got a lot of it. I'm going to bring it back as soon as I get home.
8: He's a redneck rebel with a taste for hot women and fast cars. Born to be wild. The law can't touch him at all.
10: This is a sticker. Hands over your head. Anybody moves gets a head blasted off.
8: Born to kill. Two high-stakes gamblers out to con every fat cat in the South. A macho movie that ricochets off the screen with a double-barrel action blast. Warren Oates is born to kill.
11: This is Vincent Price, warning you if you don't like to be frightened, to stay away from the Tingler.

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night, Adam risks his life when a plane crash leaves Hannah trapped in a snowstorm. Seven Brides for Seven Brothers, tomorrow at 8, 7 Central and Mountain. Tonight on the CBS Late Movie, a murder investigation leaves Quincy wounded. Then a seance leaves the commissioner in doubt on McMillan and wife. It's all tonight on the CBS Late Movie, right after the local news.

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0: 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A priest possessed by Satan.
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4: Alvin and the Chipmunks will return after these messages.
5: It's sad, but it could happen anytime, and it happens quick.
6: Yeah.
7: Yeah.
5: I mean, like, it's a, having a grandmother that was that age,
6: a
5: I mean, like,
6: notice.
5: It's once you hit 90, it's... I mean, it's all downhill.
7: Betty will not be with us forever, and it's really a sad thing there. I was really sad when Rue McClanahan died.
6: Oh, yeah.
7: Because Rue...
6: Great champion.
7: Oh. Rue McClanahan is one of the funniest women of all time.
6: Yeah.
7: And the way she played that Blanche character...
5: She was the first Cougar.
6: Oh, God, yes.
5: God, yes.
7: Yeah.
5: Always banging
6: up. She was a bill.
7: She was... Yeah, she
6: Bubby,
7: was,
6: I like the fuck. Bubby. A Bubby, I like the fuck.
7: She was, yeah, the queen of... And just her sly sexual innuendo kind of conversation.
6: See, she only made 76.
5: Yeah, that's crazy.
7: She was a true Southern Belle.
5: She was Charlie Sheen on Two and a Half Men before Charlie Sheen, without the coke and porn stars.
7: And she had the heart, because she was always the first one to come up and give him a hug. Something went going right, she was the Blanche, the first one. Oh, baby.
6: Oh, baby.
5: And they were like, you've got semen on your arm. Please, please.
7: Did you literally just jerk off a Port of freaking pool
5: a
7: boy?
5: Bunch of sailors?
7: Yeah.
6: What was the name of B. Arthur's, like, always boyfriend, husband?
7: Stan.
6: Stan.
7: Who
6: Stanley. Was no, it wasn't Stan. Stanley.
7: Stanley, but they called him Stan.
5: Because
7: also.
5: Old people always call people by their full
7: That's
5: names.
7: Actually Stanley. The last episode is she gets married to...
6: Leslie Nielsen.
7: Yeah, Leslie Nielsen, who is Blanche's brother.
8: Boy, it's going to be nice to have a new roof on the house.
9: Yeah. How are you paying for this, anyhow?
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9: Hunt him. Attack him.
10: This evil must be destroyed.
11: Help me! Put it down!
9: Burn down his citadel of evil.
12: You fools! You think you can destroy my master?

0: He is evil. He is the embodiment of all that is evil. He is the very devil himself.
1: Dracula's reign of horror reaches out even further. Creature of terror becomes Dracula's most fearsome new ally. Enter Dracula's stronghold at your peril. There is one way into his innermost sanctum.
2: Hey! Help me! Help me!
0: You will tell me everything! Tell me!
2: It was him.
0: You must get away too. Now.
1: One way in and no way out. There is no escape from the all-embracing evil of the humans who do his bidding. From the creature that extends his power. There is no escape. Not even for the protected. From the scars of Dracula.
0: Take her with you. You'll do terrible things to her if you don't. 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

0: last exciting episode, the white-winged weekend warrior was on his way by bus to Midland City Hall when he was suddenly and angrily attacked by his fellow passengers. At the request of the passengers, the bus driver stopped the bus on the Great Midland City Bridge. And then the fantastic feathered fighter, with the passengers in pursuit, climbed to the top of the steel span, where...
1: Intensified? So what?
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0: wanted man in Wakefield Prison is the warden.
1: How many men are buried out there? You wouldn't even know, would you?
0: Robert Redford.
1: That murder they're talking about in there.
0: Incognito.
1: And if they condone it, how are you going to turn around and tell these guys why they're locked up?
0: On the inside. But will he ever make it out alive? Robert Redford takes on the system.
2: Get your hands off me!
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1: There's such a great variety of sports. You name it, they've got it. Even lessons.
2: 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It's the food that brings me back to Club Med every time.
1: What about the shows? They're fantastic. There's so much to do.
2: It's a chance to do nothing.
1: It's a chance to do everything. But the best thing is, at Club Med, all this is included.
0: For more information on Club Med holidays, ring 11616 after hours.
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1: Five Fingers of Death is a film you must see. The new movie sensation that's stunning the world. A martial arts masterpiece. Be a witness to the forbidden secrets of the Five Fingers of Death. See the exotic temptress perform her enticing love dance. See the attackers leap 20 feet into the air in an unbelievable attempt to crush their victim's body. See Five Fingers of Death use mighty powers to torture, to maim, and to kill. See sights you have never seen before in Five Fingers of Death, a film packed with suspense, action, and thrills. From Warner Brothers, rated R, under 17, not admitted without parent.
2: If you travel a lot, you'll find that the matchless flavor of Schlitz never varies. 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
3: You first saw him in Enter the Dragon. Now see him as he's never been seen before. Jim Kelly is Black Belt Jones. 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Jim Kelly, international karate champ, and Gloria Hendry are a super team in Black Belt Jones from Warner Brothers, rated R, under 17, not admitted without parent. 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
4: We'll be right back after these messages. They are the messages. Don't touch that dial.
5: Hey, Charlie.
6: You shouldn't have.
5: No trouble?
6: No trouble. Except your cake is so dry. Coffee.
5: My cakes. 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
7: Not Duncan Hines. It's so moist you don't have to wash it down.

0: Although expecting her first child in March, Pat Benatar's career has not slowed down at all. From her latest album, Tropico, here's We Belong.
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1: Beast is not dead.
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3: You think evil can be killed with bullets? Satan lives.
4: The animal that you shot was only the host. It's alive in someone on this train.
5: You saw his eyes. One look at them and you're dead.
6: Anything that moves near that door, kill it.
0: Run. Run for your life. Hide, but you can't escape. No one can stop the fury and the terror of the Horror Express. Yeah.

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1: 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Only cross where you can see the road is clear. Keep looking and listening while you cross. Always use the green cross code.

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0: 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Well, listen to this. I am Mr. Ed. People yakety-yak a streak and waste your time a day. 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A horse is a horse, of course, of course. And this one'll talk till his voice is hoarse. You never heard of a talking horse? Well, listen to this. I am Mr.
1: I love you.
2: Champagne is now being served on the after deck.
1: By the way, when will your inheritance come through?
2: Lobster is now being served on the promenade deck.
1: I love your villa at Monte Carlo.
2: Colombian coffee is now being served in the starboard side lounge.
3: 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It's the richest coffee in the world, handpicked by Juan Valdez.

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5: Room, if you dare.
6: No! 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
5: Below the crypt lies the vault of horror. 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
1: 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You never know what she'll say next.
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3: Blast off! For the most wonderful science fiction fun and adventure a boy or a girl or a grown-up ever enjoyed. Meet Billy and Betty as they encounter the fierce Martians. It's so exciting, so amazing, you'll want to tell all your friends about that wondrous day when red-faced Santa meets the green-faced Martians. You'll see it all when Joseph E. Levine presents Santa Claus Conquers the Martians. From the moment when the spaceship kidnaps Billy and Betty, here are some of the incredible things you'll actually see as Santa Claus conquers the Martians. You'll hardly believe your eyes as a giant Martian robot captures Billy and Betty. The evil Boldar imprisons Billy, Betty, and Santa in a space death chamber. Will they escape? The people of Earth give the signal that sends their mighty Air Force into space to rescue Santa. Surprise meeting. Earth kids meet Martian kids. Santa sets up a fantastic automatic toy factory on Mars. The Martian leader battles the wicked Boldar in a desperate effort to save Santa. The wise man of Mars. 900 years old. The battle of the toys, when Martian kids and Earth kids join Santa to battle the bad guys of Mars.

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3: Down through the ages, history has recorded the daring escapades of the world's greatest lovers. In the 16th century, it was King Henry VIII. 17th century, Don Juan. 18th century, Casanova. Now, the producers of Strange Rampage bring to the screen for the first time the fantastic, hilarious, and amorous adventures of the greatest lover of them all, the 20th century's Ralph Ignatius Higbee, in the new action comedy, My Third Wife, George. Ralph Higbee left a trail of broken hearts throughout the world. But then, Ralph Higbee met his third wife, George. Ralph Higbee was a man of many faces, a man who was many different things to many different people. There was Ralph Higbee, sportsman and fencing expert, weightlifter, track and field enthusiast, the bodybuilder. Some knew him as a naturalist and animal lover. And others as a gourmet, an expert on good things to eat. Ralph Higbee thought that tea and pot were one word until he met three hippies who soon taught him that sugar cubes were not for squares and pot is not what you sit on. To many admirers, Ralph Higbee was the business tycoon, always ready to grab the bull by the horns.
4: Well, you see, I got a problem of my own. My tongue kind of forgets and wanders around.
5: As long as it stops at the right places.
4: The right places, yeah. Say, how does that tongue of yours work?
5: Well, mine always stops at the right place.
3: Ralph Higbee was known as a silver-tongued orator, but some of his detractors claimed his taste was all in his mouth. Then there was Ralph Higbee the scientist, always searching for new territories to explore, always ready to point the way for others to follow. The statement was constantly being made that it was Ralph Higbee's great wealth that greased the way to his easy conquests. But many women knew differently, though there was no question that Ralph Higbee knew how to get the best results for his money. There were many who were jealous of Ralph's success. But Ralph Higbee was a man who knew how to protect his honor. On Ralph Higbee's many romantic adventures, many were called, but few were chosen. That is, until he met his third wife, George. See this new laugh-filled comedy coming to this theater soon. Find out what strange desires Ralph Higbee's third wife, George, could satisfy that no one else could.
6: Pardon me, but did you say third wife, George?
3: Yes, that's what I said. My third wife, George.
7: As you know, several days ago, the wonderful white-winged wife.

0: like that.
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2: I'm a cop! Don't let this guy go! Drop him!
0: The usual.
1: What about the big blonde? The one who killed Greg?
3: He's an outsider. 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
1: Hops, you see, have petals, leaves, and stems. 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L-U-P-U-L-I-N. 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

0: So, you're in...
1: Pensions.
0: Pensions? How interesting.
2: How dull.
0: Which company?
1: Friends Provident.
0: Oh, Friends Provident.
2: Friends Provident.
0: You're quite big, aren't you?
1: About 5'8".
0: Sorry?
1: Oh,
2: pensions with a sense of humour.
1: Actually, our investments total well over £6 billion.
0: £6 billion? That is big.
2: Uh-oh. She wants to sell me a pension.
1: Do you have a pension plan?
2: Here we go.
0: No.
1: In that case, I recommend you take professional advice.
0: Right. But aren't you going to recommend Friends Provident?
1: Me? Why should I tell you how good we are when you can hear it from somebody else?
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4: 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However, on weekends, his only 2 days off, he dons the weird costume of a fantastic feathered fighter to strike terror into the hearts of criminals as Midland City's white-winged weekend warrior Chicken Man. In today's exciting episode, we find the feathered fowl, after a fruitless search for the vicious strangler, on his way back to Midland City Hall.
5: All right, step to the rear of the bus, please.
6: Does this bus go to Midland City Hall, driver?
5: Yeah, it does, Max.
6: Thank you. Pardon me, madam, is the seat taken?
7: No.
6: Thank you.
7: Hey.
6: Yes?
7: Watch where you're plucking those wings, will you?
6: I'm sorry, I didn't realize I was doing that.
7: Hey, ain't you Chicken Man?
6: Yes, I am.
7: That's what I thought. Listen, let me ask you something.
6: Of course.
7: How come, if you're Chicken Man, you don't fly instead of taking the bus?
6: Well, you see, I believe it is my sacred duty to use my rare gift only when striking terrific terror into the hearts of criminals.
7: You can't fly, can you?
6: No, you see, it's not that.
7: Hey! Yeah. You know what you McCord here can't fly?
8: No kidding. Hey, Abe!
6: Yeah?
8: You know what you McCord there can't fly? He just told her.
6: What's the wings for then?
8: Yeah. What's the wings for then?
6: Good citizens, allow me to explain. I do fly.
9: Yeah.
6: However.
9: It is
6: my conviction that I should only during times of
5: make him jump off the bridge!
7: Somebody grab a wing!
6: Good citizens, I understand your point of view. However, you must understand my point of view.
4: 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Consider his alternatives. Can he run? Yes. Can he jump? Yes. Can he swim? No. And more important still, can he...
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12: You're the only person on Earth that hates The Office. 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
13: 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But, it's like Seinfeld. I've never really.
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13: Like, I won't sit there and watch Seinfeld.

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0: I thought I'd finally found perfection. 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
5: Will Steve's heave-ho give Jack a chance at romance?
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5: 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Margaret Colin. You're gonna love her legwork. 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
1: 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Remember, Mike, I always get what I want.
4: 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She's not going to get you, Mike. I am.
5: You were wonderful, Mike.
6: May I have one?
7: Give him one.
5: Certainly.

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1: 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Gang wars.
2: Take your hand off.
1: Black gangs versus Puerto Rican gangs versus Chinese gangs. The sides are set. The street is the battleground. The fight is for control.
3: Feel good.
4: Me go.
3: Shut up. One word out of you, woman. One word.
5: 5 words in 3 days. Or the subway.
6: Do you do it your legal white way? I know who did this to my brother, and I'm gonna fix it.
1: Gang wars.
6: And I'm gonna do what's got to be done.
1: Gangs with cold steel nerves that cut through flesh like butter.

0: floors. This is the inner city where crime is king and no one is safe, not even criminals.
1: Looks like a lying gun.
0: A place that cops call the combat zone. Definitely off limits. The Puerto Ricans have it, the blacks want it, and the Chinese need it. These are the real armies of the night, and they mean business. A motion picture that will thrill and chill your soul. Nowhere to run, nowhere to hide. Gang Wars, coming to this theater soon.
2: Rough war. Have a cigarette.
3: No, thanks.
2: I prefer Pall Mall. Haven't you redcoats heard? Pall Mall smokers are particular about taste.
4: Hi. You're just in time for the parade.
5: Great. How about a cigarette?
4: And not one of those, thanks. I just naturally prefer Pall Mall because I'm particular about taste.
2: Like a cigarette before we march?
3: Oh, no, thanks. I prefer Pall Mall. Pall Mall smokers are particular about taste.
6: What's so particular about Pall Mall's taste?
3: It's natural mildness. And you know what that means. Smooth, pleasing flavor. Nothing more, nothing less. I know what I like, and I like Pall Mall. Here, see for yourself. Be

0: 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Follow me. A tiger nut to show us around.
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1: Where they get that delicious sugar frosting all over. And this is where we taste them.
0: Mmm, they're great!
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0: 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It lasts years.
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10: You gotta know how to do it.
11: Okay, mister. You wanted to do it? Let's do it. Only one thing. This better be good.
12: Do you sleep with every guard that asks you?
13: Now, what is the matter with you? Don't you ever get turned on?
14: Look, this clinic deals specifically in sexual problems.
11: What's the matter? Having trouble?
5: Isn't it true that you have a machine that does it?
14: No, that's another place.
13: Are you serious? With a duck? Three ducks?
15: No way, baby.
13: Yeah, but how do you...
12: You just can't say no.
13: No.
16: What are you doing?
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19: 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You're all alike.
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1: I try to ignore it as much as possible. I gotta get out.
2: I will be there for you when you get out of here.
3: You won't believe what I just saw.
1: There's some people I want you to check on at the psych ward.
4: Checking in on old friends?
1: More like old enemies.
5: No!
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7: Beast without souls. That's what insane people used to be called.

0: I'm telling people to dial 1 in the area code, if different from their own, when dialing long distance.
1: What's the gun for?
0: To get their attention. Did you check the telephone directory?
1: No.
0: People who don't use the directory just blow up sometimes.
1: Oh, that's a lot of...
0: See what I mean? What you doing?
1: Dialing long distance.
0: Did you dial 1 first?
1: No.
0: If you dial 1 first, everyone will love you. What you doing?
1: I'm dialing long distance.
0: Did you dial 1 first?
1: No.
0: Strange things happen to people who don't dial 1.
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1: We'll be right back after these messages. They are the messages. Don't touch that dial.
2: このまま5時間を放出しておくことは世界の破滅だ。そうか。千葉東海岸に金融本部上陸です。

0: Police Commissioner of Midland City.
1: Yes, this is the Commissioner. What? Where? Hold on.
2: Yes, Commissioner.
3: Miss Helfinger, we must quickly summon the Fantastic Fowls.
2: Who?
3: The White-Winged Warrior.
2: All right, Commissioner.
3: And Miss Helfinger, one more thing.
2: Yes.
3: I don't know who he is, but I do know this.
2: I'll call him, Commissioner.
3: Yes. Hello?
2: Hello, Fantastic Fowl.
3: Who?
2: White-Winged Warrior.
3: Oh, yes, here.
2: The Commissioner wants you to come right over right away and take care of some crime.
4: My flowers are going to grow as high as me.
5: Well, I don't know about that.
4: I need some more water.

0: Tuesday on an all-new A-Team, the guys go Rambo back to Vietnam.
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2: Tough way to prove we're innocent.
0: Then on an all-new Hunter, Dee Dee hits the streets to bag a lady killer.
3: She definitely had a psycho on her hands.
0: And a desperate reporter holds the key.
4: Doesn't sound like a screwball to me. Tuesday.
5: Believe that, but they have returned to Pomona's fabulous Test Club. And if you've never been to the Test Club, that's an experience in yourself. It's groovy. And last Saturday's one night only was so great that it's happening all over again. The Hourglass and the Diggers Incorporated are appearing tonight at the Test Club. 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

0: boys who were serving.
1: It's spring, and that fascinating creature, the motorist, comes out of hibernation to refurbish his mobile nest.
2: Ladies and gentlemen, the story you're about to see is true. The names have been changed to protect the innocent,

0: In this month's Australian Playboy, the $180,000 BMW is so stimulating you might at first overlook our Playmate of the Year. Perhaps you're not even looking at the bottom of the screen now. What the Australian troops are really doing in the Sinai is so revealing, who could blame you for not noticing the policewoman out of uniform? She is on the right. We have Mad Max star Virginia Hay, but you'll be too engrossed in Australian Playboy's exclusive article on breaking into the establishment, won't you? Australian Playboy, out now.
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0: Hey, Dennis.
1: What, Mom?
0: I think it's real nice the Post people named this new cereal after you. Dennis the Menace's Peanut Puffs. 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
1: Oh, my friends are eating it. They always wanted a peanut-flavored cereal. Say, could I have some friends over this afternoon for some Peanut Puffs?
0: I don't want a lot of kids in the house.
1: There'll only be a couple.
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0: Mitchell. 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
1: Dennis, I told you I didn't want a bunch of kids playing in here.
2: We're not playing, Mom. 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We're eating peanut puffs.
3: This is really fun, Dad.

0: You come out on the screen, especially...
1: Sylvie Grenotier has never seen the Camay lather test. She agreed to compare her soap with a mystery soap.
0: This is my own soap.
2: There's no shortage of monsters to haunt our dreams. Like the creature from the Black Lagoon, deadly aliens from outer space, giant ants, man-eating sharks and bloodthirsty grizzly bears. But the most fiendish, the most fascinating, the most terrifying creature of all may be waiting for you round the next corner. Or living right in your own home.
3: Years ago, people used to believe a cat was the devil in disguise. I'm beginning to think they were right.
4: No, no, no, cut! I said scream. 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Those are spikes, real spikes, coming towards you.
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1: Deadly Blessing, rated R.

0: Yeah,
1: that's they waited absolutely as long as they could.
2: All right.
0: Yeah.
1: But yeah.
2: It's my turn. Do I go now?
1: Did at number three.
2: My number three, Perfect Strangers.
0: It's a good one. I remember being in the third grade and going to Walmart and getting a giant poster board and writing out the lyrics to Perfect Strangers so I could sing to it when it came on.
2: Nice. It was great.
0: I would rewind. It was like, okay, that's the lyric. Write it down. Okay, hit play. Okay, rewind it again. I missed that. Write it back in. Like, 8 years old doing that shit to Perfect Strangers.
2: I was doing it also because of the wackiness of Balky Baltakamas at the beginning.
0: Cousin Balky.
2: Cousin Balky's, like, they're going to the Cubs game. He's wearing a hat with like a bear on it. He's so excited.
0: Bronson Pinchot.
1: I mean, that's a show that I very, very vaguely remember. Like, I remember its existence.
2: It wasn't a good show.
0: It wasn't a very popular show.
2: No. But its theme song, oh my God, it's amazing.
0: Yeah. See, I was about 8 watching it, and so you had probably been about 3.
1: Yeah, see, all I remember is it in syndication on, like, USA.
0: Yeah.
1: I mean, that's where I remember from. Or maybe
0: I thought the only things they ran in syndication on USA was Wings at 5 a.m.
1: Oh, they also...
2: Wings, but
1: they,
2: damn near made my list.
1: My Two Dads.
2: My Two Dads.
0: My Two Dads. They also used to run Major Dad.
1: And they ran Facts of Life. That's the only time I ever saw Facts of Life was on USA.
0: Yeah.
1: It was like during the summer.
0: That. I remember
1: summer,
0: My Two Dads.
1: They would play those all day, and that's where I watched them. That gargoyle.
0: Darkwing Duck.
2: Darkwing Duck. Actually, I had a
1: We're gonna
2: on
1: have
2: my
1: to go
2: alternate...
1: make a new cartoon list.
0: Yeah, we would have to do an all time cartoon.
2: Because I had Adventures of the Gummy Bears. There's a great theme song. David the Gnome could have made my list. Darkwing Duck, DuckTales, Chippendale Rescue Rangers.
0: I didn't put Ren and Stimpy on there, but Ren and Stimpy really deserves to be on that list.
1: You could go
0: Rocko's
1: Modern
0: Life.
1: Yeah, that's what I'm saying. You could go Nickelodeon on it.
0: Or just Doug. Just that simple.
2: Doug, maybe that is. That's a future Mount Rushmore. Is the Mount Rushmore of cartoons?
1: That's one thing. You could have a whole other category of just Nickelodeon cartoons.
0: Yeah.
2: You really could. All right. So for the number twos.
0: Oh, well, number threes.
1: Yeah, he's got to do.
2: Oh, yeah. Your number three.
0: My number three is Full House, which we talked about earlier.
1: About that, right?
0: Yeah. Only because I just love Bob Saget and Dave Coulier. He's the guy that wrote, who is the cause of that Alanis Morissette song.
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0: Meet Sam Quint. When the government has a job they can't handle, they get him.
1: You are a thief.
2: Hell yes.
0: His specialty is getting in.
3: What makes you think I'd help you?
1: You have an honest face.
0: Getting out. You've got no help, no nothing. You've got 3 days. And getting away with it.
3: What exactly do you expect me to do for you?
1: Not a thing.
4: You know this man?
3: No.
0: But this time, the rules are different.
1: I'm gonna take all the heat that comes down on my head. I'm gonna transfer it to your body.
0: The stakes are higher.
4: You betrayed me.
3: I only wish I had.
0: Because stealing from Sam Quint is the biggest mistake you can make. Now, he's going in. After her. After them. After the Black Moon.
4: The game is over.
2: I wish there were a couple of ways we could do this.
3: There's only one way.
0: Tommy Lee Jones. Linda Hamilton. Bubba Smith. Robert Vaughn. From the mind of John Carpenter. Black Moon. Rising.

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1: Aftershock.
0: Aftershock.
2: Warning. Aftershock. The sexual transformation of a man into a woman will actually take place before your very eyes. Dr. Jekyll.
3: And Sister Hyde.
2: An unnatural laboratory experiment transforms the brilliant young Dr. Jekyll into...
3: Sister Hyde, at last, free to enjoy all my cravings.
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7: It, the most fascinating mastermind man can conceive. 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Making of those it chooses, slaves. Of this woman, a willing handmaiden. Of the chief of police, a cold-blooded killer.
8: Well, I've known you for 5 years. 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Why?
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7: Peter Graves, the scientist who fought it. Beverly Garland, who believed her love stronger than it. Lee Van Cleef, whose brilliant mind was captured by it.
10: Are you really ready to stop loving me?
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10: 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And if you ever get tired of her, you can always run down to the employment agency for another.
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0: It's the Pelican Crossing. 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Just press the button and you soon learn the green man's on and it's your turn. 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Learn how to use the Pelican Crossing.
1: They cross the Macon County line. It shouldn't have happened. It couldn't have happened.
2: Jesus Christ, she's bleeding like crazy.
1: But it did.
3: What are you trying to kill us for? We haven't done anything, man!
1: It happened on the Macon County line. Macon County line. A true story you won't be able to forget.

0: 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Petey, it's me. 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Where did you go today? You and Mommy. 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What's wrong?
1: Your boy is suffering from shock of some kind. He can hear, but he can't connect. Something happened. Probably something he saw was too big a burden for his mind to carry.

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1: Yes, have a look.
0: Oh, Camille, I never would have thought so. I never knew it was so creamy.
1: And how does your skin feel now?
0: My skin feels very smooth, soft. It's not at all dry.
1: Make Camille your key to soft skin.
0: A very pleasant surprise.
2: My name is Pauline Larieux. I'm French, and I'm an actress. Soft skin is very important for my work because when you're filming...
1: Pauline has never seen the Camille lather test. She agreed to compare her soap with a mystery soap.
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1: Well, hi, Mac.
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0: Mark Lindsay. 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
0: the Mike Curb Congregation. 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

0: These are the best of Britain. Billy J. Kramer, Cilla Black, The Kinks, Jerry and the Pacemakers, Wayne Fontana, Donovan, and the Dave Clark Five.
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0: 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Haytel presents Fantastic, a great new album. 22 fantastic hits. 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

0: Ian Hutch, David Soul, Stephen Bishop, Kiss, Atlanta Rhythm Section, Chilliwack, and Cliff Richard. She's just a devil woman with evil on Mary McGregor. The Jacksons. Stars, a sensational new album. 20 original hits, $6.99 from KTEL, tape or cassette, $7.99. This is Superstar Collection, a dazzling array of 36 original stars, original hits featuring Barry Manilow. You'll hear his super hit, I Write the Songs, along with Eric Carmen's smash hit. Jennifer Ward.
1: It's the right time of the night, making love.
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10: 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Hi, kids. Seriously now, this is your friends, the mothers of invention. We're all here. I'm the only one that's going to talk, but they're all here in the studio. You can trust me. They're all hiding around in here. You can imagine them. They're all hairy and everything, hiding behind the music stands and the microphones and having merry fun. And we're here to help you. What we want to do is we want to make you buy our records. And we got a couple of hot little items for you. One of them's called Freak Out, and then our new album, which is called Absolutely Free. Listen to the mothers of invention in the privacy of your own home on Verve Records.
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12: At Bodiam Farm in Sussex, they grow some of the finest hops in the world. 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So, if anyone ever asks you how Guinness is made, you know what to tell them.
13: Of course, you'll never guess how it's made.
14: Don't tell me. It grows on trees.
15: Once you've seen Suspiria, you will never again feel safe in the dark. Rated R, under 17, not admitted.
16: He's killing me, and now they're after me!
17: It started as a game. Now they...
18: You know what I think? I think this is one of those ones that need a very special, complicated tool! Stopped.
19: If you've never bought a Volkswagen because it wasn't big enough, okay. Here's a Volkswagen that's big enough. The new VW Fastback Sedan. It seats four. with more room for elbows and legs. It's pretty jazzy. Two, has an electric clock and even wall-to-wall carpeting. The Fastback also has the most powerful engine we've ever made. It's air-cooled. Goes 27 miles on a gallon of gas, which is pretty good for a car that can go 84 miles per hour. Since we made a VW that's a little roomier in the inside, we decided to do the same thing on the outside. It's got a trunk up front where most cars have their motors, and in the back where most...
4: Goody! The Gong Show movie starts Friday at a theater near you from Universal Pictures, rated R.
5: Say, what's the hurry?
16: What's the hurry? This girl has to choose a husband in a hurry.
20: That's impossible.
21: If I've heard that once.
22: A baby!
16: Doctor, you've got to be kidding. Who will her husband be? The young, handsome tycoon genius that makes girls faint?
23: I have an IQ of 195.
16: Next-door playboy, who always has a playmate nearby.
24: It's the last time you get him wholesale.
16: The dashing young actor, whose talent is playing the fall guy. Or will it be the midnight music tutor, who plays everything by ear? Well, which one will it be? That's a secret. But you'll find out when you see Sandra Dee. George Hamilton. Co-starring Celeste Holm, Bill Bixby, Dick Coleman, Dwayne Hickman, and Mort Saul in Doctor, You've Got to Be Kidding. And you've got to be laughing.
24: How do you know I don't have any sex animalism?
25: Because the average man doesn't look at you and want to tear your clothes off. Your trouble is you're wholesome.
24: What a rotten thing to say.
16: You've got to be singing.
26: Someday you'll find happiness.
16: You've got to be wondering.
27: Okay, he's not the father, I am.
28: I'm the father, why don't you ask me?
16: You've got...
29: Topham, come in.
30: You mean fire and bullets can't hurt this guy, but this stuff here will kill him!
31: That's kryptonite, Superman. A little souvenir from the old hometown.
32: Lois, there's something I have to tell you. I'm really...
33: I was, at first, really nervous about tonight.
34: I assume then that the rest of your bodily functions are normal?
33: Sorry, beg your pardon?
34: Well, putting it delicately, do you eat?

In the decade of the 1930s, even the great city of Metropolis was not spared the ravages of the worldwide depression. In the times of fear and confusion, the job of informing the public was the responsibility of the Daily Planet.

0: As soon as our daughter gets married, we'll go on a honeymoon.
1: Good. Good, it sounds perfect. Well, hi, sweetheart. I thought you'd be asleep.
2: You all right?
1: I'm fine. Just a little tired. Good night.
3: Well, I think I'd better go talk to her. You eat all that popcorn, you are dead.
4: You'll be sick, too.
1: Julie, honey, would you come on down? I'd like to talk to you.
5: He's the cat who's been chosen to take on the underworld's number one mobster. He's the martial arts expert who has no trouble penetrating the mob's secret hideaway. Now Black Belt is faced with the toughest challenge of all, a super chick who's shapely and smart and can beat him at his own game. What a team. And when they get together, things really start to happen. Jim, Enter the Dragon Kelly, international karate champ, stars with Gloria Hendry in Black Belt Jones from Warner Brothers Rated R, under 17, not admitted without a parent. Black Belt Jones is a smash hit.
6: You will be permitted to see and hear the sights and sounds of Sadismo, the man on the rack. The girl in the Iron Maiden. The brutal, the shocking, the strange and torturous customs practiced in our world today. Sadismo is an authentic catalog of cruelty actually filmed in the dark corners of our so-called civilized world. See the forbidden, the wild, the savage, barbaric, primitive cults and customs never before revealed. Sadismo is photographed in startling savagery through the miracle of the probing telephoto camera eye. Sadismo shows every shocking sight, unposed, unashamed. Sadismo, in living color, reveals the eye-opening truth in the most searing disclosure you have ever known. Sadismo, this is life as it is. Life in the raw.
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0: 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Mmm, from Mattel.
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2: So that's what I'll do. Boo-boo.
1: And
3: they're cute.
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8: We've got it in Post Top 3.
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8: 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Three times the flavor.
10: Three times the fun.
8: Post Top 3.
11: Bubbly Pop, three great cereals in one. Yes, sir. Yes, sir. Post Top 3. Bubbly about three great taste for one. Yes, sir. Yes, sir. Post Top 3. Crackling corn flakes, crisp rice too. And wholesome wheat flakes, all good for you. Three top favorites, a taste that's new. Yes, sir. Yes, sir. Post Top 3.
9: Get it.
8: Three top cereals mixed into one. Three times the flavor.
10: Three times the fun.
11: Post Top 3.
12: We'll be right back after these messages. They are the messages. Don't touch that dial.
13: Hitchcock. I'm the same Alfred Hitchcock you saw on television last Sunday evening. I shall return next Sunday. Now that I'm also on radio, do you have the uneasy feeling that you're surrounded? You are. There's but one escape, the movies. Unless you enjoy being harassed by my voice, I suggest you sneak out to your nearest motion picture theater where a new film entitled Psycho is on view. By the way, Psycho was produced by Alfred Hitchcock. It was directed by Alfred Hitchcock. Oh yes, Mr. Hitchcock also makes a brief appearance.
14: Better?
15: Better.
16: Marcia.
14: Jan, this isn't about you.
16: It never is!

0: For every man who wears Brut, there's a woman who loves what he smells like. Because there's something about Brut that's nice to be close to. And nobody knows that better than a woman.
1: Hello? Honey, I was just thinking about you.
0: Brut, it smells like a man. This holiday season, give him the gift you'll love being close to. The great smell of Brut.

0: What a predicament for Chubby Lou. He's a ghost, all right, a relic from revolutionary days, chained to the manor by a ghostly curse. And when, in our day and age, the manor is restored and some perfectly modern people move in, what can the poor ghost do?
1: I'm going to haunt him. That's what I'm going to do.
2: Emily, when you first came in here, did you or did you not kick me?
3: Oh, you felt something, eh?
2: I
3: thought so. It's you they're after.
2: No.

0: Hello.
1: Can you hear me? Who are you? What are you? Identify yourselves.
2: Cuthbert Greenway, you know who I am. I'm Horatio Prim, the Little Tinker, and this is Melody Allen. We were on our way to warn General Washington about Benedict Arnold.
0: Horatio,
2: and then,
0: Horatio.
2: I mean, but I gotta...
0: Don't be silly. Don't you realize they can't hear us?
2: Thank you, Dr. Greenway. Thank you.
3: Millie!

0: you don't all stop acting like a bunch of crazy lunatics, I'm going to start behaving like one myself.
1: Probably.

0: 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They are the messages. Don't touch that dial.
1: The Untold Story.
2: If you're a Martian.
3: Or a vampire.

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1: Stay back! 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
2: What's happening to me, Star?
3: Get yourself a good sharp stake. Drive it right through his heart.
1: You're a vampire, Michael. My own brother, a damn blood-sucking vampire.
4: Oh, you wait till Mom finds out, buddy.
2: When a vampire bites it, it's never a pretty sight.
5: Michael, they're coming! Oh, shit!

Meet Agent 0069, codename Poontang Plenty, the girl from Sin. There has never been a criminal organization like Sin, or a sexier secret agent than Poontang Plenty. Skilled in the ancient art of karate, and the even older art of erotic, oriental love, she can kill a man either way. In his search for an invisibility formula, Dr. Sexus, head of Sin, will stop at nothing, capturing one of the sexiest scientists who ever wore a smock. Sexus knows just how to wring the formula out of her. His talents in the more perverse forms of Chinese torture are limitless. Not to be outdone by Sexus, Poontang Plenty is herself a skilled practitioner in the use of oriental drugs. When it suits her purpose, she can concoct a love potion that makes Spanish flies seem like penny candy.

0: bawdier than the best of James Bond, funnier than Flint, The Girl from Sin is strictly for adults only. You'll learn not only where the spies are, but what they really do behind locked bedroom doors. If you think The Girl from Sin will go to any length to carry out her mission, you're right.
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3: Toggle bolts?
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0: 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And as Peter Panda says, it's so nice to know that prices are low and shopping is friendly and fun.
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2: 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You'll see that beautiful crime fighter, Wonder Woman. 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And cute little Jeffrey Jr., too.
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